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0: Nova 100 with Sienna Spyro. It's just the beginning for her. What a talent. That is called The Great Expectation. Possible shower this afternoon. A top of 18. It's currently 14. You're with Aaron Rich. 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
0: You're getting it. We know this cash or the cars inside the next 15 minutes and hear music from Harry Styles.
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0: Morning, this is Aaron Rich. The phones are open. 13, 24, 10 to get on standby for Nova's cash or the cars. Pretty good choices, right? Like the decisions that we give you are life-changing, Jody.
3: Like the things you give away and the fact that there's two cars, two electric cars, which... So much saving in fuel.
0: I was about to say, Jody, that money that you spend on fuel, you could put towards anything else.
3: Electricity.
0: Come on, Jody. I'm thinking like a manicure for yourself, doll. Or I don't know. How much do you reckon we spend on fuel every year? It's probably an overseas holiday. Just say.
3: Well, I mean, look, if you average $100 a week.
0: Okay, Jody, we don't have time to actually work this out. Let's pop you on standby. To win Nova's cash or the cars, all right?
3: Awesome.
0: Good luck to you, doll. All right, I'll get the phones open up again after 11. Have 13, 24, 10 ready to go in a few minutes. One of the biggest songs in the country, Taylor Swift coming up. Oh, massive throwback too from Tattoo. You'll know all the words to this one.
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0: Daryl Breathless, Melbourne's Nova 100. Your home of Jace, Lauren and Clint. This is iconic. The NFL is coming to Melbourne. You could be there at the MCG like Kim.
1: Kim, are you excited?
2: Oh, I'm so excited. My husband's 50th. Oh. He's a big 49ers fan.
1: Okay, well then the tickets are yours.
3: This is your ticket hotspot.
1: Well, it's sold out, and there's something so nice about being able to send people to things that they can't buy.
0: Yeah, Loz said it perfectly. These tickets are gone. They're sold out. The only way to get there is be listening to Jace, Lauren and Clint tomorrow from 6. Next, biggest song in the country from Alex Warren. Let's go!
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26: 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There's mowing works underway on the Monash outbound at Narre Warren North Road, speed back to 40k's past that. Also a crash in Bayswater North on Canterbury Road at Colchester Road, both westbound and northbound lanes are blocked. Take the Mountain Highway and Dorset Road instead. Also a crash to watch out for in Bentley East on Mackey Road near Beddo Avenue, that's just north of Centre Road. 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Melbourne weather, cloudy today, 18 the expected top. Right now in the city, it's 13 degrees on Melbourne's Nova 100.
27: 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Across Melbourne, this is Aaron Rich.
0: Nova! Good to be with you. I hope your Wednesday morning's well, whether you're in the office, sifting through emails or on the roads. I got your favourite fresh hits, throwbacks covered. He just announced he's coming back to Australia. So excited. Somba, home wrecker, playing inside the next 10 minutes. I'll start with Alex Warren's Fever Dream.

0: Melbourne's Nova 100. Hello, this is Aaron Rich. 18 the top. It's currently 14 degrees. Let's do this.
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3: No, I'm probably going to give them to my sons.
0: You just want to win Mum of the Year award. That's okay. I get it, Tracy. I'm popping you on standby to win. Good luck.
3: Thank you. Thanks very much.
0: You're so welcome. The phones are open again for you to win just after midday. Keep Nova on. Coming up, every millennial mum's favourite right now, thanks to its feature in Off Campus on Amazon Prime. 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

0: song could ever say. One of my favorite artists, one of my favorite albums this year from Olivia Rodrigo, Stupid Song. Melbourne's Nova 100, it's your home of Jace, Lauren and Clint, who are hooking you up with NFL tickets to be there at the MCG, like Kim.
1: Kim, are you excited?
2: Oh, I'm so excited. My husband's 50th. Oh. He's a big 49ers fan.
1: Okay, well then the tickets are yours.
3: This is your ticket hotspot.
1: Well, it's sold out, and there's something so nice about being able to send people to things that they can't buy.
0: Yeah, you can say that again, Loz. More tickets to go tomorrow at 6. Alex Warren's on the air next.

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25: 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A crash in Mitcham on Whitehorse Road, citybound after Mitcham Road, so right-hand lanes are blocked. Use Canterbury Road instead. Also a crash in Box Hill on the Maroondah Highway near Station Street. On the Monash Freeway, slow inbound from the South Gippsland Freeway to Heatherton Road. And tramworks continue in Brunswick. Sydney Road closed between Mallard Road and Albion Street. Use Melville Road instead. A lot can happen to the people you care about in a year, a month, a week. So ask, are you okay any day? Because a conversation could change a life. Melbourne weather, cloudy today, 18 that's up, right now 14 degrees on Melbourne's Nova 100.
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27: Hello there, it's Mike Humphrey with you. Four more Australians have been confirmed safe in Nepal. It brings the number of Aussies confirmed to have survived the disaster to six, while 38 remain unaccounted for. The Pacific Leaders Forum continues in Palau with Anthony Albanese unveiling a new drug smuggling crackdown worth over $500 million. The government says it'll fund aerial surveillance technology and extra support for police in Fiji. Property prices are falling faster than expected, according to the Commonwealth Bank, Australia's biggest lender, predicting prices to plummet 9% from their peak. Sydney Olympics icon Nikki Webster has put her hand up for a role at the Brisbane 2032 Games. The now 39-year-old has told News Corp she would jump at any chance to be involved. Oil prices are spiking as tensions in the Mideast heat up once more. Crude oil jumping about 5% with new US strikes on Iran. Tehran has threatened retaliation tenfold. Aussie Naomi Watts is set for a Lifetime Achievement Award at Spain's top film festival next month. Updating sport, and the AFL and NFL could be heading for a major scheduling showdown at the MCG. American football is said to be played at the ground during elimination and qualifying finals weekend next year, and there are reports the league has no intention of moving its September fixtures. And Aussie tennis star Thanasi Kokkinakis is out of the US Open, an ankle injury seeing him forfeit his round one match. And now you're up to date on Nova.
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30: 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You love the song that's grown on me from Temper City. It's called Self Aware. That coming up inside the next 10 minutes. I'm starting with Alex Warren's freshie. It's called Emerald Eye.

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0: First, now I'm hooked. Tepa City on Nova. It is Self Aware. Hello, this is Aaron Rich. Hope you're having a wonderful Wednesday afternoon and ready to be a winner with Nova's cash or the cars.
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0: 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Score Move Into the Sun. Hello, Melbourne. Hope you're good. 15 right now in the city. This is Aaron Rich.
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3: Oh, my goodness. Okay, so I've got it all set out. We are definitely going for the two cars. I mean, it's two cars, and they're amazing. Are you joking?
0: Yeah, and also never pay for fuel again.
3: Oh, my God. I honestly forgot about that upside.
0: Yeah.
3: You were so right.
0: Yeah, and you'll want an EV, especially hearing in the news that the price of petrol is going to go up again. So let's pop you on standby. I said that with a big sigh, didn't I? You could be winning. Good luck. More chances coming up next. Somba.
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0: 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Fitzy Whipper and Kate getting you home at 4 o'clock this afternoon, giving you the chance to nominate your dad in the Steglers Hall of Fame, winning $2,000 cash as well. 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Every Stegler knows that. 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Anthony Collier is on the show in just a few minutes.
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22: Start sooner. Start this November at Deakin, Victoria's number one university for course satisfaction. Applications close 18 October for a November start. There's a broken down track of the Westgate Freeway Citybound at Williamstown Road. A police incident on the Monash Freeway outbound at Stud Road. It's in the left-hand lane. A crash in Doncaster on Tram Road southbound before the Eastern Freeway. Watch out for a crash in Cranbourne East on Thompson's Road at Narre Warren Road. On Peninsula Link, slow citybound passing Thames Promenade. And works at Altona Meadows. Point Cook Road closed southbound at Central Avenue. Sydney Road, Brunswick is closed between Davey Street and Mitchell Street for tram works until Thursday, 3 September. Businesses remain open. Expect delays. Visit the Transport Victoria website. Cloudy, 18 that's up. Right now, 14 degrees on Melbourne's Nova 100.
23: Nova. It's 1 o'clock here on Nova. I'm Stephen Barlett, host of The Diary of a CEO, and this conversation stayed with me long after it ended.
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25: So this signal-to-noise ratio to be successful for Steve Jobs was 80-20. 80 signal, 20 noise. And I knew that to be true with him because he would email me at 2:30 in the morning expecting me to get back to him because back then we didn't have texts, it was all email. Look how wildly successful he was. But here's why. There's a concept that he understood that very few people focused on back then in the early 90s of signal-to-noise ratio. What was so brilliant about Jobs, his vision of signal was the top 3 to 5 things you have to get done in the next 18 hours. Just the next 18 hours you're awake. You're going to get those 3 things or those 5 things done that you have deemed critical for your mission. Anything that stops you from doing that is the noise.
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29: Hello, Wednesday. Hello, you. Hello, me. Hello, Australia. What am I doing? Welcome to the Joel Creasy Show. Today, I am going to be joined by ARIA award-winning Mr. Anthony Kalia. He's about to kick off the Connection Tour around the country. We've had many a martini together, this man and I, over the years. So it's going to be such a fun chat. Whether we can do it over water or not is another question. But let's get our Wednesday lunchtime going. Here's a bit of Milky and Mole Grab. I've always said my dream dinner party. Just the way you are on Nova, Anthony Kalia, up after this.

0: Parlour. Loser. It's the Joel Creasy Show on Nova. Hope your lunch hour is treating you just fine. I'm here with Anthony Kalia. Hey, is The Prayer still like the highest selling song ever?
1: I don't know if it's the highest, but
0: I still say that regularly on radio.
1: Oh, you do?
0: Yeah.
1: Well, you can say it.
0: Who's?
1: But it is the fastest.
0: It's
1: and
0: huge.
1: It was the highest and fastest. And it was, yeah, it was a beautiful thing, you know, to have that as your first ever release as a 21, 22-year-old. I do love it when people stop me in the supermarket to ask if I would sing it. And I'm like...
0: Oh, sing it for you there? For
1: in a supermarket.
0: Oh, that, yeah.
1: No.
0: I do
1: or
0: see
1: it's
0: something
1: like, can you sing it at my funeral? I'm just like...
0: At your funeral? I was going to ask for my wedding. At your funeral?
1: Well, yeah. Well, the only funeral that I've ever performed it at really is Bert Newton's.
0: Well, that's fair.
1: Because he asked me, we were doing Grease together and we did Wicked together first and we shared a dressing room. And that was a really amazing experience because I just learnt so much from him. Oh, so beautiful. However, he did drink my stash of champagne under my desk and Patty told me off. So she was calling me going, I'm so sorry that Bert's stolen your champagne. Because he used to always have guests back.
0: Yeah.
1: Into the dressing room afterwards.
0: He likes people. Everything about him was so lovely.
1: And it was so great to share that experience with him. And then when we did Grease together, our dressing rooms were across from each other. And he called me in one day and he said, listen, when I die, I would like you to sing at my funeral. And he goes, and I've put it in the will. And I went, okay. I said, maybe we don't have to talk about this now. I don't think that you're going anywhere anytime soon.
0: I've got my 5-minute call. Yeah.
1: And then, yeah, he used to always just joke about it. And he goes, but, you know, you're not holding the casket because you're too short. So can you sing?
0: You're a pallbearer.
1: And then, yeah, once he passed, which was really sad, I still remember the moment that I found out.
0: Yeah.
1: And then the next day, Patty called me. And she said, you know why I'm calling?
0: Yeah.
1: And will you do it? And I said, absolutely. It would be an absolute honour.
0: I spoke at my grandma's funeral only because no one else wanted to. And
1: well, you had to bring a bit of humour as
0: well. Yeah. Well, I roasted her. And then we actually roasted her. We cremated her. No one wanted to talk. She was a piece of work. So I said, the way Nan used to control... what was the joke? The way Nan used to control making sausage rolls at Christmas time was how I imagined... Kim Jong-un deals with defectors in Pyongyang. Killed.
1: It didn't work?
0: No, it did really well.
1: Oh, it did well?
0: Yeah, because everyone's like, oh, we don't know what to say about her. She loves Dan Murphy's. And we've got that covered. That's what we're going to set her at.
1: I think funerals need more of that.
0: I agree.
1: Are you having a guest list at yours? I reckon you'll need a guest list.
0: Yeah, it's already done.
1: Yeah.
0: I'm going to have a door.
1: I want a door. But I also want gift bags.
0: That's
1: and
0: nice.
1: I want espresso martinis on arrival. So it's like a celebration.
0: Yeah, I want a party.
1: I want a total party. Mm. And I also want my mate Andy, I want him to be on an earpiece. Mm. And then I want to have an earpiece in the coffin that he's talking to me about people rocking up pretending that they're sad.
0: Oh, that's so funny.
1: And they shouldn't really be there. And he's like, can you believe that this person rocked up? We've made that deal.
0: I want an open casket with my eyes glued open.
1: So no
0: I can
1: way.
0: Look into the eyes of my enemies one last time.
1: I'll say, I'm getting Dr. Tass to do my face beforehand.
0: I am so thrilled to see you. Go to anthonykalia.com for tickets. You are one of the best, one of the finest. You sing your tits off. Bite, scratch and claw and get a ticket to see Anthony Kalia.
1: Oh, thanks, Joel.
0: Thanks for coming in.
1: Thanks for having me.
0: Oh, it's such a delight to see you. Listen to my full chat with Anthony Kalia on the Joel Creasy Show podcast. Back after this with a little scroll update. And Travis Kelce just revealed the name his and Taylor's dog has assumed. So let's hear what that is up next.
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1: Time to read up on all the hot goss in the world of showbiz from an actual scroll delivered straight to Joel's studio. It's Joel's Scroll Update.
0: Oh, the Queen of Perth herself, Natalie Locke, hello. Oh,
2: Joel, I thought you were the Queen of Perth.
0: Well, you know, we share the throne. The Queen of the World, Taylor Swift and Travis Kelce, you might have heard of them. Their dog's name, big news, has finally been revealed. Want to take
2: a stab? Oh, God. Oh, my God. Thank God, finally.
0: Thank God, finally.
2: Wink of sleep. Well, let me guess. Rex?
0: Ooh,
2: Max?
0: What is it? You know what? Not as creative as, you know, calling your dog girlfriend. No. It's Wendy.
2: Oh, Wendy. That's kind of cute.
0: Wendy, the fluffy white Samoyed? Is it Samoyed?
2: Yeah, Samoyed. Yes. Samoyed. Yeah, they're beautiful dogs. They always look like they're smiling.
0: Oh, yeah, that's right.
2: Did you know? Here's my fact about the name Wendy.
0: Yeah.
2: J.M. Barrie, who wrote Peter Pan, invented it. It wasn't a name before that.
0: Oh, so you think it might be Peter Pan inspired?
2: Well, that or Wendy's, burgers. Wendy's is a burger outlet, isn't it?
0: Yeah.
2: I know. Either way.
0: Yeah, I've had a Wendy's burger. It was perfect.
2: So before Peter Pan, it wasn't a name.
0: That is a fun fact that people don't often bring to this trashy segment we call Scroll Update. Hey, you know, you and I love a music festival. Now,
2: famously, yes, Joel.
0: Yeah, a musical theatre festival. Sources say the lineup for Coachella will be announced in the next few weeks.
2: Yes.
0: With reports expecting Tame Impala from Perth.
2: Oh, Perth Zone.
0: Perth Zone, Dua Lipa, and Fred again to headline.
2: Wow. That's cool.
0: Yeah, apparently.
2: Maybe we should go this time.
0: We should go. Get your flower
2: crowns.
0: Get
2: the chopper.
0: Yeah,
2: yes,
0: get
2: exactly.
0: the chopper, get the flower crowns and the designer gumboots.
2: And some glitter face paint. I'm up for it. Let's go.
0: I think you and
2: you,
0: I.
2: You, me, Beck Judd. Let's do it.
0: Dream dinner party. If we were to go to a festival, I think Coachella would be the one that maybe we could do.
2: No, I don't want to do one where you have to sleep in a tent in mud. Like, yeah. I'm not a Glastonbury's not going to cut it for me.
0: Oh, babe, we're not doing Rainbow Serpent.
2: No, exactly. And we'll have to cross the Woodford Folk Festival off as well. But other than that,
0: Maybe the food and wine festival's more of a vibe.
2: Where's the bougie one? I want that one.
0: And finally, this is a bit of fun. Joe Biden's son, Hunter. Hunter Biden says he is a little bit gay on a podcast. When asked if he was more or less than 50%, he confirmed with a precise number. He said that he is 48.6% gay.
2: Okay, as a percentage, as a baseline, Joel, what's your percentage?
0: 90%. Then do you know who my 10% is for?
2: Gaga.
0: Yes, Gaga.
2: And Caitlin Collins. CNN journalist.
0: CNN journo and Jessica Chastain.
2: What a lineup. Dream dinner party.
0: Dream dinner party. Thanks for joining me. Tomorrow on the show, Reese Nicholson, and also potentially a very big surprise up next, the Chrissy Swan Show.
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25: 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A crash in Dandenong South on Greens Road eastbound approaching Hammond Road. It's in the left-hand lane. Delays are heavy back to East Link. Use the Dandenong Bypass instead. Crews continue works on a burst water main in East Bentley on Warragul Road northbound after Old Dandenong Road. The left-hand lane closed off. On the Monash Low inbound from the South Gibby Freeway to Heatherton Road and Peninsula Link's Low Citybound approaching the Murdoch Highway. 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Cloudy 18, the expected top right now 15 degrees on Melbourne's Nova 100.
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0: With your 2 PM headlines, good afternoon, I'm Michelle Stevenson. Well, Australians are continuing to spend despite higher borrowing costs, adding to fears of another interest rate hike. The economy grew stronger than expected, 0.4% in the June quarter, with household consumption also rising. Australian aid's expected to reach Nepal soon as the number of missing Aussies has been revised down to 38. The RAAF jet will deliver millions of dollars worth of sanitation kits and solar lights at the request of local authorities. Former British PM Keir Starmer is quitting politics altogether just weeks after leaving Downing Street. The former Labor leader will stand down as an MP, triggering a by-election in his London seat. Attitudes towards electric vehicles are changing as more drivers consider making the switch. The latest NRMA data shows interest in purchasing an EV has risen from 20% to 31%. And Dolly Parton's star on the Hollywood Walk of Fame has been vandalised just a week after her death. The country legend's name was scratched off after the site became a memorial filled with flowers and tributes from fans. And you're up to date on Nova.
2: Does it really matter if Giuseppe polishes the spoons in his restaurant? All that matters is that the pasta is good. That it's made the way pasta should be. And served by someone who loves pasta. That the lighting's warm and the music gentle. And that you're not thinking about the streak on your spoon instead of pasta. At Amex, we know why Giuseppe polishes every spoon. Because it matters.
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9: On Nova. Yeah, it's Wednesday, and one of my best mates, Lauren Phillips, is back in the chair for Swanee.
3: Oh my gosh, I can't believe I was allowed back, Jackie.
9: Well, you did such a great job yesterday, mate. We had to.
3: Oh my god, I'm so excited to be here.
14: Monday, so obviously you did a better job.
9: Oh, somebody's
3: Hello,
9: just running.
3: Joel's running. So Joel Creasy, you filled in on Monday. I filled in on Tuesday.
14: I know, we're getting air checks from Jack Charles.
3: And only one of us got asked back.
14: Mm.
3: No, you're too busy.
14: Oh, I am.
3: You're doing
14: flat
3: about four
14: chat.
3: Shows on this network.
14: Thank you for reminding everyone. I am up to pussy's bow. But I've come, you know, Jack knows that I'm quite infatuated with Lauren.
9: Yeah, you're like, he's properly obsessed with you, Lauren.
14: I mean, you're really cool.
3: I'm really just soaking up the attention.
14: Yeah.
3: Walking around the office.
9: And there's no greater attention than from two gay men, let's be honest.
14: I know.
3: Oh my gosh, I'm
14: you're
3: so...
14: You're fabulous, you're a queen, you're a mother.
9: Slay!
3: I'm so...
14: Yeah, slay the house down right boots, now. Whatever that means. I don't even know what that means.
3: Oh my god, keep saying it because I'm loving myself. Soon.
14: Yes. Oh my god, look at your watch.
9: Wow. Anyway, he wants your phone number. And I said, I can get it.
3: Yeah, sure. It's 0402.
9: Yeah. Stop.
14: Mine's on the back of a bunch of cubicle doors, so very easy to access.
9: All right, Joel Creasy, go home. You've been here long enough.
14: Bye. I'm going to Sydney, actually. Bye.
3: Bye. Have fun.
9: Lauren, after 3 o'clock, we've got those amazing Sennheiser Momentum 5 wireless headphones again in Creasy's Quizzy.
3: Amazing. We love those. We were talking about them yesterday.
9: We were.
3: Because people know not to talk to you when you've got them on. Bye, Joel. Can't you say we've got our headphones on? Leave us alone.
9: You did something traumatic yesterday. In your world, it's traumatic.
3: I did. Do you know I'm a fully grown 39-year-old adult woman who cries when she has to go to the dentist?
9: See, I'm shook by this.
3: I know.
9: Grow up.
3: I can have needles in my face, but not my mouth.
9: I know, that forehead ain't moving. But next, who am I? We have $500 cash to give away, 13, 24, 10, if you...

0: It's the Chrissy Swan Show here on Nova. Hope you're enjoying your Wednesday. Lauren Phillips is in for Swanee today.
1: Hello, Jackie Charles.
0: Let's go clicking, my friend.
2: Chrissy's clickbait.
1: Okay, can I get a yas, queen? We're talking about Lizzo.
0: Now, yes.
3: I do my hair talk.
0: Check my nails.
1: Well, she hasn't been tossing her hair or checking her nails recently. She went quiet, as we know.
0: She did.
1: Now, that's because all of that saga went down in 2023, where there was a lawsuit. Do you remember this? With a wardrobe designer who sued her for, like, a list of many things, including racial, gender, disability, discrimination, sexual harassment. And everyone turned on Lizzo.
0: Well, I was a part of this sort of turn on her because there were some crazy allegations being thrown out. I remember there was an allegation about Lizzo making her dancers do something with a banana, which now upon reflection, how absurd. Like,
1: ridiculous.
0: I shouldn't have bought into it.
1: There is often a pylon when these things come out because we assume that people would not make that stuff up, right?
0: Yeah.
1: Well, we assumed wrong. Now, this designer worked with her for less than 3 weeks and apparently never met Lizzo. And the court case has been thrown out. Now, if you have a look on her socials, I can't play it to you because Lizzo has posted a completely silent message. She's just standing there. So I would suggest maybe she's been told not to say anything, but she's put some text over it saying, I'm relieved to announce that I've won the case against me and my touring company, Big Girl Touring. I mean, she goes on to say that these ridiculous claims were all thrown out. She'd never met this woman. But the poor thing, she had to suck it up. Like, she had to wear that responsibility.
0: And imagine, I mean, I can't keep a secret for 3 days. Imagine having to, like, shut up about this for 3 years until it played out in the legal system.
1: Yeah. No, the whole thing's been dismissed. So I hope everyone who criticised her sends an apology. Send some flowers.
0: I'll DM her.
1: Did you say anything mean about Lizzo?
0: Yeah, on air.
1: Because it's not true. She didn't do that.
0: I know. No, I feel like a dog. I apologise to you, Lizzo. Mm. Also, I love the name of her touring company. Big Girl.
1: It's Big Girl. G-R-R-R-R-R-L. Big Girl.
0: Also, at the end of that video, she calls her fans, like, you know how Beyonce has the beehive?
1: I know.
0: She calls them lesbians.
1: The lesbians. I love that. I love Lizzo. She looks fantastic.
0: She does.
1: She looks great.
0: Also, release some more bangers. Like, I loved when we were playing heaps of Lizzo.
1: Yeah, but it was when all this happened and she said she was taking a year off or she was going to ground. She didn't want to hear from anyone. She obviously went to a pretty dark place about all that.
0: Yeah, no, it's not good.
1: But she's back, baby.
0: Hey, I want to talk about The Voice. Yesterday we talked about a contestant, Michaela, who got absolutely roasted by Richard Marks.
1: Oh, because she wanted to be a wildlife warrior.
0: Yeah, she wanted to be a wildlife warrior. And her Instagram handle is Wildlife Girl Australia. Mm-hmm. Let's enjoy Richard Marks being salty again.
4: The people who end up having careers in music, there is no backup plan. This is not for you.
5: For all of you in the audience or anybody who knows somebody who's thinking about coming to audition for The Voice, don't waste our time.
1: Put the microphone down, Richard Marks.
0: It was brutal, and we were shocked because he's such a soft, nice guy.
1: I know, but also, like, that is what The Voice is. It's for everyday people to try and make a music career.
0: Exactly
1: right.
0: That's
1: the point of it, Richard.
0: Well, Michaela has taken to Instagram and she's revealed that she was scouted by the show and invited to come on via social media. So they went after her. She then said that her story and her work with wildlife was a big draw card, obviously, because she would be able to bring that up on a national platform. So she's kind of come up and said, why is he going me when it was the producers and his bosses that got her on the show?
1: So everything they say about reality TV producers is true, Jack.
0: It's true, man.
1: I love a scandal, bro.
0: Speaking of reality TV, you know how yesterday I was trying to get invited to Chrissy Marsh's Tuesday night dinner party.
1: Now, I saw, like, some acts of desperation. He was tagged in thing. You were tagging her in posts.
0: Yes. Well, she has reshared our video from yesterday with just a laughing Elmo emoji face and no invite.
1: Oh, my gosh, she has too.
0: Savage.
1: Did she post the bit where I said she was a bit nutty?
0: Yes, I think Emma has included that.
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0: Good afternoon. On the Monash Freeway, a broken down truck outbound after the Burnley Tunnel. It's in the left-hand lane. On the Monash as well, a crash outbound before the South Gippsland Freeway. It's heavy back to the East Link. Otherwise, on the Ring Road, Grantsbourne, a truck fire at the exit to the Hume Freeway. It's been moved into the left-hand emergency lane. Ringwood has a broken down truck at Canterbury Road inbound after One Turner Road. It's in the left-hand lane. You won't believe the amount of cars arriving at Toyota dealerships. Big cars, small cars, hybrids, EVs. You'll find the perfect car waiting. Oh, what a feeling, Toyota. The sun is poking through the Savo and down to 12 tonight. Tomorrow, rain and 17. Right now, it's 15 degrees on Melbourne's Nova 100.
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4: Good afternoon, I'm Michelle Stevenson. Imports have mainly fueled Australia's economic growth over the year to June. Latest data shows the economy expanded 2.1%, which is down on the previous reading in March. A spate of interest rate rises has put the dampener on consumer spending. Federal Treasurer Jim Chalmers maintains our economy remains resilient despite challenging conditions.
5: So the Australian economy has obvious strengths, but we can still see in these numbers our three primary challenges: inflation, productivity, and global volatility. And we know that each of these puts pressure on people.
4: The federal government, meantime, is facing calls to make social media algorithms an opt-in feature. Labor is considering reforms, giving Aussies more control over what appears on their devices, but hasn't backed the proposal just yet. An independent investigation into July's Telstra network failure has found a lack of ownership and oversight of functions were key contributing factors. A software update not being completed on a GPS card triggered the July 8 outage, resulting in incorrect data information. The telco has accepted those findings. Thousands of sailors aboard the USS Abraham Lincoln have finally been allowed ashore after a grueling 250-day deployment. The aircraft carrier has arrived in Thailand after spending months at sea supporting US operations against Iran. And Madonna has a new look. The 68-year-old taking to social media to show off her fresh face with faux freckles along her nose and cheeks. Now let's see what's happening on Nine News.
6: Thanks, Michelle. Hello, I'm Alicia Loxley. Arden Street bombshell, the ruse, Zach Clarko, as the Swan coach reveals he's in touch with the Pullman Five.
7: I haven't spoken to them at all about the police investigation.
6: A drug that switches off the body's reaction to gluten.
8: This will be a game changer.
6: And Jojo the cat rescued after 4 days in a Thornbury drain. Nine News, your news, nightly at 6 on 9 and 9 Now.
9: Here's a quick shout out to my beautiful dad, Steve. And Dad, there's no need to drop any Father's Day hints. It's been the same thing for decades. Daryl Lee. I know you love the OG, Daryl Lee Batch 37 Licorice, and I know you love the Daryl Lee Bullets too. Okay, we all do. But maybe this year I'll throw in some raspberry twists or all sorts. This Father's Day, we want you to have a great day. Daryl Lee makes it better since 1927.
10: The Chrissy Swan Show. I'm Nova.
11: Yeah, rolling into your 3 o'clock hour this Wednesday. My mate Lauren Phillips is in for Swanee.
12: Hello, I'm filling in for Chrissy. It's nice to be back with you again today, Jack.
11: It's good to have you back. And you haven't said good morning yet. You're going well.
12: I do normally do breakfast in Melbourne. So excuse me if I drop in a good morning by accident. I did it yesterday. Only once, though, which I thought may have happened more than once.
11: No, you did very well. You did very well.
12: Jackie, this has come to my attention. Have you seen the new Tommy Hilfiger campaign?
11: Yes.
12: You're not a Travis fan, right? Travis Kelce?
11: I'm not a huge fan. I find him a bit of a wrong, but I got to say, I loved this campaign.
12: Okay, if you haven't seen it, it's on his Instagram and he drops into the plaza in New York City and it's sort of Travis Kelce and friends, like Gigi Hadid dancing in the elevator. Cute.
11: Love Gigi.
12: Francis Tyfo, the tennis player, is there.
11: Peggy Goo, who I love, the Korean DJ.
12: Yeah, she's got mean girl energy.
11: Yeah, that's why
12: she scares
11: her.
12: Me.
11: She's a bit salty.
12: Yeah, it's quite a lineup though. And the dog is in the campaign. Now, do you remember when they got married? They got off this private jet for their honeymoon and the media kept saying Travis, Taylor and their alleged dog. Like no one would actually say that it was their dog.
11: It was a white little fluff ball walking down the PJ steps.
12: It's a Samoyed, a big fluffy white dog. But it has been confirmed. I know everyone has been dying to find out. It is their dog and it's called Wendy.
11: Wendy, that's my mum's name.
12: Cute. Oh, my God, it is so
11: That feels like...
12: I don't think it's named after your Wendy. No. I feel like it's named after Wendy and Peter Pan or something.
11: Yeah.
12: They're the couple that never want to grow up.
11: I kind of like the name Wendy for a dog. It does look like a Wendy.
12: It does look like a Wendy. But they are the couple that never want to grow up. Do you know their wedding was like a... did you hear about that? It was like a carnival.
11: Yeah.
12: Like the basketball games and stuff?
11: Like, I can't. I just can't with it.
12: They really don't ever want to grow up.
11: So tacky.
12: It's Peter Pan and Wendy.
11: But I do love the idea of never growing up because I never want to grow up.
12: Yeah, me either.
11: Hey, coming up before 4 o'clock, we've got tickets to Somba. We'll tell you more about that shortly. But next, Chrissy's Quizzy, 13, 24, 10. If you would like a pair of Sennheiser Momentum 5 wireless headphones. Olivia Rodrigo, it's Stupid Song here at Nova. New York City.

0: Alex Warren on Nova. It's the Chrissy Swan Show with my mate Lauren Phillips in for Swanee today. And, Loz, we need to talk about Coachella.
1: Oh, my gosh. Now, you haven't been before, have you?
0: I haven't. I was this close to coming with you and Paul this year.
1: You totally should have come. It was a great year to go, and I booked it fairly last minute once they announced Justin Bieber was headlining.
0: You were there.
1: My girlfriends and I were like, let's go. And it was as good as I imagined.
0: Before I get on to Coachella 2027, with the Justin Bieber of it all, I was watching the live stream and I initially was disappointed about the kick on sesh vibe.
1: Yeah.
0: Was everyone in the crowd feeling that too, or no? Did everyone love it immediately?
1: Loved it. But don't forget, everyone's sort of been there all afternoon and all day. And then everyone went and got their positions and sat on the grass and we all had a few drinks as the sunset waiting for him. So by the time he got there, we were ready. And then he'd tap into a bit of Baby, something. When he started doing his older
0: stuff, YouTube, yeah.
1: The crowd went, I cannot explain to you how crazy the crowd went. And the crowd, even though it wasn't supposed to be bigger, it was much bigger than when I'd been years earlier.
0: Right.
1: I don't know if people were climbing fences or slingshotting each other over fences on trees, but there were far more people. Or perhaps it was that everyone in the place went to the main stage.
0: Yeah.
1: Because normally people are spread out, like across
0: whilst
1: the
0: Justin was performing, were there still other acts on other stages?
1: Yeah. And I can't imagine there were many people.
0: That's grim.
1: Yeah.
0: Hey, 2027, we know the dates, April 9 to 11, April 16 to 18. The lineup is soon to be announced, but a new report has been released claiming that Tame Impala are going to be one of the headlining acts.
1: Well, they played when I was there in 2019.
0: Did they?
1: No, very good. It was Ariana Grande and Tame Impala.
0: Oh, I'd love to see Ariana on there too. So I think that's quite a vibe. But the person that they've also reported that I think could get me over the line is Dua Lipa. Imagine seeing this live.
1: Did you see her in Australia?
0: Yes, she was amazing.
1: I agree. Oh, my God.
0: And then to even, I don't know if this would excite you, but it excites me, apparently Fred again.
1: That would be epic.
0: Imagine us dancing to Fred.
1: Yeah.
0: So I think it's got me over the line.
1: There's different stages. If it was Fred again and Dua Lipa, that would get me across the line.
0: Okay, well, I hope this is the case and we can go together.
1: Because we went to the outside, like the DJ stages, and we had like David Guetta, which was unreal. And then on the Sunday, Fatboy Slim did like a 3-hour set and it was just unbelievable. It was the sunset over Coachella Valley. It was heaven.
0: What a vibe. Was there anyone that you've seen, because you've been twice, right?
1: Yeah.
0: Outside of the obvious people, is there anyone that you've seen like live that made you love them that you sort of weren't into before?
1: Not me, but Somba played this year and I loved it. Right?
0: Yeah, okay.
1: But a bunch of my friends were like, no, we want to go and see some DJ. I was like, please come. The sun was setting on the Saturday. Before Biebs, we all went and all of them converted into Somba fans. It was iconic. He brought out the guys from the Smashing Pumpkins. He moves like a rock star from the 90s.
0: He has that Mick Jagger vibe, doesn't he?
1: Yeah.
0: The aura about him.
1: But then he's a little boy. Like, he was 20 doing that stage. And he said, before he played Homewrecker, I think it was, he goes, I wrote this in my childhood bedroom at Mum and Dad's house.
0: Yeah, like, see, that's crazy.
1: Cute.
0: It sounds like it's from a 50-year-old man. It's written so well.
1: Mm-hmm. Hey. And now it's coming here.
0: It sure is, Lauren Phillips. In huge news, Somba is bringing his You Are The Reason tour to Australia this April. That's soon. Frontier pre-sale starts 10 a.m. Monday with all tickets on sale Tuesday, September 8 at midday. Jump online at frontiertouring.com.
1: I can't recommend it enough. He was unreal live. And he also is one of those artists. He's clever. He puts the lyrics to his songs like it pops up on the screen. So even if...
0: Oh, that is so smart.
1: We have people there who are kind of familiar with it and that everyone was singing.
0: I haven't seen that done before.
1: Very cool.
0: Hey, 13, 24, 10, let's go rogue. I know we've got some tickets lying around. If you're a massive Somba fan and would like to see him in tour, jump on the phones and you'll see him in his You Are The Reason tour.
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3: Nova 100. on the Ring Road, Grins around a truck fire at the exit to the Hume Freeway. It's been moved into the left-hand emergency lane. Over in Cranbourne North, a crash at the South Gippsland Highway at Thompson's Road. Sunshine has a crash at Ballarat Road at North Cumberland Road. And there is a truck that's broken down in Ringwood at Canterbury Road inbound after one Turner Road in the left-hand lane. And a slow run on the Deer Park Bypass outbound from the Ring Road to Robinson's Road, then through to Christie's Road. 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The sun is peaking through the Savo and down to 12 tonight. Tomorrow, rain and 17. Right now, it's 15 degrees on Melbourne's Nova 100.
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0: cute.
1: So I love when they get with a backup dancer.
0: Well, also, men who can dance is just so sexy.
1: Yeah, true, true.
0: Oh, a man who can dance.
1: And remember she sung about him in this song. Have a listen. Some songs about Ricky. Now I listen and learn. So for her final show at London's O2 Arena, she changed the lyric and she sung this. Wrote some songs about Ricky. I'm trying to make him my last.
0: Oh.
1: That's true love, isn't it?
0: Cute. You know you've made it when a pop star's writing songs about
1: you. Exactly right.
0: Remember when Taylor changed the words to being about Travis at one of her shows and he was in the crowd?
1: That was cringe.
0: Do you hate Taylor?
1: I just find them a bit insufferable.
0: I think you know a guy.
1: He's just a bit gronky.
0: I love them. They're so dorky and I love
1: them. They're so you.
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0: On the Princes Freeway, a collision outbound at the entry from Snides Road. Over in Roeville, a car fire at Stud Road heading southbound before Wellington Road. There is a crash on the Monash Freeway outbound before the South Gippsland Freeway. It's only the left-hand lane open. Heavy delays back past Wellington Road. It's up to 90 minutes of delays. A slow run on the Calder Freeway from the Ring Road to Calder Park Drive. And it's busy on the Hume heading outbound off the Ring Road. Henley Homes is hard to beat. 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The sun is poking out this Savo and down to 12 tonight. Tomorrow, rain and 17. Right now, it's 15 degrees on Melbourne's Nova 100.
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0: Good afternoon, I'm Michelle Stevenson. Well, the opposition says the Australian economy is hardly moving with very few drivers of growth. Latest data shows the economy expanded 2.1% over the year to June, which is down on the March reading. It was mainly driven by fuel imports, data centre construction and a surge in electric vehicle sales. Liberal leader Angus Taylor says most households are still doing it tough, though.
26: There's only two things that have kept us, at least our head, not above water, but at the water level. One is Australians are working more hours. And the second is that this government's bringing in more people to the country. If you take those two things away, the economy would be about 5% smaller than it was when Labor came to power.
0: Detectives investigating the alleged sexual assault at a Melbourne hotel have spoken with four Swans players. The Victorian Police travelled to Sydney to interview the men, with investigators now turning their attention to three witnesses believed to be in the hotel room at the time. There's calls for the government to address the risks of social media algorithms. Labor is planning on cracking down on sites feeding misogynistic and extremist content to unsuspecting people. An external review has confirmed a major Telstra outage in July was caused by incorrect data info, which spread through the system after planned maintenance. The telco has accepted the findings of the report, which found gaps in ownership, visibility and operational support in the early stages of that outage. And Ariana Grande wrapped up her Eternal Sunshine tour in what is expected to be her final public performance before she steps away from the spotlight, the superstar becoming emotional while addressing fans in London. Now let's see what's happening on Nine News.
27: Thanks, Michelle. Hello, I'm Alicia Loxley. Arden Street bombshell, the Ruse sack Clarko, as the Swans coach reveals he's in touch with the Pullman Five.
28: I haven't spoken to them at all about the police investigation.
27: A drug that switches off the body's reaction to gluten.
29: This will be a game changer.
27: And Jojo the cat rescued after 4 days in a Thornbury drain. Nine News, your news, nightly at 6 on 9 and 9 Now.
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20: Guys, we're into September. It is the 2nd of September. Welcome to the show on this Wednesday afternoon. The big announcement came through 6 o'clock last night. Somba touring down under.
1: Oh. You little beauty. You are the reason to it. You know what, Somba? You are the reason.
0: You are the reason we're excited.
20: This is going to be huge, guys. In April, he will be here. Frontier pre-sale starts 10 a.m. on Monday. All tickets on sale Tuesday, the 8th of September at midday. 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But we've been giving away tickets all day on Nova. Who wants more? Tell me, how many have we got?
1: Well, we've got
20: plenty.
1: A double now and another double at 5 o'clock.
20: Okay.
0: Yeah. Unreal.
20: Tickets all day on Nova, yeah?
1: That is so good. Somba, he is such a talented artist, this man.
0: So creative.
1: Let's play Back to Friends right now. Okay. But if you would like a double, 13, 24, 10. And like Tommy said, we've got another double later on. Do you know what he wears? His fashion is amazing. Mm. His voice is amazing. He gets excited,
20: yep.
1: Kate.
20: Yeah, I'm in.
1: I hope he spits on me in the front row.
20: What?
1: It's Fitzy and Whipper and Kate on Nova.

0: like that. We love him. The Kid Laroi, Justin Bieber, Stay on Nova. Fitzy Weber. Kate, thanks to Chemist Warehouse for your Wednesday afternoon.
1: Can we talk about the group chat? Look, I don't mind it every now and then. I mean, we all have a group chat that when you see a notification pop up on your phone, you get a bit excited. Who's cracking a bit of a laugh here?
0: This will be funny. Not Tomo again, is it?
1: Has anyone... Do you want to go through some sort of group chat names in your phone?
0: Well, normally, I mean, the best ones are just your last name and the last name of the other person if it's like two families that talk, your two couples, because then it's easier to find them in the chat because there's so many chat groups that go on.
2: I try and stay out of them and I do not get the notifications.
1: 13, 24, 10 if you've got some obscure group chats, so weird group chats, quirky ones that, you know, you only sort of message each other at certain times. Two friends have texted each other nothing but celebrity deaths since 2008. So that is the rule of the group chat.
0: Oh, God.
1: Is that you can only inform the other one that Karl Lagerfeld is dead.
0: Right.
1: And you're not allowed to respond and go, that's really disappointing. I really loved
0: his jackets.
1: Luke Perry is dead. Then the next one is the guy who played Chewbacca is dead. Doris Day is dead. Gene Wilder is dead. And then, I mean, it gets into, like, I mean, the latest ones, it's just really sad.
0: Yeah, but
1: like,
0: it's the last, game, they've
1: showed us, the latest ones. You got Bonnie Tyler is dead. Sam Neill has passed. Dolly Parton is dead and Tim Curry is dead, from the Rocky Horror Picture Show.
2: Oh, wow. So they're Chuck really Norris. On top of it. I have a friend that the only texts on our, just between the two of us that we send, is when the Duchess, Kate Middleton, I still call her that, when she takes our breath away. And so we just screenshot the dress, usually in a polka dot, and we send it to each other.
0: Because you've got the green one. Remember the green dress that you bought because she wore it?
2: Well, not because she wore it.
0: Wow. It's a beautiful dress.
2: Okay, what else?
1: That's beautiful. It's nice and warm, isn't it? Like a Duchess oven.
0: That's three. That's three from Pitsy. That's three right there.
2: And they're all awful. And do not put... Do not talk about Kate Middleton in the same sentence as a Dutch oven.
0: She would never do that.
1: Okay, here, and there's another radio show that does this, pick or stick, but who would you take, Princess Di or Princess Kate?
0: To what?
2: To where?
1: No, you've got to choose one now, Kate.
2: To do what with?
1: No, who in your eyes is number one, Princess Di or Kate Middleton?
0: That's a crazy comparison. Ooh.
2: I don't know what on what premise am I choosing her. Yeah. I'd have to probably, because of my age bracket and the fact that she ended up marrying the man that I was meant to marry, I'd have to go with Kate.
0: Yeah. I would be Diana. I love that.
2: You're a bit older.
0: I love that line in the Elton John song, Your Song, I think, and it says, "Those are the sweetest eyes I've ever seen," and that was a tribute to Princess Diana.
1: Wow, what a way to bloody...
2: What scintillating radio.
1: Threw everyone to drive off the road.
0: Okay, this is Nova, your royal correspondent. Here's the new one that fits. Here's the new group I'm part of, which has annoyed me. We've got a dog walker for Albert, who helps out a little bit, right?
2: Albert?
0: Yeah, Albert, our dog. You called him Arnold yesterday.
2: Oh, God, I thought it was Adam.
0: No, it's not Adam, it's Albert. And now we're part of a group called Albert's Adventures. So the dog walker just puts up photos for the family to see of Albert on his adventures.
1: I'd rather Princess Di chat.
0: Oh, really? I'm trying to chip in, guys. Also, this is exciting. 15 minutes time. Tommy, what have we got?
3: Yeah, well, could
0: kids get paid to go to school?
2: Yeah. Oh, have you read that
3: There's
2: story?
3: There's one place that's doing it, and it could take over the world.
1: Can't get stuff.
0: Yeah, do you reckon it would? Or are you trying to sell it in as a great story?
3: I'm trying to sell it in as a great story.
0: We will give you all that great story information very soon. $1,000 is up for grabs with our celebrity suitcase. That's before 5 o'clock.
4: 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Melbourne traffic.
5: Nova 100. On the Princes Freeway, a collision outbound at the entry from Snides Road. Over in Roeville, a car fire at Stud Road heading southbound before Wellington Road. There is a crash on the Monash Freeway outbound before the South Gippsland Freeway. It's only the left-hand lane open. Heavy delays back past Wellington Road. It's up to 90 minutes of delays. A slow run on the Calder Freeway from the Ring Road to Calder Park Drive, and it's busy on the Hume heading outbound off the Ring Road. 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The sun is poking out this Savo and down to 12 tonight. Tomorrow, rain and 17. Right now, it's 15 degrees on Melbourne's Nova 100.
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0: What a jet. Mr. Know It All. Thank you, Teddy Swims. It is your Wednesday afternoon. Kay Ritchie, over to you.
1: It's very difficult when you can't get your kids to go to school.
0: Oh, good topic. Good topic.
1: I don't think, the story is related to that opening sentence, but I feel you, parents, maybe you've picked your kids up now, just trying to get them to school every day, 5 days in a row and stay there. Well done if you're able to do it.
0: What are you going with at the moment?
1: What?
0: Lollies, promises of the weekend.
1: No, but see, no, I don't do that because I Taser. Would like... and I'm not Headlock. Talking about my own daughter. I don't do not bring my own stories to the show.
0: On, I do.
1: But thank goodness you've got a dog. I want to talk. I want to take you to Detroit. And the daunting fact is that almost 61% of students in the district were chronically absent. So there are some areas in some schools where there are so many kids who are just not going to school, and what they've decided to do is pay kids to go.
0: Oh my God, put your hands up.
1: They're not paying cash, but they are paying in gift cards.
0: Okay,
1: so
0: that's a good idea.
1: They have the potential to earn maybe, you know, $500 to $1,000 a year.
0: Wow.
1: In gift cards, just for having like a clean calendar.
0: Yeah.
1: Clean slate. Wow. You've got there every day. But there's a lot of debate, not only about paying kids to go to school. Give us a call, 13 24 10, if you think your kid would go if you paid them. But the idea of paying kids to do anything that they should reasonably do without being paid.
2: Yeah.
1: There's huge discussion to be had around it because
0: I agree. I'm a bit more results. If that kid needs a $10 Yochi card so that they do a week of schooling.
2: But that's 1 week, mate. Then it becomes more routine. This is the thing.
1: And they Tell won't do what, anything without money. What they do say is that if you pay a kid or anyone to do anything they should just be doing, then what they're doing is they're only doing it for external motivation. It doesn't come from a sense of integrity.
2: Well, tell us about the one that you did the other day, Whip, about not having a beer.
1: No,
0: it was a friend
1: one.
0: Of ours, and they said, you know, if you don't drink before the age of 18, the legal age, then we'll give you $2,000 when you hit 18.
2: And how do you know if they're telling the truth there? As if they're not going to a house party, how would you even know?
1: You just have to back it in. I mean, not all the time, but
0: kids are waking up fresh on a Saturday, Sunday morning. Probably got to back that they're sticking to the rules and they want their $2,000.
1: But wouldn't you like them just to stick to the rules regardless?
0: Yeah, but you know, sometimes there's a chance to strike a deal.
2: The other one as well, when I hear, you hear some parents that they'll, you know, $5 a goal.
1: Oh, I've heard that on the sideline as well.
0: That's a disgrace.
2: And I said to my mum and dad, I would not, because I would have just cleaned them out back
0: in
2: the day.
1: Like,
2: I wouldn't have had any coin.
1: And if you work in defence, if you've sent your kids off to the military. No, if you play in defence,
0: you may never
1: get down there.
0: Yeah. Might be full back.
2: Spoils, yeah, $5 a spoil.
0: Hello, Bronwyn. You there, Bronwyn?
3: Hello.
0: You paid your kids to go to school, did you?
3: To go to school?
0: Yeah.
1: Yeah.
3: And that was as through teenage years. I didn't require them to have part-time jobs as they got older. Mm. I paid them, and out of that they learnt to budget. They had to pay their phone bills.
2: Yep.
3: And if their school results were poor, they took a pay cut.
2: Well, Bronwyn, sort it's pocket money.
0: It is.
2: You gave them pocket money. I don't mind that.
3: It wasn't pocket money. It was more than pocket money.
0: How much was it, Bron? What did you pay them?
3: It was $50 a month.
0: Okay.
2: Well, that's
0: I know what you
2: money.
0: Mean, Fitzy, because it's like saying to a kid, I'll tell you what, if you do 5 days at school, I'll give you two off.
2: Yeah, I do like Bronwyn giving them responsibility, though, because that's the thing. Huey rang me the other night and goes, oh, my gosh, I've just filled up my car for the first time. $90. I said, mate, welcome to the real world.
0: Yeah, well, that's
1: I've started to say that.
2: Unfortunately, he didn't have the money, so that was a long walk home for him, poor bugger.
0: There was a police chase through the area. Brendan, welcome to the show. Tell us about your son, Brendo.
4: Hey guys. My 14-year-old son, he wants to be paid to do everything.
1: Yeah.
4: But it's not just $5. It's like, no. It's 10, 20, 30, yeah. 40. I'm like, mate, I'm just asking you to go and pick up the dog food and you want 25
1: yeah,
4: bucks to go.
1: Yeah, I know.
2: Give me a break. Yeah. Okay, Jody, were you bribed with money when you were younger?
5: Well, actually, I went into a goal-a-thon for a netball. Mum yeah. sponsored me for $1 a goal. We usually scored about 30 goals.
0: Awesome.
5: That day we scored 120 goals.
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8: Having a look at our majors, the Hume Freeway has a slow run outbound off the Ring Road passing O'Hearn's Road, then from Craigieburn Road to Donnybrook Road. Over on the Ring Road, it's banked up Greensboro Bound past the Deer Park Bypass, then from the Calder to Sydney Road. The Calder Freeway is busy from the Ring Road to Calder Park Drive. As for the West Gate, a busy run from Todd Road through to the Burnley Tunnel, and the Princess Freeway is banked up from the West Gate through to the Point Cook Bend. Make Dad's Breakfast a winner this Father's Day with IGA. 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The sun is poking through this afternoon and it's down to 12 tonight. Tomorrow, rain and 17. Right now, it's 15 degrees on Melbourne's Nova 100.
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1: Well, this is a bit exciting driving home on your Wednesday afternoon.

0: good is that, Ray? Escapism. Awesome track, Fitzy Whip. Okay, thanks to Chemist Warehouse. It is your Wednesday afternoon.
1: Have you guys heard of a little event called the US Open?
0: Oh, mate, ready.
1: Now, what I want to do, there's some big celebrities that are there at the moment. Travis Scott's been spotted in the crowd. Orlando Bloom. Jimmy Fallon had a bit of a laugh there. Queen Latifah's there, which is great. Tate McRae. Also, Vera Wang. I'm wearing a Vera Wang as we speak.
0: It's beautiful.
1: But the photo that I want to talk about, and we may be able to get some goss on this show, but Cruz Hewitt has become very good friends with Roger Federer's two twin daughters, Mila and Charlene Federer. Now, do you know the instant thing that I look at here and I go, oh my gosh, I know they're young, but if they do end up, could that be the greatest tennis player of all time if those genes are put together? Like, I mean, I know we've got Andre Agassi and Steffi Graf that are together now. They're married and they have children.
2: Are they still married?
1: Yeah, I'm pretty sure they are, yes. Mm-hmm. And then you also look at someone like Nathan Cleary and a Mary Fowler that are together as well. When you look at the ultimate professional genes of a sports person, my gosh, when you find out that there might be a relationship blooming like this, I get excited.
0: Imagine the pressure on the kid. I mean, you're born to do something. And mum and dad have demonstrated what they can do, so good luck. I don't think you can expect that. It's a little bit like racehorse breeding, Fitz, where, I mean, you've been involved in a little bit there and, you know, you've got the mum who's a cracker and you've got the dad that's fantastic and had a great career and the next thing you know, the thing can't run. It's a donkey.
1: I invested in Maccabi Diva's first doll, foal doll.
0: Had a doll, loved
1: first
0: collecting them.
1: First foal Kate, right?
2: First
1: foal that Maccabi Diva had. And look, it wasn't much. I think I owned two eyelashes. Mm-hmm. That's how small my stake was. Yeah. But I went into a syndicate with a group of mates and the horse was called Rockstardom. Great name for the first foal of a 3-time Melbourne Cup winning horse.
0: Wow.
1: So you get excited.
2: Yeah.
1: Couldn't even win a race at Wangaratta. Like, it was just horrible. Didn't even get to the Metropolitan tracks. It was all over the shop.
2: Well, this is the thing. The there are black sheeps of every family.
0: And that's what makes it interesting.
1: Well, I didn't know. I did some research on this, but Erling Haaland, who is one of the greatest footballers in the world at the moment, but his father was a Premier League footballer, Alf Haaland, and Gry Brout was his mum. She was a Norwegian champion heptathlete. So she did every event in athletics and dominated Kate. Yeah. That's why that guy is 195 centimetres and he looks like a Viking.
0: Wow. Could you buy eyelashes on him? Can you invest in him instead of a horse?
2: Yeah.
0: I'll take his left foot. How good is that? Unbelievable. Michelle's news is next, guys, and then the most embarrassing regifting story you have ever heard. Wait for this one.
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24: Nova 100.
25: In Cranbourne, a crash at the South Gippsland Highway northbound at Duff Street in the right-hand lane. Over in Roeville, a broken down bus at Stud Road northbound after Wellington Road. There is a burst water main in East Bentley at Warragul Road northbound after Old Dandenong Road. Speeds are back at 40. A slow run on the Eastern Freeway from the Chandler Highway passing Baleen Road. And the Princess Freeway is banked up from the Westgate through to the Point Cook Bend. 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The sun is poking through the Savo and down to 12 tonight. Tomorrow, rain and 17. Right now, it's 15 degrees on Melbourne's Nova 100.
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29: Good
0: afternoon, I'm Michelle Stevenson. The Reserve Bank is unlikely to consider an interest rate cut following the release of the national accounts data. The economy grew 2.1% over the year to June. This is down on the March reading, but still higher than analysts expected. The growth was mainly driven by fuel imports, while consumer spending was predominantly skewed towards electric vehicle sales. An Australian defence plane has touched down in Nepal to provide the flood-ravaged country with much-needed relief. The aircraft landing in Kathmandu, carrying shelter and hygiene kits, solar lights and other essential supplies. While Assistant Foreign Minister Matt Thistlethwaite has told News 24, the government is working around the clock to locate 38 Aussies who remain unaccounted for.
2: And I think we need to be realistic that the longer this goes on, the more difficult it becomes to find those unaccounted for Australians.
0: Victorian police believe they've now identified everyone who was inside a Melbourne hotel room where three women alleged they were sexually assaulted. Detectives have travelled to Sydney this week to interview four Sydney Swans players as part of the investigation. Another three men are being treated solely as witnesses. Revelations today, two key Telstra engineers responsible for a critical network system were on mandatory leave as July's nationwide outage unfolded. An independent review found there weren't enough other staff with the expertise to quickly diagnose the problem. And Dolly Parton's star on the Hollywood Walk of Fame has been vandalised just a week after her death. The country legend's name was scratched off after the site became a memorial filled with flowers and tributes from fans. Now let's see what's happening on Nine News.
6: Thanks, Michelle. Hello, I'm Alicia Loxley. Arden Street bombshell, the Roos sack Clarko as the Swans coach reveals he's in touch with the Pullman Five.
12: I haven't spoken to them at all about the police investigation.
6: A drug that switches off the body's reaction to gluten.
18: This will be a game changer.
6: And Jojo the cat rescued after 4 days in a Thornbury drain. Nine News, your news, nightly at 6 on 9 and 9 Now.
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30: We did it at 4 o'clock. Let's do it again. We have tickets to Somba. Oh. Be there to see him live.
1: Damn. Yeah. I rang in an hour ago.
30: No.
1: I thought you had tickets to Zumba.
30: No. That's been, that's your fifth. Hang on a minute.
4: That's what we're buying you for your 50th. Yeah. A 10 Zumba class pass.
1: I was on a health kick.
30: No, man. It's Somba, mate. That's not what we're doing.
4: Somba is actually bringing his You Are the Reason tour to Australia in April. 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
30: Awesome.
4: 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But if you want a couple of tickets now.
30: Right now.
4: We're giving them away. Give us a call, 13 24 10, and they could be yours.
30: Did you know his real name? Shane Michael Booth.
4: That's a great stage name.
30: Booth. Booth. Yeah. All right, give us a call for those tickets right now.

0: How good is that? Fitzy Whippercade, it is your Wednesday evening, thanks to Chemist Warehouse. Hey, there's a teacher who's become quite popular on Instagram, and I think he's doing a great job.
1: Oh, I think I know who you're talking about.
0: He's just trying to iron out some of the playground language that you might hear at school, just trying to sharpen it up. He spells out a few of the obvious ones, one in particular, which I remember saying as a kid, and my dad said, never say that again or you won't live here. You'll hear him say this.
1: Such good parenting.
0: Yeah, it's great. Have a listen to what he has to tell the class today.
2: This is really, really important because I've heard how some of you speak on the playground and it's concerning. Never, ever use the word bro or cuz. I don't want to hear it. No bro, no cuz. The word use is a verb. Use, U-S-E. Not use are too loud. You are too loud, even if you're speaking to more than one person.
3: I know a way around that.
0: How do you do it?
3: Because I use it at home.
0: What do you go with?
3: Yeah, you know, you can't use bro or cuz,
0: yep.
3: But you can use bras.
0: You need to be in his class because he goes on to say you can't refer to your teacher as bro or cuz.
1: Well, yeah. Because the teacher is not your bro or your cuz.
0: No.
1: Well, maybe. But
3: BJ is getting it a lot now.
0: Oh, just from the kids.
3: Bruh. But yeah.
1: Like, nah, even bruh.
0: The boys, nah,
1: yeah. Bruh. Nah, bruh. Oh, my gosh.
3: Mum, I told you tuna sandwiches, bro. You can't, like, they stink. Well, no, you can't put them in the lunchbox.
0: Do you know what I'm getting?
3: Bras.
0: I'm getting, oh, great effort, lad. Great effort, lad.
1: Lad.
0: Oh, go, lad. Who are you talking to? I'm your father.
3: That's British, isn't it?
0: Remember I told you, and they're just watching you too much YouTube. Remember I told you the story about Francesca calling me mate? She was just calling me mate the entire time. Hey, good night, mate.
3: Obviously, the results obviously came back, didn't they?
0: I'm not the father. 13, 24, 10, what are the kids calling you? Yeah, we're doing a bit of bro at home. No, we haven't reached cuz. Yeah. And you're not welcome if you're doing use.
1: I think there are some parents who would be probably quite happy to get a bro or a cuz compared with what they're being called.
3: Sister? Take it, sister.
1: Do I?
0: All right, 13, 24, 10, give us a call.
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6: 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On the Ring Road, Greens around a truck is broken down approaching Kilor Park Drive. Over on the East Link, a crash before the police road. It's heading southbound. And there is reports of a collision on the Hume Freeway heading outbound after the Ring Road. Renovating? 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Clear skies tonight and down to 12. Tomorrow rain and 17. Right now it's 14 degrees on Melbourne's Nova 100.
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3: Hey guys, how are you? So good to see you.
0: Everything's been thrown.
3: Well, it's hard when you're the anchor of the show, the guy that runs it's just finishing off his four bean mix can.
1: He's got a mouthful of beans and he should have started the...
0: Well, I needed a snack because I'm going out tonight, so I've just grabbed a can of four bean mix.
1: That's okay. Clever idea.
0: There's nothing wrong with that.
3: We're talking about the teacher who has told his students, don't call me bro or cuz.
0: Yeah,
3: What are you called at home, Karen? What have you got?
26: My grandchildren, or my grandsons, call me bro, cuz, and I'm a 66-year-old.
0: Yeah, but what's funny about it is they could just call you Karen.
26: Well, that's true too, but usually they call me Gaga.
3: Yeah,
26: Gaga. That's what they always
0: call
26: me.
0: Gaga.
1: Yeah,
3: Karen's going Gaga.
0: I love that, bruz.
26: Yeah.
0: It was a cuz. Thanks, Karen.
3: Let's go to Amy. What phrases are you banning at home, Amy?
27: Mother's Day cards. Dearest birth giver.
1: Are you serious?
0: What's all that about, Amy?
1: I mean, I know
27: lots
1: it's a...
27: Of cards.
1: It's not acknowledging it, but it's not very sentimental,
0: no,
1: is it?
0: No.
27: And then as they grew older and now almost 17, going on 30, yeah. Oh my days.
0: Oh yeah, that's a YouTube thing.
3: Oh my days.
1: What does that mean?
0: There's gamers online and they, instead of saying oh my god, they say oh my days.
2: Oh my days.
0: Yeah, my kids say that too. Oh my days. And I think, what is this? Old British lad.
3: Carly, what nickname has stuck with you?
4: My daughter, who's about to turn 20, calls me Karen.
0: Oh, okay. When you're not a Karen, obviously, Carly, but that's okay.
3: Does that fire you up even more when she does drop it, Carly?
4: She did it when she was coming out of recovery in surgery and she was being really loud and it was during the COVID years. And I said, you can't be loud here. And she turns around and goes, I can be as loud as I want, Karen.
0: Awesome.
1: Oh, yeah, okay. That's
0: so she banned it in
1: funny.
0: Well then.
1: Yeah.
0: Right. Thank you, Carly.
3: Kaylee, you're a teacher. What are you banning?
6: I had a kid look at me dead in the eyes and say, I'm not doing that, sweetheart.
0: Oh! What did you do, Kaylee?
6: I asked him to pick up some toys.
1: He said, I'm not doing that. Meaning he was young. Wow.
3: Your blood would have been, boiling, Kaylee.
6: It was really hard not to laugh.
0: How old is this kid?
6: Kindy, so like four.
1: I wonder where his hair's at.
0: I'm not doing that, sweetheart. That's extraordinary. Thank you for the call, Kaylee.
1: Sending you strength, Kaylee.
0: Oh, I wouldn't know what to do. Good on you, love. That's awesome. Ariana Grande right now, but you know what? You can win $1,000 next, cuz. 13-24-10, get involved. We're going to play a song on the Tools. You need to be able to pick that song. Good luck, everyone.

0: 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We will find that not far away.
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3: On the Monash Freeway, a truck's broken down outbound at Stud Road in the left-hand lane. Delays are back to Forster Road. On the Ring Road, Greens around, a truck's broken down approaching Keilor Park Drive. As for the Eastlink, a crash southbound before Police Road in the right-hand lane. The Eastern Freeway does have reports of a collision inbound before Station Street. And a slow run on the Hume Freeway outbound off the Ring Road passing O'Hearns Road. And the cold is banked up from the Ring Road through to Calder Park Drive. 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Clear skies tonight and down to 12. Tomorrow rain and 17. Right now it's 14 degrees on Melbourne's Nova 100.
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3: live. I haven't spoken about the Madden Brothers for a while. Good Charlotte.
4: You know what? When you can talk about Good Charlotte. So, yeah, we were speaking about that moment where Jesse J. We were in a room with Jesse J. We were talking The Voice just about to start the interview. And I think I did introduce her, Whip. And then all of a sudden the door opened.
5: Yeah.
4: And one of the Madden Brothers walked into the room and said, "Sorry, I'm supposed to be a part of this interview."
5: Huh?
4: And then there was this confusing moment. I had no idea which one it was. This is what happened.
6: Just before we do start, is it Joel or is it Benji?
7: Oh.
6: No, sorry.
8: Why don't you ask?
6: Yeah.
9: It's Genji.
6: All right.
9: It's Joel.
10: Thanks. You can feel the awkwardness.
4: What about the support we got from Jesse J?
8: Why don't you ask?
10: Is Jesse J still with Magic Mike? No. What's his name?
8: Didn't he then date the Kravitz, Channing Tatum,
10: yeah. They've broken up, have they?
8: Yeah. Oh, sorry, years ago.
10: Sorry to break it to everyone.

0: Sienna Spiro, how good is that? What a cracking song for your Wednesday evening. It is Fitzy Whipper, Kate. We've got some money to give away, guys, if you're a Stegler.
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1: Food is the way to Dad's heart. 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
2: All right, nominate your old man or a father figure in your life for our Steggles Hall of Fame. Have we got Ellie?
0: No. Kate, what would you...
4: Could I play
0: like,
4: Ellie?
0: If you were to celebrate Steve, right... What would you say about your dad for Father's Day? Why would he? What's he a Stegler for?
4: A good joke.
0: Isn't he?
4: He's got a cheeky sense of humour.
0: Why he loves
4: humor.
0: His show.
4: No, he doesn't listen very often, I don't think.
0: Okay.
4: He's asleep on the couch.
2: Is Steve a Stegler for the Steggles Family Roast at Woolies? Just $4.50 a kilo?
4: He would go mad for that.
2: Okay, food is the way to Dad's heart, but congratulations too, Ellie. You've nominated your old man. He is the neighbourhood dad. He looks after everyone in our street, so you've won yourself
0: $2,000. How good is that? Well done, Ellie. Easy as that. Was that $2,000 for Steve as well? Or just Ellie?
4: Yeah, I think four for Steve.
0: If he calls the show right now, he's asleep on the couch again.
4: He is.
0: Well done, Ellie. All yours.
2: All cash tomorrow. Just cash, just hanging around. Tommy, any more Somba tickets? That was very, very popular today.
5: It absolutely was, Fitzy. You can say that again. And yes, more Somba tickets tomorrow.
0: More Stegler cash too.
5: Exciting.
0: Because can I just tell everybody that food is the way to Dad's heart? Every Stegler knows that. Getting the Steggles Family Roast at Woolies. $4.50 a kilo. Wow. You said you were going to bring one in today.
5: Yeah, you can say that again.
4: I was going to cook one.
5: Say that again.
0: I did say it again.
4: Actually, when I was in Woolies this morning, I thought about it.
0: Yeah. And what,
4: then
0: you decided
4: I thought,
0: not to?
4: Well, then I thought, well, would those blokes, even at $4.50 a kilo, would any of them ever roast a chop for me?
2: Well, do you know what I've
0: probably
2: said?
0: Not.
2: Food is the way to Dad's heart. Every Stegler knows that. So get the Steggles Family Roast at Woolies, just $4.50 a kilo.
0: No, I've done that, Ben.
2: Have you? Damn
0: it. I've done that.
2: I thought I did it.
0: No. More cash tomorrow, you little beauty. Also some mind reading tomorrow on the show. Mind the gap.
2: Oh.
0: Can you read each other's minds? We will do that.
2: I'm going to say Steggles.
4: Can you read my mind right now?
0: Yep.
4: What is it thinking?
0: Home time.
4: Food is the way to Dad's heart.
0: All right, have a good night. We're out of here. Bye.
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28: On the Monash Freeway, there's a crash and a broken down truck outbound at Stud Road in the left-hand lane. On the East Link, a crash southbound before Police Road in the right-hand lane. The Eastern Freeway does have reports of a collision inbound before Station Street. As for East Bentley, a burst water main at Warragul Road northbound after Old Dandenong Road in the left-hand lane. A slow run on the Hume outbound off the Ring Road passing O'Hearns Road. And the Calder is slowing from the Ring Road through to Calder Park Drive. 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Clear skies tonight and down to 12. Tomorrow, rain and 17. Right now, it's 14 degrees on Melbourne's Nova 100.
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31: Good evening, I'm Michelle Stevenson. The federal opposition says the government is living in fantasy land by claiming the economy is resilient. Latest data shows the Aussie economy grew 2.1% for the year to June. That's down on the March reading. Most of the growth was driven by fuel imports, data centre construction and EV sales. But Shadow Treasurer Tim Wilson says the figures also show consumer sentiment is dire.
32: Australians having conversations around the kitchen tables of the nation tonight are worried about increases in interest rates. The small businesses that are going to the wall in record numbers don't share Jim Chalmers' enthusiasm. The brutal truth is that the government's active inflation agenda is catching up with it.
31: Sydney Swan, Riley Bice has been cleared of any criminal conduct in the unfolding police investigation into the alleged sexual assault at a Melbourne hotel last month. The 25-year-old reportedly being treated as a witness instead, along with two others, while four players have now been interviewed by Victorian detectives who made the trek to Sydney. The Prime Minister says the government remains concerned for the fate of 38 Australians still missing in Nepal. Five have so far been located in the wake of catastrophic floods to hit the country's border with Tibet. A defence plane has landed with aid to be delivered across affected areas. A critical network function will be given greater protection at Telstra following an investigation into July's national outage. And more dates have been added to Bruno Mars' Gigs Down Under. The romantic tour will now have extra nights in Melbourne and Brisbane, with general sale for all shows kicking off tomorrow. Here's what's leading Nine News.
0: Thanks, Michelle. Hello, I'm Alicia Loxley. Arden Street bombshell, the Roos sack Clarko as the Swans coach reveals he's in touch with the Pullman Five.
1: I haven't spoken to them at all about the police investigation.
0: A drug that switches off the body's reaction to gluten.
2: This will be a game changer.
0: And Jojo the cat rescued after 4 days in a Thornbury drain. Don't worry, you haven't missed the news. You can start over on Nine Now.
4: Dads, they're as good as gold. That's why this Father's Day, Nova are giving you the chance to make one of his biggest dreams come true, thanks to Instant Scratchits. 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
12: On Nova.
13: All right, welcome to Wednesday night. We are here. We are in your ears.
14: Oh, that rhymed. That was nice. We are here. We are in your ears.
13: I was going to say we're here. We're queer. We're in your ears, but we're not.
14: We're not. We don't want to, you know, mislabel ourselves.
13: Misrepresent.
14: We don't want that.
13: No.
14: We like truth and facts are up in here.
13: Oh, we are. It's Fact City. It's an explosion in a fact factory.
14: Yeah, we don't lie to you. We don't mislead you.
13: No, my name is Tim Factwell.
14: Tim Factwell.
13: We didn't lie last night. We told you about Somba coming to town, which is huge. And also, before the end of this show, you want to see Olivia Dean, right? Everyone wants to see Olivia Dean.
14: But you can't get a ticket in Australia.
13: They
14: are impossible to get.
13: Unless you are, of course, one of the lucky few. But we thought we might send you across the Dutch for Olivia Dean. We're going to send you to New Zealand to see Olivia Dean. Details on that very soon.
14: So good.
13: Yeah.
14: So good. Full flights, accommodation, tickets,
13: experiences.
14: The whole thing.
13: Bro!
14: The whole shebang, bro.
13: It's amazing. In a second, too, we're going to talk about the best uses for AI and ChatGPT, as Boris Johnson would say.
14: There's some amazing ones. I love ChatGPT.
13: I know you really do.
14: Yeah, I've really bought into that one because I've trialed a few. I've trialed Chat. I've trialed Gemini, Perplexity, Claude, and Chat is the one I like. So much so that I'm even paying for it now.
13: I was going to say, do you pay for it?
14: Yep. It's so much
13: better. And what does that give you?
14: It's just better. It remembers all of your stuff because I was finding that it was forgetting everything and I was having to reset all these conversations that maybe I had. Like when I asked you for my tuna quesadilla recipe that I asked you for 3 months ago, I want you to just give it to me.
13: Bloody hell.
14: I want that tuna quesadilla because I need to get my protein in.
13: Oh, I'm using free Gemini basically because I just ask like how old Shania Twain is and stuff.
14: Yeah, that's good. That's you could just Google it, but that's cool.
13: That is Google.
14: It is Google.
13: Yep. More on that very soon. Bruce Isaacs is here to tell us what to watch as well. But up next, Lazy Town is open. We want more citizens.
14: Join us.
13: Or join you at least.
14: Yeah.
13: After Olivia Rodrigo. Drop dead here tonight on Nova, Ricky Lee and Tim.

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1: Turn up the radio, blast your stereo right.
0: I'll tell you what I'm pumped for. I'm pumped for tomorrow night's qualifying final, Hawthorn Fremantle, sold out at Perth's Optus Stadium.
1: You are
0: I got a good feeling about that.
1: So what happens? So if they win, they are in the grand final?
0: Pump it. You get to the semis.
1: Okay. Semi.
0: Yeah. My favourite James Blunt song, Semis by the Sea. Those three wise men are gonna
1: Sammy by the sea.
0: James Blunt, I don't reckon, hanging out in Ibiza would be qualified to be part of Lazy Town. He's too busy writing tunes, but let's do it. Let's induct some more citizens.
2: Lazy Town.
1: I do like overseeing Lazy Town, but with minimal effort, obviously.
0: Yeah.
1: Because you can't be the mayor of Lazy Town and be a real stickler for anything. You know what I mean?
0: Not really. You can't really take much seriously.
1: You sit back, lounge, and like kind of yell judgments at people from afar.
0: I mean, I'd like to be your deputy mayor, but I'm not sure I qualify.
1: No, you're too busy. You're too up and about all the time. Like to qualify, you need to at least have like really enjoyed a full day in bed.
0: I don't think I've ever done a full day in bed in my life.
1: Yeah, so you're not even allowed in Lazy Town city limits. You're not allowed. You're not allowed. We don't want people like you in our town.
0: This is real lazy, okay? Office workers are only truly productive for 2 hours and 53 minutes in their 8-hour day, like a standard 8-hour day in an office. So we're not talking about people who have real jobs if you're out digging ditches or, you know, driving buses and doing all that
1: that's
0: stuff.
1: That's hard work.
0: But office work, which of course are the only ones who are also asking for work from home days.
1: Of course, because it's too hard.
0: But you're a standard 8-hour day, you're only productive 2 hours, 53 minutes. And I reckon that is spot on because when I see a lot of people who spend all day in the office.
1: Are you talking about in this building?
0: Around, they're sitting on other people's desks, they're popping downstairs for a coffee, like
1: popping off to the bathroom a lot,
0: popping off to the bathroom heaps.
1: Yeah,
0: I reckon 2 hours 53 might even be a bit high.
1: Really?
0: Yes.
1: Do you reckon that? Yeah,
0: the average office worker is only truly productive for 2 hours 53 minutes in their 8-hour day, according to a study which I'm here for.
1: There are people that we know that like setting meetings. They're like having meetings and filling their days.
0: Love setting meetings.
1: You know what I mean?
0: Yeah. To do what? I don't know.
1: What are you doing?
0: Because we're just going to do what we want on the show tomorrow anyway. So what are we all mucking around in this meeting for? Yeah,
1: you know what I mean?
0: Yeah, good idea, guys.
1: There are lots of, but it's also like busy braggers. Busy braggers are the people that fill their days. No, not Jermaine. Jermaine's not a busy bragger. No, but there are busy braggers that fill their entire days.
0: Yes.
1: With meetings so they can talk about how busy they are. But a lot of the meetings.
0: Pointless.
1: Not a lot going on.
0: Okay, let's induct some people into Lazy Town.
2: Lazy Town.
0: Bo, how lazy are you? Why do you qualify to be a citizen?
3: When I hang clothes on the line, I either just put one peg, or if it's not windy, there's no pegs at all.
1: Yes, Bo.
2: Lazy
0: no pegs.
1: Because why put in that extra effort if you don't need to?
0: I love it.
1: Gets it.
0: You're in, Bo, by the way. Hello, Victoria.
4: How are you?
0: Good. Why do you qualify to be a citizen?
4: Well, it's not me. It's my son. I got him up at 6:45 to go to uni, got downstairs to get ready for work, heard the shower going, said, perfect, he's up, went to work. I got a call at 10:30 saying, Mum, did you wake me up? I said, yeah, you were in the shower. And he went back to bed.
1: Oh, my God.
2: Lazy
0: Town.
1: That sounds like our friend Joel. That's something
0: Joel would love to go back.
1: I've been at away and we've been at a hotel and I've gone and knocked on Joel's door and woken him up while I've gone to do like an hour of hair and makeup before we go to a thing and he's like, yeah, I'm up. And he's not up. He goes straight back to sleep.
0: Bed. I know, it's ridiculous.
1: Crazy kid.
0: Kat, would you like to join Lazy Town?
5: No, I don't want to join Lazy Town, but my 20-year-old daughter does.
1: Okay, what's she done?
5: She likes to spend a lot of time in bed reading on her Kindle. And during winter, she thought it was a bit cold to have her hands out. So she bought a mount for her Kindle and a remote control so she can just lie there pretty much motionless in bed, flicking the pages with her hands out.
0: Remote control for your Kindle.
1: It's so good.
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7: A lot can happen to the people you care about in a year, a month, a week. So ask, are you okay any day? Because a conversation could change a life. On the Monash Freeway, a truck's broken down outbound at Stud Road in the left-hand lane. Over on the East Link, there is a collision southbound before Police Road. Delays are back past High Street Road. On the Eastern Freeway, there's reports of a crash inbound before Station Street. Just 8 days until Paw Patrol. The Dino movie roars into cinemas. Dinosaurs, action, and your favourite heroic pups are ready for their biggest adventure yet. Get tickets now. Clear skies tonight and down to 12. Tomorrow, rain and 16. Right now, it's 14 degrees on Melbourne's Nova 100.
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2: Let's go.

0: Ricky Lee and Tim on this Wednesday night. Nova Boy jams around the corner. The Matty Rose Show as well. But let's do this.
1: Are you not entertained?
2: This is the chopper.
1: Are you not entertained? It's so
0: easy. I'll tell you what though, Olivia Dean, it's not so easy to go and see you. You are sold out literally all over the place. And so you should.

0: Not so easy to get a ticket as it is to fall in love, according to Olivia Dean. But we're going to sort you out.
1: But it's so easy to say what's New Zealand and what's not. Like,
0: it's
1: you
0: so
1: are.
0: So easy.
1: So you are.
0: I am.
1: I'm not.
0: That was easy. That was so easy.
1: Bang. Giving you the chance to win a trip to New Zealand to see Olivia Dean live, including return Jetstar flights, accommodation and experiences for Der, as they say in France.
0: That means
1: in
0: two,
1: Auckland.
0: Guys.
1: Thanks
0: that means
1: to
0: two.
1: 100% pure New Zealand. Now, to get in the draw, you need to pick the Kiwi thing. All right?
0: Unless we just demonstrated. It's so easy.
1: It's so easy. Hello, Ashley.
2: So excited. Don't say it's easy because I'm super nervous.
0: No, it is easy. This is a practice question, okay?
2: Okay.
0: This is a practice question.
1: Good. I like
0: out
1: it.
0: Of
1: oh.
0: Ricky Lee and Tim,
1: mm-hmm.
0: which
2: oh, good.
0: You just need to pick the Kiwi thing. Which is the Kiwi thing out of Ricky Lee and Tim?
2: Oh, babes.
0: Easy.
1: Yeah.
0: See? That was easy.
2: Why don't we just stick with that and we'll call it a day?
1: Hey, Ashley, baby steps, okay?
2: Oh, my God, don't we do baby steps at home all the time. But I'm actually on this because there's someone incredibly special in my life who loves Olivia Dean more than me.
0: Yeah.
2: And she's battling blood cancer while looking after her husband who has heart failure, and that's my mum.
0: Oh, my
2: so
0: goodness.
2: So if I could, like, give her something, this would just so be it.
0: Ashley.
2: So let's do this.
1: All right, let's do this. We have three items, one of which is New Zealand, the others are not.
0: We're going to make this real easy for you, Ashley, okay?
1: All right, go for it.
0: Our three items are visiting the Hobbiton movie set, bro.
1: Yep.
0: Number two, glass bottom boat at Lord Howe Island. And number three is completing the enchanted walk at Cradle Mountain.
1: Oh, okay.
2: Guys,
1: good.
2: I like never get any of these right. And I'm going with number one. Hobbiton
1: visiting the Hobbiton movie set in New Zealand. Yes!
2: You guys are awesome.
1: Okay, so you're in the draw. You're in the draw.
2: Okay, I'll take it. That's amazing. I'm one step closer. Baby
0: there you go, girlfriend. Good luck. I hope you win this
2: and
0: I hope you can
2: amazing.
0: Take your beautiful mum.
1: Got a 1 in 8 chance of winning this prize. So jump onto the Nova Win page now. Olivia Dean heading to Auckland. So you should too. Stay a little longer and discover more of New Zealand this year. Start planning now at newzealand.com. Hey.
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24: We've got a broken down truck on the Monash Freeway coming out of the city at Stud Road with the left-hand lane closed and delays back to Blackburn Road. A broken down truck on the Westgate Freeway outbound on the ramp to the Balti Bridge with one lane out of action. A crash being cleared in Cheltenham on Warrigal Road at Centre Dandenong Road. There are delays in all directions. And we've got a collision in Clyde on Bolato Road at Clyde Five Ways Road. Also a burst water main east Bentley on Warrigal Road northbound at Old Dandenong Road. Every minute of every day, a child is admitted to hospital. 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Down to 10 degrees overnight, a few showers and 17 tomorrow, 13 now. On Melbourne's Nova 100.
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1: Cheltenham Warragul Road is closed southbound at Centre Dandenong Road after an earlier serious crash. You best to allow for some extra travel time. Delays are heaky in all directions. You best to use Nepean Highway instead. On the Westgate Freeway, look out for a truck breakdown outbound on the off-ramp to the Balti Bridge. That's blocking the left-hand lane, bringing the speed limit down to 40. On the Monash Freeway, a broken-down truck outbound at Stud Road, also blocking the left-hand lane. Delays are back to Blackburn Road. The award-winning MG3 Vibe. 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Tonight will get down to 10 degrees. Tomorrow showers with top 17. Right now it's 12 degrees on Melbourne's Nova 100.
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0: bunch of incredible Australian artists hanging out on the show tonight. He has the attention of Sabrina Carpenter, Jet Blyton's on. 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Yes, my name is Maddie Rowe. I got to host an event last night with a surprise performance from Nikki Freaking Webster. Everything you need to know coming up after 9 o'clock.
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37: Welcome, welcome, welcome. On the show tonight, we have the incredible Jet Blyton, brand new Aussie artist you need to get around. Plus, up next, we are hanging out with Stilla. If you're a fan of Ariana Grande, Madison Beer, Tate McRae, Stilla is making music in that lane, and she's got a brand new music video out. And I think that maybe she might be dating her co-host. Her co-host, no.
38: Co-star.
37: I said yes. So Stilla is on the show. I also got to host a big Sony event yesterday.
38: Ooh, fancy.
37: And I got to introduce Ms. Nikki Webster onto the stage. It was so iconic, Alicia. I cannot stress enough how iconic it was. Everything you need to know about Nikki Webster's surprise pop-up appearance in Brisbane last night. Let's play all the biggest and best Australian hits, though. Cyril is back with a fresh remix of The Cause's Breathless song, and we're playing it now on the Oz Music Show at Nova.

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4: The fresh hits and throwbacks genuinely so good tonight. 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She is currently touring Europe. She played a show in London last night. No Australian dates announced yet, though, Ari. Where are they at? Hate that I made you.

0: the beautiful voice of Billie Eilish, produced by her brother Phineas. Phineas got married only a few days ago to a woman that looks exactly like Billie Eilish.
1: And Billie officiated.
0: Oh, yes. Do you have to get a license for that?
1: Yes.
0: Oh, my God. How does the woman find time? Tame Impala's Loser and Coldplay's Viva La Vida on the other side. This is Nova.
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0: your hand tonight is maybe the funniest chorus lyric of all time. Pink with an exclamation mark. This is Nova. She apparently had to cancel a bunch of shows in Mexico a few months ago. Not the Mexicans. They missed out on the backflips.
1: Didn't even know she was still touring.
0: Of course she is. It's Pink. She's an icon. Hey, Fresh Hits and Throwbacks are on. My name is Maddie Rowe. So hold tight. Swedish House Mafia's Don't You Worry Child coming up and brand new Sienna Spyro on the other side.
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12: Jody and Hazy. In the morning.
13: I want to talk about my friend, and everyone's got one of these friends, right? So, ridiculously smart. University lecturer, delivers babies, so very switched on. However, does the silliest things. Her whole life has just done silly things. And so we went round to her new house the other day to check it out, and she's been there for about a year or so. Anywho, she was just chatting and she was telling us this story about her new home and how she was looking at getting solar panels on the roof. So she really went down the rabbit hole, like ChatGPT, like checking which was the best one. She was calling her dad. She was like spoke about it ad nauseum to her partner, saying, what do you reckon? Is it worth it? Blah, blah, blah. Did all the girl maths, all of it. Like a good 6 months she investigated getting solar panels for a roof.
14: Mm-hmm.
13: And then she was saying that she went to her partner's friend's place who live around the corner. So they went round there for a couple of drinks. Anywho, she's in the backyard of their house and she could see her house from their place. And she looked up on the roof. Guess what she's got?
14: Oh, solar panels?
13: She's got solar panels.
14: She's already got the solar
13: she's
14: panels.
13: She's already got solar panels and she never knew. So the entire time, because she's in this relationship with this guy that's relatively new, she spent the whole time like facing him away from her house because she like really badgered him for 6 months about these solar panels and she didn't want him to see.
14: How can he not pick it up as well?
13: I don't know. But how do you know? What's the key indicator inside your home if you've got solar panels? Isn't there some sort of, I don't know.
14: I don't know, because they could be previous solar panels as well.
13: Right.
14: That are sitting there. and they're connected to something, but then might not be an obvious switch. Like, I don't think it's a switch next to your normal switches. It's like solar panel here.
13: Yeah, yeah. It doesn't. It's not like a big sort of switch that says solar panels. How's that?
14: So has she now got these solar panels? Are they ready and active to go?
13: I don't know. I don't think she knows. I don't think she clearly doesn't know anything about solar panels if she didn't know that she had them in her new home.
14: Mm.
13: Know what I mean?
14: I don't think anyone really knows anything about solar panels, do they? No. Except for my wife. And you can contact her on 040...

0: Nova's Jodie and Hazy.
1: It has been the number one question in music folklore for the past 30 years, and that is, who killed Tupac? I'll tell you who killed him. Dwayne Keefe D. Davis.
2: Whoa.
1: He has been found guilty of the murder of Tupac in 1996.
2: Always something about something a bit dodgy about Dwayne, wasn't there?
1: Yeah, Keefe D.
2: Mm.
1: You had your suspicions on Keefe D, right?
2: Yeah, so true.
1: Yeah.
2: So just remind us all what happened to Tupac, please.
1: So Tupac was stopped at a red light in Las Vegas on September 7 when a white Cadillac pulled up beside him and he was shot four times. Now, he was the passenger driving with Suge Knight. Suge Knight was shot as well, but he survived. A few days later, of course, Tupac died.
2: Right.
1: And since then, everyone's been like, who killed Tupac? It's been this whole East v. West thing. It's been Biggie Smalls v. Tupac. P. Diddy.
2: Yeah.
1: Prominently features in documentaries, etc., relating to this incident. But now we have a guilty verdict.
2: So he appeared in this 2019 memoir called Compton Street Legend. Which is almost like you, like a Brompton Street. You're like a Brompton Street legend.
1: Correct.
2: Because that's around your hood,
1: isn't
2: it?
1: Yes, yes, yes. No, I lived in Brompton for a good 12 months.
2: Yes.
1: Same sort of shenanigans, white Cadillacs, Suge Knight, Snoop Dogg, etc.
2: Big gold chains, gold teeth. That big is time. Andrew Hayes, everybody.
1: Bloods, Crips, you know the deal.
2: We don't know the deal with you. No, we don't. So, Producer Lucy, well, why has the trial taken so long? This is my question. So, this happened back in 1996 and he's only just been found guilty.
3: Yeah, September 1996, so nearly 30 years ago, the exact anniversary, which I think is a nice rounding out. The police didn't have enough evidence because there was confusion around who ordered the act, who actually committed the act.
2: Yeah.
3: There was a lot of discrepancy. Couldn't get enough evidence until that memoir was released in 2019 and then they started building the case. So they're saying now that the Keefe D didn't actually pull the trigger, but he ordered it.
1: Ordered, yep.
2: Oh.
3: And they're still not even 100% sure who did pull the trigger, but they have charged Keefe D with first-degree murder with a deadly weapon, which means Keefe D is now 63 years old.
2: Oh, no.
3: And he is facing the rest of his life in prison.
2: So this is my understanding. The trigger man was actually Orlando Baby Lane Anderson. So Baby Lane was involved in a fight with Tupac. They were at the Mike Tyson-Bruce Seldon fight at the MGM Grand Casino.
1: Well, just be careful. That's what people believe.
2: Oh, allegedly.
1: Yes, allegedly. Yeah.
2: So
1: you need
2: saying,
1: to chuck an allegedly there, please.
2: Are you saying Baby Lane's coming for me now?
1: Well, all of a sudden, watch out. Bang, bang, bang, bang! You never know. You just don't know. Do you know what I found fascinating as well? Obviously, so this something like this could happen 30 years ago because there's bugger all surveillance.
2: Yep.
1: It's, you know, cars like a Cadillac. It's not like it's going to pick up on the in-car system and things like that.
2: No.
3: But no one had mobile phones to film anything
1: no
3: on the street.
1: No mobile phones. Something like this could happen and you could sit there for 30 years, the most prominent death in music history, and everyone's like, well, no one knows what happens.
2: Yeah. And then next minute, there's Tupac T-shirts in cotton on. Mm. Everyone's like, representing Tupac 30 years later.
3: Oh, it's amazing, though, that they took 30 years to collect enough evidence, but the jury was a unanimous vote in only a few hours.
2: Yeah, right.
1: Yeah.
3: To be like, it was him.
2: I tell you what I won't be doing today, stopping at any red lights in the Polestar.
1: No, 100%. Gosh.
2: Whoa. Get down!
3: Jones, no one's going for anyone in an electric car. It's fine.
1: Do you think as well, like, here's one for me. At what stage do you reckon Keefe D's like, it's done. I've got away with this.
2: Yeah.
1: Like, this has come back 30 years later.
3: Great question.
2: Yeah.
3: He is planning to appeal as well, by the way, in October. So his sentencing could mean up to life in prison for the rest of his life. But given he's set to appeal, he still believes that he might still get away with it.
1: Wow.
2: Can you imagine Keefe D has lived 30 years of his life just on edge? Like, are they coming for me today? Is it tomorrow? Is it the next day? Is it next week? How long have I got of freedom?
1: But do you reckon he's lived like that?
2: Dunno.
1: Do you think he probably lived like that for a year or two and then maybe 5 years later he's like, it's done. I've moved on.
3: How easy is it to lie to yourself when you just think, it wasn't me, and then you just carry on with life and that's your long-held belief that it wasn't you?
2: Maybe if you tell yourself often enough it wasn't me and I didn't do it, then you start to believe it.
3: Mm.
2: God, I'd love 5 minutes in the brain of Keefe D.
1: How good are you, Producer Lucy? Here's your mission today. You either get Keefe Dion or Suge Knight.
2: or Baby Lane.
1: How good your contact list? All right, watch this space. Sorry, where are my manners? If you're Keefe D or Suge Knight and you want to call us at 13 24,
2: well, you're from the streets of Brompton. You should have the contacts, bro.
1: Same thing. I drive by as all through what past Queen Street Cafe.
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1: Let's talk pickles. Are you in? Are you out? I don't know what this is. I found it on the internet, but it strangely makes me happy.
2: Pickle.
1: KFC is doing something beautiful, Jared.
3: They are. It's stunning and brave. It's brave. They have dropped a full pickle menu available as of yesterday, and it's expected to delight pickle-obsessed Aussies. See what they did there?
1: Nah, delight.
3: Yes.
1: Delight. Okay, very good.
3: The pickle core menu includes all I can hear is
1: pickle.
3: So they've got the pickle burger, and so that's the original recipe fillet with a delicious pickle ranch sauce, pickle dill seasoning, bread and butter pickles, and pickle chips.
1: Oh, pickle chips.
3: All the good pickleness. Okay. There is pickle loaded chips, which is topped with the crispiest of pickles, popcorn chicken and pickle ranch sauce. And there is the pickle Pepsi. So this is a viral trend.
1: Okay. This is a strange one.
3: Okay.
1: So is it infused or do you have the pickles separately and you put it in? Because I've seen that.
3: Okay. So you get a Pepsi Max poured over ice with real pickle brine and fresh pickles. So you can add as much brine as you like.
1: Yeah.
3: For your perfect pickle-Pepsi ratio. That sounds gross. I'm so sorry.
1: Wow.
3: We've got our resident Gen Zer here, and that is producer Maggie. Have you tried anything, including the frickles, which is the fried pickles?
4: The frickles is what I'm the most excited about, but I haven't tried it yet. But I'm a sucker for a good KFC, and I love pickles. So this is the combination I've been waiting for.
3: Are you a KFC gal after a few drinks or just a KFC gal?
1: What about before and after some drinks?
4: That's the way to do it. You start with it, so it's in your stomach already, and then you circle back around.
3: Yeah, right. I have to say, their fries, the KFC fries, I don't know what it is about this season.
1: Well, they're bigger. And they're a bit bigger too, by the way.
3: Yeah.
1: They're not super fat fries, they're medium fries.
3: Yeah, and they're also a bit softer.
1: Yeah, probably is as well.
4: And the chicken sole is just to die for.
1: Oh, yes.
3: So good.
1: Can we do a pickle poll, please?
3: Yeah, sure.
1: All right, 13, 24, 10. Are you for or are you against pickles? On top of that as well, have you had the pickle Pepsi Max?
3: Oh, please. Anyone who's tried it, we want to hear from you this morning.
1: And also, what does it taste like? Mm. Also, why do pickles wear glasses? Because they're legally blind. Pretty good.
3: That's pretty good.
1: What did the pickle say at the card table?
3: What?
1: Deal me in.
3: Okay, stop that. And play the pickle. Play the pickle jingle, please.
1: Sorry, here we go.
2: Pickle.
1: Yeah, that's right. We're taking a pickle poll.
3: Pickles for or against? Hey, Jen.
5: Hey, how you going?
3: Good. For or against?
5: Absolutely for.
1: Okay. Yes.
3: What are you putting them on?
5: I'll put them on. I'm the customer that goes through the drive-thru and I want extra pickles on my cheeseburger.
1: Extra pickles. Not many people would say that. It's either do you leave them on or you take them off, not the extras.
3: Oh, love that.
1: Perfect.
3: For you, Jen.
1: Nice from Jen.
3: Amanda, pick a poll. Where are we going?
6: 100% again.
1: No.
6: They make me gag. Oh. I'm just thinking about it. My daughter and my sister love them, but it's making me vomit just thinking about this.
3: So if you sort of order a cheeseburger, you're like, get those pickles off immediately. In fact, don't even
6: add them. Yeah, I'll take them off, but it's very rare that I'll accidentally eat one.
1: Oh, unbelievable. Just so you know, Amanda, the pickle speaks very highly of you, so unfortunately it doesn't go both ways.
3: All right, that's one against. Tana?
7: I love pickle. Yes. They are delicious. And you know what? I will take all of her pickles. I will eat your pickles. I will eat her pickles. I will eat all the pickles. I haven't tried the Pepsi combo, but I 100% would. Pepsi, delicious. Pickles, delicious. Double the delicious.
1: Yes, whoa. Tana. Oh, let's all sing together.
3: Yes, Tana, a passionate pickle person. We love that. Trevor, for or against the pickle?
8: Hey, how you going?
3: Good.
8: I'm absolutely not a pickle person. You can keep them.
1: Oh, no. What did the pickle do to you, Trev?
8: I've never, ever liked them. In fact, when I was younger, we worked at, I worked at Hungry Jack's, and we paid one of our mates $100 to drink a litre and a half of pickle juice and three chocolate milkshake,
3: yeah,
8: and he was off work 2 days.
1: Wow. That just sort of feels like that is like milk and pickle juice.
3: No.
1: You couldn't get two more opposite substances working against each other.
3: But we were saying, thank you, Trevor. Appreciate you.
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0: This Nathan, Nat and Sean.
1: We are talking about mistaken identity. Sean's mate Phil got thrown out of Cave's house because it was alleged that he got behind the bar and started helping out. And he's like, no, it wasn't me. Yeah, it was.
2: He called for the cameras. Hey, you got cameras here? Called for the cameras. They weren't on. The third umpire fell asleep.
1: Oh. I hate it when that happens. So he spent the rest of the night sitting outside on the veranda just looking in at the party going on. Oh. But it wasn't him. It wasn't him. Sophie's in Harrisdale. Hello, Soph. We're talking mistaken identity. What happened, Soph?
3: So I'd recently bought my own house after separating with my ex of about 8 years.
2: Yeah.
3: Come home from work one night, taken my bra off, kind of in my PJs, as comfy as you can be.
2: Yes.
3: 7:30, get a big bash on the door and my house has been surrounded by a swab of TRG.
2: Oh, yes.
3: So fully armed officers who had permission to bash my door down.
2: Yes. Whoa.
3: Looking for the ex, the former owner of the house, oh, who had some bikie and drug associations.
2: Oh, and they hadn't looked to see that it actually been sold and you'd moved in.
3: No. Nope. So I had been escorted out of the house. I got permission to put a bra on and get changed while they were
1: surrounding
3: and manning the door.
1: Do you go, excuse me, sir, can I put a bra on, please? Is that what you do?
3: I was like, I'm in my pyjamas. Can I at least put a bra on?
1: Yes.
3: So, yeah, I had to then be escorted out of the house and wait out the front while they checked my entire house to make sure there was no one else there. With neighbours watching and then
2: members
3: of our local Facebook group.
2: Hey, Sophie, that's always the thing, right? So you're innocent, but because you're new to and you've moved in, the neighbours are like, we've got a live one here.
1: Twitching of the blinds. Yeah. Yeah. Oh, what's going on over there? Yeah. Oh, she's dodgy.
2: She doesn't wear a bra.
1: Yes, exactly.
3: Some little side glances for the coming weeks afterwards. It was insane.
2: Do you feel the need to then go around and explain yourself to everyone?
3: Oh, yeah, but then you over-justify and you
1: We hear you.
2: It's a tough one, actually.
1: Thanks, Sophie. That's an amazing story. Let's go to Jay in Allenbrook. Hello, Jay. Talk to us about mistaken identity. What happened?
4: So I grew up in Bridgetown, did my high schooling down there, and I used to use the local Chinese lady's scooter to practice for my scooter license.
2: Oh, yeah.
4: And one day it went missing, and obviously I'd been the one who, you know, uses it and asked to, you know, practice for my license and all that sort of stuff. And I get picked up from the bus stop by my dad, taken to the police station, and told, this is your culprit who has stolen the scooter. They held me for 8 hours.
2: Oh, whoa.
4: Released me. And then my dad continued to drive around town, yelling at me, telling me, where is the scooter? I know you stole it. All while I'm trying to say, I was at school. I didn't take it. I don't know what you're talking about.
1: The main accuser was your dad.
4: The main accuser was my dad, plus the police, and the whole town heard about it.
2: Yeah.
4: Three weeks later, they actually found the culprit, and it was one of my idiot mates who told everybody it was me.
1: Oh, no.
2: Oh, and that's how it started.
1: You were fully framed, and your dad believed that it was you.
2: And your dad drove you to the cop shop.
1: Yes.
2: Oh.
4: He still, to this day, will not admit that he was wrong.
2: Yeah.
1: Amazing.
2: I get it.
1: Thank you, Jay.
2: Oh, Jay.
1: Megan's in Greenwood. Talking mistaken identity, Megan, what have you got for us?
5: It was actually my husband. He came home from dinner with the boys and he was raging because he'd gone to RGA to get some treats after boys' night to have a cup of tea.
1: Mm.
5: And when he walked into RGA, they clocked him and called some code over the PA. And then when he went to pay for his chocolate, they accused him of being the local shoplifter.
2: Oh!
5: And he's like, mate, I come here every day. What do you mean? He's like, we know you drive a white Kia and you stole from us on Sunday and we have your photo. He's like, where's the photo? And he showed the photo and he's like, guys, that's just another bald man. That's not me.
2: You can't.
5: He's like, it's nothing like me. And then they were like, show us your car. He's like, I drive a Pajero. So he's out the front clicking his clicker.
1: Yes.
5: And he got fully abused. And then eventually they realised it wasn't him. And they were like, oh, do you still want your chocolates? And he's like, no.
1: No,
5: fine.
1: No, he did, though.
5: Absolutely raging.
2: Mm.
5: And, he was so embarrassed. He used to be a cop, too. So he was like...
2: Oh, it's a double whammy.
5: For being
3: being the local shoplifter.
2: Those guys have it hard enough.
1: I know, when you're just trying to get your sneaky chocolate too, like you're just trying to have, you know,
2: a cup of tea. Like,
1: yeah, just so you can have a nice cup of tea at the end of the night. And yeah, you're accused. That's too funny. Thank you, Megan. Leanne's in Averley. Hi, Leanne. Okay, we're talking mistaken identity. What happened?
0: Yeah, so back in the day, probably nearly 20 years ago now, I was at Balladura and they used to have a police station shop front and the Bailey's pub quite close to each other.
1: Yes.
0: And I was leaving and reversed my car out and hit another car and thought, oh, shit. So wrote down the number plate and yep. went to put down all my details there and saw this weird guy looking at me at the Bailey bar and thinking, not going to leave my details on this car.
1: Yes.
0: So I thought, I'll go into the police station the next day. So ended up driving to the police station and went in there and said, look, I hit this car, this is the number plate and everything like that. And they said, oh, we actually had some guy come in and they said it was a 50-year-old woman. I was 27 at the time. Not impressed. It also ended up being a police officer's car that worked at the station. But, it was worse that it was a fist that I got called a 50-year-old.
2: Oh, that's not good enough.
1: Devastating for you, Leanne. Utterly. And you go, oh, well, I guess it wasn't me then.
2: Yeah, that's right. Was there a point of view on that?
1: Plausible deniability then.
2: If they're going to say that about you, you might as well just walk out.
1: Geez, had you had a long day? What was going on, Leanne?
0: It was quite funny. They had a big laugh as well, and I had a laugh, but be called a 50-year-old woman when you're 27 is
1: heartbreaking.
2: You do question a lot of things then.
1: You do, don't you?
2: Because that's not...
1: I need a makeover.
2: That lasts for years with you, that kind of stuff.
1: Yes, exactly. Until you're actually 50 and then you go, okay, now I can cop it. Oh, Leanne, that's amazing. Thanks, everybody.
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1: Guys, we're just going to jump on the plane, jump across the pond to a northern suburbs of Balinesia.
2: Extraordinary. This is an extraordinary story.
1: Wow, crazy scenes to see Gadu Gadu, which is a restaurant along the front, along the beach, which is between, it's right on the border, in fact, of Legian and Seminyak. Mm. And we, collectively as a family, when we were jumping on our go-jets to go to Mexicola, you drive past it. We're right on the front of it.
3: Oh, I was a bit busy. I was buying a bit of duty-free, and by that I was buying the jacket off the driver.
2: Yeah, Joel was just negotiating the driver up on price.
3: Yeah, I was like, what's the most I could pay for this piece of crap?
1: Well, the fire that erupted at Gadu Gadu brought the joint to the ground, burnt it to the ground, and so many people in there having celebrating birthdays and having a lovely restaurant.
2: And there's a kid from Mount Barker who's still in hospital because he suffered burns to the arms and face. So thinking of him as well, because awful situation.
1: There was two birthdays taking place on the night. There was an 18th that was happening, and there was a 70th. Mm. The people who had the 70th birthday party brought in two silver balloons, 70.
2: The big number balloons, you know, the ones that you see.
3: Oh, yeah.
2: And look good in the photos.
1: And I believe they had hydrogen in one of the in both of them instead of what they thought would be helium.
2: Helium, yeah.
3: Oh, because the problem with those balloons as well is they keep spinning around. So you can never really get the number in the right order.
2: Unless it's one.
1: Yeah.
3: One, or unless you blue tack the back of them and stick it to the wall. I've done that before too.
1: That is so true. So when they went to sing happy birthday to this 70-year-old lady, the waitress came out, the cake came out.
2: With the candles, of course, yeah.
1: Waitress was lighting the candles up.
3: Really?
1: And because the 70th balloons were standing above, the balloons popped. The gas went, and then all of a sudden that started the fire from trying to light the birthday candles.
2: The roof lit really quickly.
1: Wow. Yeah, and everyone ran for their lives, of course. There was a lady that we got to see on 7 News. This is what she had to say about the popping of the balloons.
4: We saw the balloons explode, and there was a bit of a panic because I think people thought maybe a bomb or something like that had gone. As we were running out, literally within 20 seconds, the whole roof caught on fire.
1: Thatch roof, and if you saw the vision, that was a serious fire.
3: Terrifying.
2: Yeah. It's pretty much
1: unbelievable.
2: Raised to the ground, yeah.
1: Yeah, gone, absolutely gone. But, I mean, a lot of people have been over Bali when some bad things have happened before. You would have been running for your life.
2: Yeah, absolutely. You know, you were there when the Bali bombings happened.
1: Yeah.
2: And it would be in your mind if something suddenly started going bang and there's fire. It's not like you're watching it unfold necessarily. You're just minding your own business having dinner.
3: Yeah, I think with just the state of the world right now in the news, regardless of where you are, you kind of jumped to the worst case scenario these days.
2: I know, and it was really just some birthday cake candles.
1: Birthday cake
2: and balloon combination.
3: I know. I've got to be careful. I'm mad for a candle. Like, if I'm entertaining, you'd think I'm sort of doing some sort of witch coven type situation.
2: Yeah.
3: Oh, yeah.
2: Megan McManus is very pro.
1: She'll challenge you.
3: Oh, really?
1: I'll
3: bring it. Does she have candles that can't be lit, though? Because I went screaming back into the house the other day. I went, who lit the Tom Ford candle? That's a display candle that's not to be lit.
1: Oh, the different candles in one's house.
2: What about the Joe Malone's?
3: Oh, Joe Malone can get lit. Glass house, they can be lit.
1: Oh, the glass houses. I know the glass houses.
3: But I was saying to Sean before, I love a candle as a gift. Like, they're great. They're handy. I'm always going to use them.
2: I'm just like, throw it on the pile.
3: Really?
2: I have candles. I don't light them very often, but when I do, I forget about them. So it's problematic for me. Like, there has been many a time where I've gotten up at 4 a.m. because my alarm's gotten off. I've gone, there's a, what's that weird glow in the lounge room as I'm walking down the hallway?
3: And it's because
2: I left a candle burning all night, which they say not to do.
3: So when you have dinner with Lewis, you don't light a candle?
2: No, weirdly, no. But
1: he tries, but very tough with pause.
3: Because if I came home and Jack had a candle lit, I'm like, oh, God, what do you want? Like, what have you done?
2: Years ago, Joel, we used to have the full birthday extravaganza. If it was your birthday, you got a cake and they lit the candles. And we worked with a lovely lady called Ruthie, and Ruthie was sitting there, and she, instead of when you blow out the candles, and the joke was we all would sing horribly off key. It was just a little thing we did here.
3: What do you like?
1: He's so funny.
2: I know, we're so wacky. And she let, so the we've sung happy birthday badly, and then she's leant forward to blow blow the candles out. And she kind of leant to blow the furthest ones away from her out for some reason, I don't know. And in so doing, her hair caught fire. And of course, when your hair is on fire, Joel, you're not aware of it. And it's not until everybody starts screaming at you. And she thought we were still singing off key, I think.
3: Oh, no, Ruthie.
2: And so her hair's literally gone up and everybody's like, ah, quick.
3: Oh, that's funny.
2: Yeah, yeah, yeah. She survived. It's all okay. There was no permanent damage. But some of it, like that smell of burning hair, it's like, oh, it's not good.
0: Nathan, Nat and Sean. Here what's up, it's Ariana Grande. 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

0: mistake of lighting some next to a big mirror.
1: Yes.
0: And as I was lighting them, there was a ghost-like figure standing behind me in the mirror.
2: Whoa.
1: What are you talking about, Brian? What was it?
0: I don't know. I have still to this day, I have no clue what it was. But it looked like a little girl, like, standing behind me. There was no one else in the house.
2: No way, Brian.
1: Have you slept since, Brian?
3: Yeah.
0: I wish I could say yes, but no.
2: So Brian, how many candles did you light?
0: There was three that I lit in front of the mirror.
2: In front of the mirror?
3: So inhaling some of the fumes, were they scented candles, do you think?
0: I think I might have been.
2: And you could see that clearly.
0: Clear as day, like a little girl, she was standing there. Like, I literally blew the candles out and ran out the door.
3: I'd be like, can I help you? I'm 17 and having a quiet night in.
1: Joel, you'd be like, I'm Lime from Do Not Watch This Show.
3: Oh, yeah, I'd be like, leave me alone, no autographs, please. But sure, have you got a pad and pen?
1: That amazing tale. Thank
2: I'm not
1: you,
2: into
1: Brian.
2: That. Oh, that would, I'm a scaredy cat.
1: Yeah, I love that would. Stuff. We know how to bump you off, I reckon. Yeah. It would be that.
2: Yeah, that's amazing.
3: I was telling Jack Charles yesterday, I sound crazy saying this, but several times I've woken up, why am I saying it again, and seen a man standing at the end of my bed.
1: That's Jack. He lives with you.
3: Oh,
1: you're engaged.
3: Oh, that's his name. Thank you. That's cleared a lot up. Thank you, Natalie.
2: Sleep easy, big guy.
1: Sam's in Armidale. Hi, Sam.
4: Hi, how you going?
1: Great,
4: Sam. My story's from 15 years ago. We were celebrating me going on maternity leave at work, and I work in a hospital. They put sparklers on my cake, which set off the fire alarm. So we had the fireys attend. They had to clear the hospital. Then my colleague said, while you're here, can you pose for a photo?
3: Yeah.
4: So still the talk of the town after 15 years, my colleagues still mention it as a memorable moment, and I circulate the photo of me wearing the fireman's helmet with two fireys next to me with my big pregnant belly.
2: Yeah, got to make the most of the opportunity.
1: Yeah.
3: Sam, were the fireys
4: exactly.
3: were they hot fireys?
4: They were.
3: Oh, great. Worth it.
4: Absolutely.
2: You got to get a photo with the fiery.
1: You got to.
2: With
1: you
2: his hose it. Out. Has to do it, don't you?
3: You've been on fire this morning. I love it, Sean.
1: On fire. Get it?
2: Hey! What a team.
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1: Nick, Lutzi and Susie O'Neill. It's Nick, Lutzi and Susie O'Neill's
2: Producers Press.

0: I think Lockie this morning, when he had a go at panelling, proved that your job is actually maybe a little bit hard.
1: Thanks, Dylan.
0: Do you reckon your job is safe after hearing Lockie's work this morning?
1: Well, it just shows, as you said, Dylan, it's not easy. It's not easy on the buttons. There's high pressure, high stakes. And I've seen a lot of panelling fails in my time, but I think Lockie takes the cake for botching something pretty bad.
2: And what was great, Dylan, is that before we left, walked out the door to head down to the River Walk, I said, Lockie, one bit of advice for you. Don't F this up. And what did he do?
1: He effed it up.
3: So we blame Lutzy.
2: Again, pressure's a privilege, Susan, at this level.
1: Paddling's not for everyone, mate.
2: Step in or step out.
1: We've got to learn. You've got to learn from
3: that. Wow, so harsh.
2: Hey, great. Yes, you're there.
4: Ash from Some Funny Publication. Hey, Lutzy, if you could give your 21-year-old self a piece of advice, what would you say?
2: Geez, I'd give it to my 21-year-old self.
1: Yes. I was going to say,
2: I don't know. Well, if I, I'd say pursue your passions.
3: Yep.
2: Can't go wrong if you pursue your passions.
3: Have you done anything differently? Would you have done anything differently?
2: Not really.
3: See?
5: That's right.
2: Not really. To be honest, pursue your passions. Leads to magical things.
5: Oh.
2: That's what I tell my 21-year-old.
3: That's good advice for everyone.
1: Yeah. And give it to yourself.
2: And just give it to yourself.
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14: Hello. Frank Walker from National Tiles.
15: Is there anything more annoying than a National Tiles ad? Well, yes, there is. My friend went to National Tiles and got authentic natural stone for what I paid for imitation stone at another tile company.

0: This is Nova. You got Jace, Lauren and Clint. 13 24 10 is our number to join us on the air. We're talking public couple fights. And hey, stay with us because in the next 20 minutes we've got tickets to the NFL at the MCG.
1: Yeah, this is all off the back of Hayley and Justin Bieber, who were snapped by the paparazzi, having, well, just a disagreement, let's say. And body language experts suggest there were more to it.
0: Oh,
1: it's,
0: yeah.
1: It's really a rift, which 13... might not be mendable.
0: God, you're really running with it.
2: It's just such nonsense.
0: So if you're just joining us, it's all over for the Biebs?
2: Yeah. It's not. You guys, Clint, go and buy a Woman's Day.
1: Well, no, hang
2: go
1: on.
2: Buy just, new idea. You might even read about yourself.
0: I was about to say, she's probably
2: yes,
0: in it.
2: You're a new idea
0: that.
2: Every week at the moment. Are you believing what you're reading about yourself?
1: My goodness gracious me.
0: I'm getting married.
1: Body language expert like Judy James is told.
0: Judy wouldn't lie.
1: The Women's Weekly.
0: 13 24 10. We're talking couple fights. Where'd you have one?
2: Hi, Kira.
3: Hi, guys. Can I just say I love you guys so much. You make my morning.
0: Thank you. Cheers, mate.
1: We love you more, Kira.
3: Of course. My husband and I definitely didn't need a body language expert. It was quite clear. we were having a blowout.
0: Yep.
3: We went to Morty Fest and may have gone with an empty stomach and had a beverage or two.
0: Oh.
3: And at the end of the night decided to get kebabs, which were huge and so expensive. And I also wanted chips. And he was like, don't be ridiculous. The kebabs are bigger than us and we don't need chips.
2: I would have flipped too.
3: Well, I was like, no, I'm getting the chips. So I did.
1: So
3: and then we were walking back and he kept going on about it and on about it.
2: What
3: and
2: about eventually you getting the chips?
3: Yeah. And eventually he's like, can I have one? And then I lost it and I threw the chips all over the nature strip. I'm pretty sure in front of our neighbors. So,
0: what a waste.
2: I love it.
1: Good on you, Kira.
0: What a waste.
1: Is your partner a fiery Scot like yourself?
3: He's not. No.
1: Oh, okay.
3: He's a regular Aussie. The next morning we woke up and we're like, let's just never speak about that again.
0: Yeah.
2: I definitely wouldn't have shared the chips after the carry on about ordering the chips. There's absolutely zero chance in hell he would have got his dirty little fingers.
0: See, I would bring it up every time we're on the Nepean going past that nature strip. No. You want to stop and grab your chips?
1: Yeah.
2: Can't imagine why your wife gets sick of you.
0: Hello, Mel. On 13 24 10.
2: Hi, Mel.
4: Hi.
0: Couple fights. Where'd you have one?
4: Love you guys.
0: Thank you.
2: Right back at you.
1: Yeah. I mean,
4: so my husband and I saved for the trip of a lifetime to take our kids to Disneyland in America.
2: Amazing.
0: America.
4: And yeah, you're America. And we went there because my son was obsessed with the Cars theme. And when we actually got to the Cars section, I had pretty much all day run ahead to get, I don't know if you know, but you've got to get the tickets.
2: Yeah.
4: If you run ahead, you can go get it to save time.
2: Yeah.
0: Right.
4: And my husband's like, I just want you to stop doing that because, you know, it's just not worth it. And I'm like, it is worth it because then we get to not have to wait so long. Long story short, we waited at our son's favorite ride for over 2 hours instead of the 45 minutes had I've done it. And we had a massive blue in front of everyone looking, our kids sad and crying. And then we had a family photo done where we all looked miserable.
2: Oh,
4: just to make sure that it's cemented.
1: In front of Lightning McQueen.
2: Oh my God.
4: Yep, exactly inside of Lightning McQueen.
2: And
4: his most favorite. Still, he's 20 years old. That was when that was
1: Lightning McQueen.
4: 9 years ago, and he still remembers how
1: sad
4: we were.
0: Amazing.
2: What's the happiest place on earth, Clint?
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0: Thanks for joining us. You're listening to Nova. It is Jase, Lauren and Clint with you. I had a couple of mates that used to work in radio. And you know what industry they're in now?
1: What?
2: From radio to medicine?
0: Similar. Funeral homes.
2: Oh, okay.
1: Oh, yeah. I had a hairdresser. My hairdresser back in the day quit to run a funeral home.
0: Well, what was the reason?
1: Oh, it was that her parents were in a family business and then she went and took over. But I was like, that's a huge career change. And I was like, but you're very, like, good at talking to people.
2: Bit of a pivot.
1: Hairdressers do sit and chat and solve everyone's problems.
0: It was similar vibe to these guys I knew in radio. They were like, look, you know, I've got good people skills. And I'm like, yeah, but funeral directing. And they said it was for job security.
2: Okay, well, there's
0: just, you know, like the media industry can be quite fickle. And
1: it can be like a funeral home sometimes.
0: Yeah, it really can.
2: Well, it can be. You're right. You're dealing with No, I won't say.
0: No, no. And that's why this story caught my attention. A former law firm managing partner has taken extreme measures because of the rise of AI taking over jobs.
2: Yes.
0: He has given up the world of law and taken up a job as a plumber.
1: Oh, career change.
0: Yes.
2: Wow.
1: Well, plumbing's not going to be taken over by AI, is it?
0: No.
2: No, it's very hands-on.
0: Yeah. 44-year-old is packed in the suit for the the low-riding shorts.
2: Well, or the stubbies.
0: Yeah.
2: So will tradies earn good money? Well, they can earn good money.
1: Yeah, you also get you out and about.
2: Yeah.
1: You're in and out of people. Well, it depends, I suppose, if you're in commercial or
2: residential.
1: Yeah. Get out, meet people, get around people. A lawyer is a very high-pressure job.
2: Mm. I've got a friend who went the other way and went from the world of – he was a trade. So he was – I can't remember. He was like a roofer.
0: Yeah.
2: But always was interested in paramedicine. So he went and became a paramedic and then became a doctor off the back of the being a paramedic.
1: I think it's always so admirable people who study like when they're working full time as well. Like
2: that's
1: you don't do it straight out of school. You actually have a job and then you go and study on the side to be able to go and become, especially something like medicine.
0: Yeah, right.
1: Amazing. Mm.
0: God, you wouldn't want to pick up a nail gun by accident just out of old habits.
2: Well, as soon as he sees some sort of nail gun injury, he knows exactly what to do.
0: Been there, mate.
1: Know how that happened. Way around it.
0: 13 24 10 is our number. I thought a bit of fun this morning. Did you do a career 180?
2: Mm-hmm.
0: What were you doing? And then you packed it in. What are you doing now?
1: Big extreme career changes.
0: Yeah.
2: We've sort of each of us sort of remained in our said professions, haven't we?
0: Oh, yeah.
1: Yeah.
2: I mean, TV to radio isn't really a great
1: job.
2: No,
1: when this
0: comes out, we have to get
1: although from Gloria Jeans to radio. Well, I mean, that's career progression right there.
0: David Jones to radio.
2: Massive. It really went downhill from Gloria Jeans, didn't it?
1: Should have stayed at Gloria Jeans. Way less.
0: I mean, I used to do the pages. Hello, if you've left, we're looking for a lost child. Lost child.
1: Oh, you would have loved that.
0: Oh, yeah. It was like,
1: let me do it.
2: Were you the PA guy?
1: Yeah, he would have loved it. Oh.
0: Welcome to David Jones, tops at 22, mostly fine, and we're looking for a little lost child. Stay in the shops because coming up in the next 10 minutes, we're going to do 10% off electrical.
2: I actually at Target did the closing announcement, you know, when it was, ladies and gentlemen, the time is now 5 to 9 and this store will be closing in approximately 5 minutes' time.
1: So tell me, how do people not, how do they know everyone's out?
2: Like, you reckon
0: people get locked in?
2: What was that movie Shop where they
1: Girl.
2: Hot?
1: Was it Shop Girl?
2: They were hiding overnight.
1: And then there was the other one with
2: A Mom for Christmas.
1: There was the one with
0: Channing Tatum. He hid in the Toys R Us.
1: And he hid in the Toys R Us. That was a true story, wasn't
0: yeah,
1: it?
0: Yeah, yeah, yeah. We watched it on the plane to America.
2: We did too.
1: But how do they know everyone's out?
0: Well, I think, you know what, if you're sad enough that you want to spend the night in David Jones, then you enjoy yourself in there.
1: No, but I know, but some people might not have anywhere to sleep.
0: I used to try and shut down my register early. Just so I could get out of there, bang on 5. And then people would bring up.
1: Doesn't sound like you at all.
2: Real team player, Jase.
1: Bring on sound like you.
0: Last minute purchases. I'd be like, I'm sorry.
2: Later, guys.
0: You have to take that over to Haberdashery.
2: Yeah.
0: I'll sort you out there.
1: He was already on the bus on the way home.
0: Hey, 13 24 10 is our number. Did you do a career 180? Emma, good morning.
3: Good morning. How are you?
1: Hi, Emma. Good.
2: What was your career change, Dale?
3: I did primary school teaching and now I'm a carpenter.
2: Oh, wow. Cool.
1: Those little kids set you up the wall, huh?
2: What inspired
3: absolutely.
2: It?
3: Absolutely. I was doing emergency teaching and the kids just are a bit crazy for an emergency teacher, so I couldn't handle it, so I went into carpentry.
2: Okay.
1: And are you loving it?
3: I love it, yeah.
1: How old were you when you did the pivot?
3: Well, I'm 36 now and I've just become fully qualified.
1: Yeah, awesome. Right. So you can do that stuff at any age. I think people get scared that they're like, nah, it's too late for me to change careers.
0: Are you enjoying it?
3: Yeah. Yeah, I absolutely love it.
0: That's great.
2: Do you see many more and more lady tradies out there?
3: Not really, no. I'm on a site at the moment. There's about 400 men and then there's me.
2: Oh,
0: wow.
2: Well, you know what? No queue to get to the toilet.
1: That's true.
3: No, I get my own toilet.
0: Yeah.
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1: 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Very quiet indeed for our thoroughly good Thursday morning. A little bit of traffic for the Western Freeway inbound from Melton to the Ring Road. It is 21 minutes. Tram track works are happening in Brunswick. Sydney Road is closed between Moreland Road and Albion Street. For children, fighting cancer is one thing. 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Few showers about today. Top of 17 is on the way right now. It is 10 degrees on Melbourne's Nova 100.
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6: Well, good morning, everybody. Welcome to Pre-Drinks. Morning, Kalentos.
7: Hello, Jace. Good morning.
6: What's the news we're waking up to, brother?
7: Plenty happening, Jace. A man has died after being seriously injured at a home in Epping. The victim, aged in his 50s, was rushed to hospital with upper body injuries but later died. A woman from the property is helping police with their inquiries. The death toll from those devastating floods in Nepal has climbed above 1,200,000 still missing, including 38 Australians. One of the Pullman Five has reportedly been cleared of any criminal conduct as police investigate allegations of sexual assault. According to The Age, Swan Riley Bice is now being treated as a witness while detectives keep investigating for other players. And Ryan Reynolds is joking his way towards his 50th birthday. The Deadpool star claims he's had his lips done twice in one day ahead of next month's milestone.
6: Okay.
7: Nova Sport, it's a big one tonight. Hawthorn and Frio play in that qualifying final in Perth. The Dockers have recalled four players, including Murphy Reid. Jack Ginnivan back for the Hawkers. And Premiership coaches John Longmire and Adam Simpson have both been linked to North Melbourne, although they're not saying too much about their potential candidacy after Alistair Clarkson was sacked by the Roos yesterday. And that's what's making news.
6: That's interesting about Longmire.
7: Mm-hmm.
6: So when we chatted to
7: yes,
6: a couple of weeks back?
7: Yeah, Horse.
6: So he works high up at the Swans.
7: Yes.
6: Let's be honest, at the moment, I think anyone would be looking to get out of there.
7: Well, it's not so much that. It's the fact that John Longmire is a premiership player at North Melbourne.
6: Oh.
7: So he's part of the old guard, as is Adam Simpson. So they're both linked probably more emotionally as well.
6: Yep. You know what I mean? I can just see with the storm that's been around.
7: Potentially, yeah.
6: The Swans lately.
7: Force what might be looking to get out. It was a shock full stop about Clarko getting the lemon
6: and
7: sour.
6: Yeah, did you see that coming at all?
7: There were some mutterings around, but I never thought they would part company with Alistair Clarkson.
6: When they came out and said, you know, the players were on board with this decision as well, it was like, okay, there's definitely a little mutiny in the house.
7: Well, not so much a mutiny. I just think that they need a change.
6: How long has he been there?
7: He's been there 4 years. He had a year left on his contract, and the board said that they weren't going to renew the contract at the end of next year, so now was the time because the game is modern. It's getting faster, and they question whether Clarko could keep up with it.
6: See, I find that interesting because, like, the Roos been going all right the last 2 years. Like,
7: yeah, I think there was plenty of love for him. A lot of the players I saw last night on socials were hitting Instagram.
6: Yeah, right.
7: You know, messages of support and love and all the rest of it. I don't think there was a mutiny at all.
6: Anyway, well, welcome to your Thursday. Big one tonight, Hawks and the Dockers. You're right?
7: I've got a gym injury. I've got a lat injury. It's just stretching. I've got a bit of a pinching nerve in my lat. Do you know where your lat is?
6: Can't you just have, like, hurt my back or hurt my side?
7: Nah.
6: You got a gym bro. It's a gym bro.
7: Yeah.
6: Gym bro.
7: I was doing lat pull down.
6: Do you want me to get some steroid-infested gym junkie in here to bloody massage your arm?
7: Maybe. Yeah, that'd be good, actually.
6: Probably know him. Hey, 13-24-10 is our number.
7: Maybe. Can you actually... That'd be really nice.
6: Stories from the gym this morning.
7: What happened in the gym?
6: Yep, whether it's injuries, whether you met your partner.
7: Oh, yeah.
6: Whether you witnessed something.
7: It's a beautiful place.
6: I don't want to bring it up again this week, but I remember when I went to a gym. I don't want to say the name of it. Let's just say... It had fitness.
7: Yes. And, okay.
6: You know, it was the first thing that came to mind. We're in the sauna, and the guy came in and started clipping his toenails. Yeah,
7: that's not a...
6: Well, it's in the gym.
7: That's a sauna story.
6: It's in the gym.
7: Story.
6: No, it's in the gym.
7: We want strong room stories.
6: 5:30. Let's not be picky.
7: Yeah, okay. Fair enough.
6: Gym stories. What do you got for us, gym bros? 13-24-10. In return, we've got Mecca Beauty Packs to go and tickets to Monster Jam. That is roaring into Melbourne's Amy Park. 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
7: Do you think there's a lot of canoodling going on in gyms?
6: I reckon.
7: Yeah, because the personal trainers are a... They're a randy bunch.
6: I know three people that have slept with their personal trainer.
7: Really?
6: Yep.
7: And are they in relationships themselves?
6: Personal trainers. One of them was. One of them was engaged.
7: Oh. And yeah. Still engaged?
6: She
7: or
6: went
7: married? Or?
6: She went to the personal trainer to get her ready for the wedding.
7: Oh, yeah.
6: Well, he did just that. They had a throwdown in the gym bathrooms.
7: Yeah, a lot. That happens a lot.
6: Does it really?
7: Yeah. I mean,
6: what do you
7: it
6: know?
7: Hasn't happened with me, because I ain't a personal trainer.
6: Right.
7: It happens a lot.
6: Yeah, right. What do you got for us?
7: No, I've got nothing.
6: I've got tickets to Monster Jam. You tell me the story.
7: Nah, been there, done that.
6: Right. The gym or the Monster? Right. 13-24-10 is our number. What have you witnessed in the gym?

0: Olivia Dean. Is she coming?
1: Yes, she is.
0: Yeah. We must go.
1: We're getting into Olivia Dean territory.
0: Hello.
1: Let's do it.
0: Just gone 19 to 6. Good morning, Melbourne. Happy Friday Eve. You're on the air with Jason Clint. We're doing pre-drinks. Lauren's going to join us this morning from 6 o'clock. Big Thursday night ahead. Hawks taking on the Dockers tonight in WA.
1: Now, I've tipped the Dockers with no certainty. I was going to put my Victorian hat on and tip the Hawks and my Nick Watson badge.
0: Yep. Speaking of which, he's going to join us on the show today from Perth.
1: Cool.
0: So we'll catch up with the Wiz.
1: Let's not distract him too much.
0: No, God, no.
1: No.
0: We'll ask him important questions like what was the food like on the flight over?
1: Perfect. I'm sure he's very appreciative of that.
0: Looking forward to the next Grand Theft Auto dropping.
1: Oh.
0: Because he loves his gaming.
1: Is that soon?
0: Yes. Oh, yeah.
1: Yeah, the gamers are going ballistic for that.
0: Mate, have you seen how much they've spent on the game?
1: No, but I've seen they might make somewhere in the order of $2 or $3 billion.
0: Is that right? Something ridiculous. Yeah.
1: In the first 24 hours.
0: Yep.
1: Get out of here.
0: And the great thing is with the new PlayStations, like you don't go into EB Games and buy the disc, you just download the games.
1: Oh,
0: so
1: right.
0: So you can do your little pre-sale.
1: Can you still do the game?
0: At the moment, but then PlayStation's about to veto the hard copies.
1: Oh.
0: So that's all digital. Okay. I know you're just getting over Blockbuster closing, so this will be a hard time for you. Okay. Hello, Helen.
2: Hi there.
0: How are we?
2: Good, thanks. How are you?
0: Yeah, we're good. Hey, we're doing our gym chat this morning. Clint's hurt his...
1: My lat, Helen.
0: His lat.
1: Are you sympathetic?
2: Well, you know, it's part and parcel of it.
1: Exactly, that's right.
0: Especially at this age.
1: Got to get strong, got to stay strong.
0: Helen, you got a gym story for us?
2: Yes. Well, not so much a gym, but at the pool.
1: Oh,
2: so
1: yeah.
2: I've been a lifeguard for many years, and we were I was on deck, and a lady was coming out of the change room about to do an aqua aerobics class.
0: Oh, yeah.
2: And I went, oh, dear, that's not good. She had her bathers on the wrong way, where crisscross was, like, on the front instead of the back of the Speedos, and, yeah, was there
1: much
0: on display?
1: Yeah.
2: Oh, yeah.
0: Yeah, right.
2: Yeah.
0: Well, that's where normally Speedo's written across, you know.
1: So what did you do in that situation, Helen?
0: Close the pool.
1: Do you go over and sort of offer her some advice?
2: Yeah, you sort of just quite nicely say, just go back into the change room and we try and do it.
0: I've got a pair just like that, except they're the opposite. They go around the other way. You should try it. Like I'm saying like allude to, you know what I mean? Like,
1: Hey, wouldn't be very comfortable either.
0: No, God, no. Hey, we're going to hook you up with a Mecca beauty pack coming your way.
1: Oh, there you go, Helen.
2: Oh, great. Thank you.
0: No worries. Mecca is breaking beauty news this September. You can win a prize pack worth $350, just like you, Helen, filled with exciting new beauty launches to land at Mecca this month. Let's go to Nikki.
1: Hey, Nikki.
3: Hi.
1: You want a vent?
3: I do.
1: What's happened?
3: Well, I used to go to the gym 100 years ago, and all they wanted to do was put the weights up. My sister was doing an exercise that I was like, doesn't look really right, and put the weights down a bit, and it was fine. And then I saw people, doing their arm pulls or whatever, and the weights were really high, and I'm like, that's not right. You're going to do yourself an injury one day. So I've given up on the gym.
1: Oh, so you just out of protest. You're like, no. Nope. You're not lifting properly, I'm out.
0: Yeah, I'm the same, Nikki. That's why I don't go. Yeah.
3: Yep.
1: Jace is one and done.
0: Nikki, I feel like you were looking for a reason to turn your back on the gym, to be honest.
3: You what?
0: No, nothing.
1: No, Jace is just saying that you should get back into the gym.
0: Yeah, give another go.
1: Come on, people aren't that silly.
0: In return, Mecca is breaking beauty news, as I mentioned. Prize pack worth $350 coming your way.
3: Love your work, boys.
0: Good on you, Dale.
1: Filled
0: with some
1: your
0: exciting
1: work.
0: New beauty launches to land at Mecca this month. Seems like a legitimate reason why you don't go to the gym.
1: Yeah, I mean, people just can't be bothered.
0: We're not here to judge you. Hey, just going quarter to six. Lauren going to join us this morning from 6 o'clock. You know what we've got coming up?
1: We've got NFL tickets, Jase.
0: We do.
1: Oh, wonder what today's performance is going to be. You have to listen out for.
0: So we
1: have you had input?
0: No, I haven't yet. Okay. We're playing famous Super Bowl halftime performances. Mm-hmm. When you hear it on the show today, give us a ring and you'll win tickets to the sold out NFL match at the MCG. I was listening to the Kelce Brothers on the way into work this morning.
1: Of course you were.
0: Their first episode of season five.
1: Have they started talking about Melbourne?
0: No, I was getting to it as I drove into the car park. They were starting to go through the first first round.
1: The previews.
0: And I'm like, oh, I want to see what they say about Melbourne.
1: Okay. Well, tell us tomorrow.
0: I will. And he'll chat about the wedding too.
1: Oh, he will too.
0: The Tay-Tay wedding. Yeah. Do we know if Jason Kelce is coming out?
1: We don't have any intel at the moment, but right. One would suggest if there's a dollar to be made, he'll be here.
0: All right, Lauren's going to join us this morning from 6. NFL tickets, invites to our Father's Day lunch, and we'll catch up with Nick the Wizard Watson. It's all on the way here at Nova.
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0: Good morning, Melbourne. Lauren's going to join us this morning in minutes. Then we're going to kick off the show. We've got a big one, Win Your Way to the NFL at the MCG. And we've got a stack of invites to go to our Father's Day lunch. It's happening this Friday, thanks to Airtasker. We're taking over the Beehive Hotel, and you can be there. We'll tell you how you can win them coming up in minutes. But what's the news we're waking up to, Clint?
1: Jason, police investigation right now after a man dies in Epping. One of the Pullman Five cleared of criminal conduct, and the Hawks get set to tackle Warfy time.
0: We got a massive show. We'll get into it next.
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3: 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Very quiet start to our thoroughly good Thursday on our roads. All our major arterials are looking magnificent. That being said, the Western Freeway has the usual build-up inbound. From Melton to the Ring Road, it's 29 minutes. 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Showers are plenty today, top of 17 on the way. Right now it's 10 degrees on Melbourne's Nova 100.
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5: It's almost 6 o'clock. Good morning, Melbourne. Clint Stanaway with you. The police investigation involving five Sydney Swans players has taken a turn. According to The Age this morning, Riley Bice has been cleared of any criminal wrongdoing and is now being treated as a witness. Detectives are still investigating four other players over allegations of sexual assault at a Melbourne hotel last month. No charges have been laid. A man in his 50s has died after an incident at an Epping home. He was rushed to hospital with upper body injuries but couldn't be saved. A woman from the property is assisting police with their inquiries. Police are also investigating a fatal smash near Druin. They say a car left the road, hit a tree and burst into flames. The driver and only person in the car died at the scene. A week after Nepal's devastating floods, more than 4,000 people are still accounted for, including 38 Aussies. The death toll has passed 1,200. Former Bondi Rescue lifeguard Matt D is being remembered as one of a kind after his sudden death. The news was announced on his Instagram page. He was part of the TV series between 08 and 2017. And Tim Curry's cause of death has been revealed. The 80-year-old actor died at his LA home last week from coronary artery disease after years battling serious health issues. Nova Sport, furnish more, spend less on quality furniture at a fraction of the price at Casey Furniture Warehouse. 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Jack Ginnivan has overcome his back issue and returns to the Hawthorn lineup for tonight's qualifying final with Frio in Perth. The Dockers have recalled four players, including Murphy Reid, from a groin issue. And North Melbourne has defended its decision to part company with coach Alistair Clarkson, saying the club needs a new leader capable of delivering, quote, the modern game plan. John Longmire and Adam Simpson have both been linked to the vacancy. And you're up to date on Melbourne's Nova 100.
1: Starts right after this on Nova 100.
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0: is Jace, Lauren and Clint on Melbourne's Nova 100.
1: Well, good morning, everybody. Hey, guys, happy Friday Eve.
2: Good morning. Thursday.
3: Yeah, Friday, touching distance. We love that.
1: Oh, Thursdays are our new Friday on this show.
2: Yeah, we don't mind a little Thursday night.
1: Cheeky little Thursday.
3: And you know what? Thursday, it's close enough to Friday so we can go out.
1: Yes.
2: Family, where are we going?
3: Where should we go? Should we go out?
2: I'm going to club bed tonight.
3: Are you?
2: Yeah, I'm tired today.
3: Yeah. You've been pulling a double shift, that's why.
2: I've been pulling a double shift.
1: Oh, yeah, I heard you on school pickup yesterday.
2: I'm doing the Chrissy Swan show this week. Pulling the double
3: Marvellous
2: shift.
3: Marvellous job.
2: Oh, thanks, Clint. Appreciate the feedback.
1: Yeah, Chrissy's quizzy.
3: Yes, I heard that as well.
2: Is that the one that went off first go?
3: I believe so,
2: It's been like starts at $500 and every time they get a question wrong, it drops. And I was like, hope it goes off first go while I'm here. And they were like, nah, we'll make it hard. The first few questions hard. Bang, first go, $500.
1: Brilliant.

0: What's the entertainment bit at the end? Clickbait.
1: The clicky.
0: Yeah, that's what I heard, the clicky.
1: Yeah. Yeah, I'm going to do a bit of clickbait today for us too.
2: Are you
1: I've
2: for
1: been
2: us?
1: Inspired.
2: Are we?
1: I've got two bits. I've got a bit for you and I've got a bit for you.
0: Oh. Have you got a spun bags? Are we really,
1: No, we're not going that far.
0: Okay.
2: So what, you've tailored the clickbait segment to us?
1: Yeah, it's sort of, some things have rolled in overnight.
0: Oh. Yeah, right. Yeah.
2: You've been trawling the interweb.
1: I have.
2: Okay.
1: You know me, just always researching. Yeah. Researching,
2: always
1: researching.
2: On the go.
1: Yep. Well, do you know what I discovered during
0: the
1: Chrissy Swan clickbait segment?
0: Yep.
1: I said to Jack
2: Quite
1: Charles,
2: to say.
1: Chrissy Swan clickbait segment.
0: Yep.
1: I said to Jack Charles, who's very young and hip and happening, right? Cool guy. I was like...
0: What does he call it? Mum and Jack at the arm?
1: That's how I felt. I was like, I do not have my finger on the pulse. I know nothing about what he and the Gen Z producers are talking about. I was like, wow, I'm old lady. Fine. We live and we learn. So I'm going back. I'm going to be young and cool again, guys.
0: Yeah.
1: Yeah. Can I get it? Yeah.
0: Yeah. Yeah. Yeah. Yeah. Woo. Hey, yeah.
1: He also said Yas Queen.
2: I heard a Yas
1: about
2: Queen.
1: Lizzo.
0: A Yas Queen.
1: Can I get a Yas Queen from Lizzo?
2: You know what? I was giving you an air check. It was very good. Very
0: I'm
2: strong.
0: I'm still researching what the girly pops mean. But anyway.
1: I got something for the girly pops today, too. Don't worry, girly pops. You're not being left out.
0: Yas Queen.
1: Can I get a Yas Queen?
0: Hey, big night tonight. Hawks take on the Dockers. We're going to catch up with Nick Watson a little bit later on in the show.
2: Yeah, we cross the Nullarbor to Perth.
0: Front page of the Herald Sun today. Great headline.
2: Oh, in regards to Clarko being given the boot.
0: Yep.
2: What is it?
0: Or they say ruthless.
2: Yeah.
0: Brilliant.
1: Yeah. Ruthless.
2: Yeah, they could have gone with who rue.
1: Oh, my God.
0: That's strong.
1: I hate when people say who rue.
2: But that's good. That because he's sacked and they're the ruse.
1: Hooroo! So my stepdad says hooroo, and when they were living with me, he'd say it every time I left the house, and it did me up the wall, and so Clint's now adopted it, and it drives me.
2: Do you know why I have? Because my dad says it all the time. Hooroo.
0: Yeah.
2: In fact, we're chatting to Dad today on the show.
0: Yes!
2: Yeah.
0: John Stanaway is going to come along to our Father's Day lunch. Hey, guys, we've released another table, so we've got more invites.
2: Mm-hmm.
0: Coming up today, your chance to join us for our Father's Day lunch. It is thanks to our mates at Airtasker. We are taking over the Beehive Hotel, a Hawthorne pub with great food and a place for the people.
1: It's going to be fun.
0: Yeah, I can't wait.
1: Can I confess something?
0: Oh, yeah.
1: When Clint sent a text yesterday, I've just remembered, saying, what did it say?
2: Clarko, go on.
1: Alistair Clarkson has been fired. I thought it was the guy from Top Gear.
2: Oh.
1: And I was like...
2: Jeremy Clarkson.
1: Didn't he get fired ages ago? Oh.
0: Yes. Health-wise,
1: I've only just realised. That's why I never applied to the team. I've only just realised what you were talking about.
2: Yeah, Street, mate.
1: Oh, not Jeremy Clarkson.
0: No, Hooroo wouldn't tie into Jeremy Clarkson.
1: They've both been fired, though.
0: Somba, 12 to 12 on Nova. Let's go.

0: December. 12 to 12, just gone 6:09. You're on the air with Jase, Lauren and Clint. Hey, we were just mentioning before Somba that we got invites today for our Father's Day lunch. You know what? We should offload them nice and early to our 6 o'clockers.
1: Yeah. Does anyone want to come with their dad to lunch tomorrow? Because I reckon the people who are up and at them and at work now, they can get off by 2 o'clock.
2: Early knock off.
0: Yeah, we're going to kick off at 2 p.m. tomorrow afternoon at the Beehive. If you want to score an invite, you can bring your dad. If you're a dad, and you want to bring a mate.
1: Great. Yeah,
2: but
1: yeah.
2: But for the tradies out there, don't fill up on Big M because there's going to be other beverages there to sample.
1: Yeah. How about we had my dad on the show yesterday and you said, right, the menu is fish and chips, burgers, or what was the other one? Palmer. My dad goes, I'm going to slip him some cash and get an eye fillet.
2: Yeah, I know. He said,
1: all right,
2: he
1: said,
0: no, he did. Not he slip said him
2: Clint
0: some cash.
2: Pay for it.
1: No, you're going to say.
0: He said, I know the owner.
2: Yeah, he did too.
1: Did he actually say, I know the owner?
2: Oh, he'd know.
1: Do you know what?
2: He's part well connected.
1: Part of my childhood was driving around Melbourne with my dad telling me all the history of every pub in Melbourne. He should have been a publican.
0: Maybe we should just do a little pub crawl after the lunch, like a tour.
2: Oh, yeah.
1: He
2: like pub golf.
0: Yeah. Like, let's go to this pub, Bobby, so you can tell us some facts about it.
1: I did pub golf at uni as a pub crawl.
0: Mm. How's it working?
1: We dressed up as golfers.
0: Yep.
1: And every pub is like a par. So if it's par two, you have to have 2 drinks and you go to the next
0: one. I love that.
1: It's par three. If it's a hole in one, it's one quick shot and out.
0: We did something similar
1: for
0: my
1: bucks. They were the real dodgy ones.
0: What? Around Balmain and Sydney, all the different pubs.
2: Yeah, there's a lot. That's more pubs per capita in Balmain than any other place.
1: It is.
0: Unbelievable.
2: They're in Bendigo. Bendigo's the other place.
0: Yeah, you can pretty much walk it. You don't need the...
2: Well, it's very hilly there as well, isn't it?
0: We called in Ubers by the second. Okay. Yeah.
1: All right, are there any dads out there that want to come?
2: Yeah.
1: 13, 24, 10. What's happening at your Father's Day lunch?
2: Hey,
1: Jase, you're the king of the dads.
0: We got meat trays as our prices.
1: Wasn't there a celebration when we got the confirmation of the meat trays?
0: Oh, my God.
2: Not just.
0: Not one, but three.
2: I think Keely,
1: who's organising the event.
0: Yep, touchy-feely Keely.
1: She was pumped.
2: She was so happy with herself, and good on her.
0: She's even got a side of 2 kilos worth of nuggets.
2: Yeah.
0: She's got a deal at the
1: butcher. Oh, the world-famous chicken nuggets.
2: Yeah, from Glenfree Fine Meats, which is an outstanding institution.
1: Now being confirmed to not be at the Father's Day lunch, because we said you can't bring outside food to a pub. Mm. They are coming another day. Mm-hmm. But we're getting them.
2: We're getting them.
1: We're getting them. What? They're too big.
0: Controversially.
2: Don't say
1: I would just say don't knock
2: schnitzels.
1: Them till you try them.
0: I'm not knocking them. Just a photo we were shown of the nuggets.
1: Sounds like you're knocking them.
0: No, no, no. I'm just pointing out what's in the photo. Even you were thrown.
1: It
0: looked more like a...
1: Schnitty.
0: Yeah, or a tender.
1: But we're not going to knock
2: until
1: them
2: you've
1: until we
2: got
1: try
2: it
1: them.
2: In your mouth.
0: Okay.
2: All right? And then you can start giving me feedback. Let's say hello to Michelle in Rosebud. Hello, Michelle.
3: Good morning, guys. How are you?
2: We're excellent. Now, who do you think is befitting of an invite to our Father's Day lunch?
3: The person that I would like to nominate is my son. My son's name's Reece.
1: Mm-hmm.
0: Yep.
3: Reece is a first-time dad, first Father's Day.
1: Great.
3: He has a four-month-old baby, girl, Sophia.
2: Oh.
3: And I want to nominate him because I couldn't be any prouder of the dad that he is.
1: Aww.
3: He's an amazing husband, but now that I've seen him in the father role, he's just an incredible
2: Michelle.
1: There's something awesome about seeing someone you love become a dad. It's like watching my brother become a dad for the first time was pretty amazing.
2: Michelle, that sounds like it makes you really emotional. Are you emotional talking about it?
3: I am, because I can't believe I've got two sons.
1: Oh, no, we've got a family.
3: They are both incredible, incredible fathers and husbands. You can produce young boys that end up being incredible men like these are and fathers and role models.
0: Oh, good on you, Michelle. Well,
1: Michelle,
0: back on you, mate.
1: I got a question, Michelle, because sometimes mother-in-laws, the wife doesn't like it when they compliment the son too much. So is she a great mum too?
3: Oh, look, I am blessed.
1: Oh, you've nailed it. You've hit the jackpot with a daughter-in-law.
0: Tell you what, it would have been funnier if you're like, she's all right.
1: Do you think, what I was going to say is, do you think she's going to be okay with a four-month-old sending him to the pub on Friday afternoon?
3: I think she will be very, very happy.
0: Done.
2: Well done, Michelle.
1: We'll see Reece
2: come
1: too if she wants, or he can bring a mate, or maybe you'll come with him too, Michelle.
0: Yeah, we'll chuck you a double. We're going to see you tomorrow.
3: Thanks so much, guys.
0: No worries.
3: Awesome day.
0: We're looking forward to meeting your boy.
1: You know, sometimes when you're the new mum and then all of a sudden the mother-in-law's like, well, great, guess what? My son's going out for a day on the beers and you're at home on your own all day with a 3-month-old baby.
0: But sounds like she'll be cool.
1: Yeah.
0: But I know what you mean.
1: But some new mums might be like, great, get out of the house.
0: I've never really
1: Give me some time to myself. You just don't know.
4: I've never really got the wedding of the head tradition.
2: The wedding of the head, like, is in the
1: baby
2: beer,
1: and get on
2: the beers
1: piss.
2: After.
4: Yeah, like, I just...
1: It's a celebration.
4: I know, but, like, you know, mum's just, you know, had the baby and now dad goes out on the piss with his mate.
1: Oh, I don't think you...
2: I mean, when you're in the hospital, I'm assuming the mum's very happy to get some rest, right?
1: Yeah.
4: Yeah, you still need to be there.
1: I was, as soon as my niece was pushed out, I was there with sushi, soft cheese and champagne. That's all my sister-in-law
4: wanted. Sushi, soft cheese and champagne.
1: That is the ultimate new mum platter.
4: There you go, everyone.
1: Sushi. You can't have soft cheese and you can't have sushi.
2: Sushi, soft cheese and
1: champagne.
2: Champagne.
4: No, but the champagne's for her, not you.
2: Oh.
1: No, you can have soft cheese and sushi all you like, Clint. It's for the mom.
2: Oh, okay.
1: They can't have raw fish.
4: They
1: can't have sushi, soft cheese and champagne.
2: Okay, the three S's.
1: Welcome to the world, baby. This is for mom.
4: The hospital we had, Felix in.
1: What do they want when they push out a child? What's the first thing you want?
4: Well, Lou got them to wheel in the food trolley while we're still in the birthing suite.
2: What?
4: Because she'd been in labour for 48 hours. She was starving.
1: She's got so much extra room now, too.
4: Like, and the baby came out, and I reckon in the space of 90 seconds to 2 minutes, it was like, get me that lasagna.
2: What's on the trolley? Like, as in the one they've got in the plane?
4: Yeah, similar, yeah. Like
1: they were
4: like, the food trolley's outside.
2: Got the chicken, the
4: bacon. No,
1: I wouldn't want the hospital food. I'd be like, go and get me some Uber Eats.
2: Yeah, go get me a Whopper.
1: Order some sort of Nobu spicy tuna crispy rice situation. Yeah,
4: we're still in the birth suite. I didn't want bloody Pablo on a scooter walking in with the Uber Eats bag.
1: Like, yeah, that's fine.
4: Okay.
1: Yeah, nah, champagne, soft cheese.
4: The hospital we had Felix in Brisbane was a brand new maternity hospital.
1: The Martyr? Is it the Martyr?
4: No, it was Green Slopes at the time. And so all the beds were like queen beds, and they had little bar fridges in the room.
1: Oh, that's
4: like at a hotel.
1: Awesome.
4: Yeah. I was like, this is living.
2: Well, that's, you got to put your Coke Zero somewhere.
1: When my sister-in-law had a baby, it was the 21st of December, and so she wasn't allowed, she had, I don't know, jaundice or something that makes them stay for an extra day, so she wasn't allowed out till Christmas morning. So Paul and I were in there with our sushi and our soft cheese and our champagne, watching Carols by Candlelight. I was having a wow of a time. The baby was in the little... solarium thing.
4: No,
1: they put them under the light.
2: A midi crib,
4: not a solarium.
1: That looks like a mini solarium.
4: Yeah, it's not
1: like
4: a solarium.
1: Solarium for doll's house, but it's not a solarium.
4: Not a solarium. Midi crib. Yeah, that's the one.
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7: Drama-free morning on our roads. Magnificent out there pretty much everywhere. The major arterials are all looking pretty good. The Western Freeway is building inbound. From Melton to the Ring Road, it will take you 31 minutes. The Monash Freeway also starting to slow city down from the Princes Highway to Belgrave Hallam Road. Level crossing works are taking place in Dandenong. Cheltenham Road is closed between Foster Street and Hammond Road. You can try the Dandenong bypass instead. 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Showers are plenty today. Top of 17 on the way. Right now it is 10 degrees on Melbourne's Nova 100.
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0: Morning, Melbourne. Milky, just the way you are. It is 25 past six here at Nova. You are on the air with Jace, Lauren and Clint.
1: 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Jace, Lauren and Clint's glow up for the Melbourne Cup Carnival.
0: God, it's that time of year, isn't it?
2: Well, hey, very much is, Jace.
0: Tomorrow we're going to be offloading a $5,000 High Point Shopping Centre makeover and glow up to someone, plus tickets to the Birdcage so they can strut.
2: Great.
0: Like no one's watching.
2: I've got, I own four horses myself, or part own. Right?
0: Wow.
2: None of them are anywhere near being race ready.
3: Oh.
2: And it just...
0: You're our Bart Cummings.
3: We were hoping to
2: pretty
3: get
2: much.
3: Our horse.
2: Those
0: are his eyebrows.
2: Oh,
0: my God.
3: They were huge, weren't they? Yeah. We were hoping to get our horse, Dale, to run.
2: We need one of your horses.
3: That's actually not mine. That's Paul and his mates. And I have a share in one called... We have one called Are You Joking? And it wasn't very good. Now we've got Are You Kidding?
0: Who's better? That's strong.
3: Marginally.
2: Yeah.
3: Yeah, hopefully Are You Kidding runs in there.
0: Are you kidding?
3: And then Dale, named after Dale from Step Brothers.
0: Love that.
3: Yeah.
2: At least yours are running.
3: Well, they might not be.
2: Mine might as well be equestrian horses.
0: All right, here's the go.
3: How's the dressage?
0: If you go to the Nova Play app or the Nova Win page, let us know someone in your life who needs a bit of a glow up. They'll walk out of here with tickets to head along and experience the Tab Clubhouse at the Melbourne Cup Carnival Stakes Day, and then they go in the running for the ultimate glow-up. Let's go to the phones.
3: Maria, good morning.
4: Good morning.
2: Hi,
3: How
2: Maria.
3: How are you on this Thursday morning?
4: Beautiful day. Beautiful morning.
3: Yeah. Okay, Maria, we've got a photo of your partner, Steve, here. Tell us
2: Big
3: about Steve.
4: Okay, Steve, good man, but he's the biggest dag ever. He's the epitome of the word dag.
2: No, he looks wholesome.
0: He's got the Bart Cummings eyebrows.
3: He does have the Bart Cummings eyebrows.
2: Okay. What does he kick around in? What sort of clothes?
4: Oh, what you see is what you get. Exactly. That's his day. And that's his Bonds T-shirts. It's always three sizes too small.
3: Yep.
4: His tracksuit pants, three sizes too big, which most of the time shows his plumber's bum crack all the time when he walks.
3: Stunning.
4: And then I tell him to lift them up because they keep falling. And
3: they're too big, Dale. That's why.
4: Yeah, and his hook cap work boots.
3: Oh, and a beanie in this
4: and
3: photo.
4: His beanie,
3: we've got.
4: And he loves his beanie. Oh, and then his beanie that he lives forever. That's
3: should
4: it.
3: We
4: he
3: get him, Mum, a Jace, Lauren, and Clint beanie? We've got a couple of those floating around.
0: We'll
3: upgrade the beanie.
4: Oh, yeah, that sounds good. Yeah, well,
3: okay.
4: It's better than what he's got.
3: So, Maria, is he a great bloke?
0: You sound like you love him.
4: He's a good bloke. He's a really nice bloke. Been with him for 15 years. He's a really good bloke, but he's just...
3: Dagging.
4: He's a dag.
3: Yeah,
4: he's like,
3: we love that.
0: You know what?
3: And, Maria, how do you think he'd go scrubbing up in a suit?
4: Oh my God, in a suit. Oh, my goodness. I wouldn't recognise him I wouldn't be able to recognise him. I'd say, who's this stud?
3: Who's
2: this stallion?
4: I think I'd just be like, wow, I wouldn't be. Oh, he would look
3: what
4: amazing.
3: A hottie.
4: Totally
3: a hottie.
2: Well, you know what? We're going to get him race ready, potentially.
0: Oh, potentially.
4: Awesome.
3: Well, look, we're going to give you tickets to, what are we sending
0: them? We're sending it to the Tab Clubhouse.
2: Yeah.
0: Melbourne Cup Carnival Stakes Day,
4: wow.
0: So that's yours. And then you go in the running to win the ultimate $5,000 High Point Shopping Centre makeover with passes to the Birdcage.
2: Potentially.
4: Oh, my God, that sounds absolutely amazing.
2: Those,
4: we would love that.
3: He can't have his bum crack out.
2: No,
3: Maria.
2: And we'll give the eyebrows a trimming as well.
0: Oh.
4: He needs the shearers for those.
0: Hey, Maria, good luck. We could be calling you tomorrow.
4: You're the best. Thanks, guys. You rock.
3: Bye.
0: I love her.
2: We rock.
0: I want to see her and him loosen the Birdcage.
2: Oh, can you imagine them on the D4?
0: Oh, my God. Duh, put the streak in your handbag. They're free.
3: Oh, my God, look. He's so cute.
2: Oh, the Birdcage.
3: And his Bonds T-shirt too small.
2: I mean,
3: Bonds
2: you see...
3: Bonds tracksuit pants too big.
2: You see lots of characters in the Birdcage, don't you?
3: Oh, yeah. You see lots of characters in the races. That's what's good about it. Something for everyone.
2: Remember the year that I got confused between Shayna Blaze and... The old Lord Mayor? What was her name?
0: Oh, Sally Cat. Yes. Yeah. You're twerking on a...
2: No, I wasn't.
0: Fancy Gallop Melbourne Cup Carnival, October 31st to November 7th. 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
6: 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Here's your weather forecast for the days to come. Port Phillip Bay's all choppy, storms there could be some. 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Lows of 9 and 12 degrees, 17 maximums. 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
19: Coburn's Road in Melton will be closed at the level crossing from the 6th to the 23rd of September. Visit bigbill.vic.gov.au for more information. A crash on the Western Freeway city bound before the Deer Park bypass has delays building very quickly. They're already back to Leakes Road. Another crash in Belgrave South on Wellington Road eastbound just after Belgrave Hallam Road has emergency crews arriving on scene as we speak. 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Couple of showers about today. A top of 17 is on the way right now. It's 10 degrees on Melbourne's Nova 100.
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20: Right here. Right now. Right here. Right now.
21: Good morning, Melbourne. Clint Stanaway here. For the second time this week, a convenience shop in Frankston has been targeted by arsonists. A vehicle rammed the Wells Street shop early today. Before it was set alight, the offenders took off on foot. How about this? A learner driver has blown more than six times over the limit in Glenroy. Police say there was no supervising driver. They allege the 29-year-old woman was using FaceTime behind the wheel before she eventually returned a breath test of 0.312. One of the Sydney Swans players has been cleared as Vic Pohl continue investigating allegations of sexual assault. The Sydney Morning Herald says Riley Bice is now considered a witness. Inquiries continue into four other players. No charges have been laid. Australian aid is being distributed in Nepal a week on from those devastating floods. The death toll has climbed past 1,200. 38 Australians are still unaccounted for. And Tiger Woods won't be driving anywhere for a while. The golf star has lost his license for 5 years. After pleading guilty to DUI, he's been warned he'll go straight to jail if he's caught behind the wheel. Nova Sport, Jack Ginnivan has now recovered from a back injury and returns as the only change for the Hawks. They head west for tonight's qualifying final with Frio. The Dockers have recalled four key players, including young gun Murphy Reid, and Nick Watson from the Hawks, our favourite, will join us just after 8 o'clock this morning on the show. And Will Hayward, he will need to get through Carlton training today if he's going to be named to play Geelong in tomorrow night's elimination final. He's recovered from an ankle injury. And you're up to date on Melbourne's Nova 100.
22: Jase, Lauren and Clint on Melbourne's Nova 100.

0: Morning, Melbourne. G Flip, Bet on Fire here at Nova. You're on the air with Jace, Lauren, and Clint. We're doing it. Thanks to our mates at Shell Ready Express.
1: Guys.
0: Yes.
1: I got some celebrity news.
2: Oh, yeah. Hit me with it.
1: Now, one of your favourites did a collab with one of my favourites, Clint Stanaway. Let me take you to Alex Warren's concert in Brisbane last night. He is in the country. Here we go.
2: It's Robert Irwin.
3: Now, for those of you who don't know, I'm going to need your help singing this. And when we're all close to this confetti fight, we're all going to dance and sing along. You ready?
0: Such a fun moment. Robert Irwin gets to hit the button.

0: So what we're seeing right there is Robert Irwin got called up on stage with Alex Warren. He does it every night in his show. Someone, and it's often someone from the crowd, sometimes a celebrity, gets up, hits the confetti gun. Now, if you keep watching, Robert Irwin then steals the show and starts doing the worm on the stage.
1: Well, here's the thing, though. Clint, well, you got to be the button boy.
2: No,
1: we got to get
0: him. He's doing the worm on the stage.
1: He moves well, Robert Irwin, because the issue is once you've hit the button, you need to stay on stage and keep dancing.
2: Oh.
1: So you become the centre of attention.
0: Yeah, so then he just took over and did the worm.
1: Dancer,
0: so.
3: I don't think if you, God forbid, if you do hit the button, and I don't think you should try and do the worm, you won't be able to get up.
0: I mean, you don't even have a ticket at this stage, so the chances of you hitting the
1: if I was
0: confetti
1: to do
0: gun
1: it,
0: are unlikely.
1: I'd do the Belmont Camelli. From
0: well, you're going to have to practice it because right now you look like my dad in the 70s.
3: Guys, can we get a Alex Warren confetti button tomorrow in the studio for Clint?
0: Just so, because he's not going to get to do
3: it. He's not going to get to do it. Just to celebrate
0: Even
3: Alex
0: the
3: Warren.
0: Just confetti gun. We'll pretend.
3: No. We'll time the button. We'll get onto it like some sort of pyrotechnics
1: company. Our version
3: company.
1: Of the Alex Warren confetti button will be a few party poppers.
0: And then, that's fine. No. And then we'll tell you if we think you're up to scratch to be dancing on the stage.
1: Okay. I love
0: it. Because when's he in Melbourne? Saturday.
1: Friday, Saturday. Tomorrow.
0: Oh, my gosh.
1: We must do a welcome to Melbourne party.
3: This
1: can be our welcome to Melbourne confetti button Alex Warren.
0: Please tell me he's coming into the studio.
3: Just rolls off the tongue.
0: Because our producers have organised it as a surprise, I imagine.
1: Yes, they're saying.
3: Actually, guys,
0: you know what?
1: They're not giving anything away.
3: We've got a guest the guest tomorrow.
0: Oh!
1: Do we?
0: Is it Alex Warren?
3: I could hear the producers laugh through the soundproof glass.
0: They're like, uh-oh. Really?
3: They're like, oh, that's a good one.
0: Tune in, Melbourne. It might be Alex Warren.
1: We've got Warren from Wanturna.
0: We've got Alex and Warren. Hey, now another thing that dropped overnight. Jase, it's one of your faves, the New Heights podcast, Travis and Jason Kelce. Now, there were many
3: I was listening to it on the way to work, but I only got 2 minutes in. Do they talk about the wedding?
0: That's a quick drive to work.
3: I forgot it dropped, sorry.
0: You hot-footed it here. Mm. So for the very first time, Travis Kelce has spoken about his wedding to Taylor Swift.
4: Wow. Interesting bit of the off-season. You're finally married.
5: It was just so magical, man. I got to give a special thank you to the Adam Sandler.
4: Oh, my gosh.
5: He has been the best person on this planet. For him to be up for getting ordained in the state of New York and marrying me and Taylor. And the way he did it, in the very, Sandman style, giving us more than we could have ever imagined in that moment, knowing that it was the biggest night of both of our lives. It was absolutely insane.
0: So he goes on to talk about it a bit more, but basically he just said it was the most fun night of his
1: life. Aren't they, they're besties because didn't Kelce appear in Happy Gilmore 2?
3: Yeah, he did.
0: Did he?
1: Yeah.
3: And he was a special guest on New Heights, and the Kelce brothers love the Sandman.
1: He flashed the ring as well.
3: Ring. Oh, he did too.
0: Now, the other really interesting thing he talks about, because he is the hottest thing in town right now because he's a new face of Tommy Hilfiger. The campaign dropped yesterday. He's walking through that hotel in New York City, and it's got like Peggy Gou is in it, Gigi Hadid is in it.
3: It's the hotel from Home Alone.
0: Yeah.
3: The Plaza.
0: Yeah, the Plaza. Francis Tyfo is in it. And do you remember when they got off the plane after the wedding? There was Taylor and Travis and the big white Samoyed.
1: Yes, I do remember.
0: And
1: yes,
0: all the articles were saying Travis Taylor and their alleged dog.
3: That's right.
0: And everyone was like, why
1: alleged?
0: Because they just never confirmed just they had a dog. And then it became
1: because she's a cat lady.
0: Yeah, she's not a dog lady. And she has been known to say, I have never walked a dog.
1: Oh.
0: So it's obviously Travis is rubbing the dog off on her.
1: So is the dog there?
0: She's a dog lady now. Has been confirmed. Her name is Wendy. They've got a dog.
1: Wendy the dog.
0: Wendy the Samoyed. Yeah, and so they in the Tommy Hilfiger campaign, they said, we need a dog.
3: And he was like,
0: He goes, well, I've got a dog. And they were like, well, would your dog want to be in it? And it's like the most beautiful, fluffy white Samoyed you've ever seen.
1: Oh, that's a beautiful household now. They've got cats. They've got dogs.
3: I don't think they would be down at Pet Barn on the weekend washing that. Like, that'd be
0: they'd have a washer.
3: Oh, yeah, every day.
0: He gives dog guy and she gives cat lady.
1: Yeah.
0: Anyway, congratulations to them. It's the first time they've spoken about it. So I'm sure now that they've given the initial chat, the details will start to be revealed about the wedding.
1: Travis doesn't need to play NFL anymore, does he?
0: Does he still play?
3: Yeah, this season.
0: Oh, I thought he retired.
3: His brother retired.
1: He's got so much on the
0: go
1: now.
0: Did his brother play?
3: Yeah, they played against each other in the Super Bowl. His mum was the one that did the half-half.
0: Oh no.
3: Remember the half
1: Come on, mums. Just pick a side. Pick a favourite child.
0: Do I just go neutral?
3: Yeah. Hey, speaking of the NFL, coming up on the show, we have tickets to get you inside the sold-out MCG next Friday. for the NFL game. It is on the way. 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It's just gone 13-7. You're on Nova. Good morning.
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8: A crash on the Western Freeway, city-bound just before the Deer Park Bypass, has delays already building back to Leakes Road. You can try the Melton Highway instead. Another crash on the Monash Freeway, city-bound at Springvale Road, has emergency services on scene. Traffic building quickly there. And a crash in Belgrave South on Wellington Road at the Belgrave-Hallam Road intersection. That's causing delays left, right and centre. The Hume Freeway starting to slow city-bound from O'Hearn's. The Hume Freeway is also starting to slow city-bound from O'Hearn's Road to Cooper Street. 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Plenty of showers about today. Top of 17 is on the way. Right now it's 10 degrees on Melbourne's Nova 100.
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1: G'day, Shane Jacobson here. 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

0: Good morning, Melbourne. This is Nova 100. You are on the air with Jase, Lauren and Clint. And guys, we've been helping out small businesses the last couple of weeks. I'm loving this.
1: Yeah, it's been really fun, basically. We're helping out get you a bit more attention, A, and B, write a new jingle for you.
0: Every business starts somewhere, one customer, one small win at a time. First orders to whatever comes next. Australia Post helps you take the next step.
2: Because small business, especially here in Victoria at the moment, it is tough, and we're doing our bit to help you out.
1: And we're not sure if we're helping or hindering, but we're trying.
0: We'll get to that
1: bit. It's an A for effort.
2: We're trying.
0: Ali in Fitzroy. Hello, Ali. Tell us about your business.
3: Hello. My brand is called Sessa Studios.
0: Oh, no, your phone dropped. Yeah, go again.
1: You've got Sessa Studios.
3: No. Yeah, Sessa Studios. I design leather handbags and accessories. And, yeah, I've launched about 5 months ago, and it's doing really well.
1: Now, go and have a look online, y'all. It's awesome stuff.
2: So handbags, what sort of accessories, just quickly?
3: Well, I'm about to launch some belts. So belts are coming, and then hopefully Christmas will be launching wallets.
1: Sessa Studios. Now, I have a feeling I thought it was called Sessa Studios. I may have called it wrong. Now, my first thought, right, when I heard Sessa Studios was the great Phil Collins, Jase.
2: Oh, yeah.
0: Oh.
3: Okay. I don't know what that is.
1: You don't know Phil Collins?
3: No.
2: Yes.
1: Can you play that from the start?
3: Yeah,
1: you know that.
2: Seth Studio.
1: So I wanted to do that. So I DM'd Phil Collins.
2: DM'd him?
1: We have a copyright issue. We can't use Seth Studio.
2: Surely he would have said yes for Seth
0: Studio.
2: Yeah, how
0: was Phil? Was he quick on the...
1: Hasn't got back to me.
0: Okay. Right.
1: Also DM'd Lily Collins.
2: Tim?
1: We have a copyright issue. We can't use Seth Studio.
2: Surely he would have said yes for Seth
0: Studio. Yeah,
2: how was
0: Phil? Was he quick on the...
1: Hasn't got back to me.
2: Okay.
0: Right.
1: Also DM'd Lily Collins, his daughter. She hasn't got back to me either. So we can't use the Phil Collins...

0: SSR Studios, they do leather bags, don't you know?
1: I love it.
0: Do you love
1: That's awesome. Yeah.
2: Oh, my God.
3: It's quite catchy.
2: Guys, so I just had an insight to our future. That's what we're going to be doing. We'll be running a jingle company.
0: Now, well, I can't remember what my lyrics were. Was it she'll slay all day and stay till the end or something?
2: Sounds like
1: something.
2: Yeah,
1: and this Aqua got to mention. We love that.
0: Can we hear it one more?
2: Oh, yeah, we'll take it to the break. But in the meantime, we're going to chuck you $1,000 cash.
1: Legend. Thank you.
2: No worries.
0: I mean, that jingle is worth much more than $1,000.
3: Yeah.
1: Yeah,
0: she'll
1: I agree.
0: Stay all day and
3: well, good luck, Ali, especially ahead of Christmas. I know it's a busy time.
1: Very busy, yeah. Thank you, guys.
0: S-E-S-A.
3: And whereabouts can people find you again?
1: Online. Or on my Instagram, Sessa Studios.
2: There we go. Every business starts somewhere. One customer, one small win at a time. First orders to whatever comes next. Australia Post helps you take the next step.
0: Have a listen. Zero AI involved here, of course.
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7: 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A crash on the Western Freeway continues to have traffic build citybound before the Deer Park bypass. Delays are significant. Back past Leakes Road, you can try the Melton Highway instead. A crash in Belgrave South on Wellington Road to Belgrave Hallam Road has multiple lanes blocked in all directions. 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Plenty of showers about today. Top of 17 is on the way. Right now it's 10 degrees on Melbourne's Nova 100.
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10: Morning, Melbourne. Clint Stanaway here. A man's been airlifted to hospital with suspected life-threatening injuries. He was found outside a burning shop in Melton this morning. The building was well alight when crews arrived and detectives are now investigating. Meantime, a convenience shop in Frankston has been hit by arsonists for a second time this week. A car was rammed into the Wells Street shop before it was set alight. Also happening in the news today, the state's prison system is reportedly at breaking point. According to the Herald Sun, a new report warns toxic workplace culture is pushing correctional officers to quit amid fears staff shortages could get a whole lot worse. A Swans player has been cleared as police continue investigating allegations of sexual assault at the Pullman Hotel last month. Riley Bice is now being treated as a witness. That's according to The Age. And Miley Cyrus has unveiled the track list for her upcoming new album. She's announced a 10th album, which is set for release later this month. Nova Sport, furnish more, spend less on quality furniture as a fraction of the price at Casey Furniture Warehouse, Abbott Road, Hallam. caseyfurniturewarehouse.com.au. 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Frio host Hawthorn tonight in a qualifying final. The winner goes straight through to a prelim final. And Hawks legend Shane Crawford says North Melbourne has thrown sacked coach Al Clarkson under a bus, but the Roos have defended their moves, saying they need a leader who can deliver the modern game. And you're up to date on Melbourne's Nova 100.
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13: Well, good morning, everyone. It has just gone 7:08. Happy Friday Eve. We've got a lot going on. We've got the footy tonight.
10: We do. Check.
13: Father's Day lunch tomorrow.
14: Check. Actual Father's Day Sunday.
13: Check. I've got Huddy's basketball, the Ravens grand final on Saturday.
14: That's the Ravens.
10: Wow, they've done well to get to the GF.
13: They have.
10: Is there some sort of silly Sunday or when is it Saturday?
13: Oh, you should have been at the shareholders meeting last night, Clint. I was running Lauren through it.
14: Sorry, that's ridiculous. Everyone needs to chill out in under 12
10: sports. What, was it a motivational meeting for the parents?
14: If you're having a shareholders meeting, doesn't mean you own the...
10: Yeah.
14: Well, they certainly don't own.
10: Have you privatised the basketball team?
13: No.
14: That's the Ravens.
13: The team manager asked for a shareholders meeting last night, so us parents had to get to circle and vote whether we're doing anything after the game or not.
10: Oh, this surely is the team manager that you're terrified of.
13: Terrified.
10: Yeah.
14: Terrified. Why don't you come on over,
13: Valerie? Is
14: her name. That's
13: we love her.
14: That's a WhatsApp message and a poll on WhatsApp.
10: Mm. I think she's just a good people manager, no?
13: She's great. She's great.
14: After the game, do you want to go to the pub? Do you want to go to this restaurant? Do you want to go to this person's house? Or no, let's not make plans.
13: That's exactly what we did last
14: time. Majority wins.
10: You should share that responsibility next year with Valerie. You two would make a great team.
13: I'm good. It was an hour and a half meeting.
14: That's a terrible idea.
13: An hour and a half meeting last night to decide
14: if they go to the pub or to Jason's house.
10: Serious business, Jase.
13: Yeah, I know. No mucking around.
10: Kids basketball.
14: Why don't you host them all at your house for a swim and a barbecue?
13: Oh, we've already voted.
10: Great rap party.
13: We're going to do the pub. Yeah, we can't change plans now.
14: That's another hour and a half meeting.
13: Exactly right.
14: No one has time for Valerie. Chill out, sis.
13: So, look, we've got Father's Day happening this weekend. Sunday is Father's Day. Father's Day is?
10: Sunday.
14: Now, we had my dad on yesterday. He said he was already dressed and ready to go.
10: Oh, yeah, he's laid his clothes out.
14: Now, the thing is, so there's a complexity with that because he's coming to the lunch. I have one of my best friends, 40. Well, it's actually 40 and a half because we didn't do anything at the start of the year. It was too busy. So 40.5. That I, so I'm like, Dad, you got to be out at a certain time. And he goes, it's so good. He goes, no problem. I'll just go to your brother's. And I had to call my brother yesterday. I was like, Dad's coming in hot from lunch I'm dropping him at your house.
10: That's your problem.
13: What did he say?
14: He goes, well, I've got all the boys coming over for the footy. I was like, perfect, you got another one now.
13: Well, I can take him home with me.
14: No, he's not your responsibility.
13: Okay.
14: He's my brother, Bowen's responsibility.
13: I more meant he could look after me, but that's all
14: right. I don't know who'd be like looking after who, but I think it's a good idea we drop him at Bowen's house.
13: All right. So we've locked in your dad. Bobby is on the way. We've got invites for you to come along to our Father's Day lunch very soon. And on the other side of this, we are locking in another very special guest. On a chain.

0: FD.
1: What a voice.
2: She's got a great voice.
1: I love her. Boston.
2: Also, this, like, the we're in the era of country pop.
0: Yeah, we
2: and
0: are.
2: And I am so here for it.
1: I am too.
0: Yeah, it's very
1: remember
0: cool.
1: We bought
2: should
1: those...
2: we go to Stagecoach?
0: Yeah, let's do it.
1: Yeah.
2: Stagecoach. So it's at the same place as Coachella in Coachella Valley, but it's all country.
0: And do we
2: it's
0: like dress as cowboys?
1: Can we go,
0: girls?
2: Everyone wears cowboy boots and
0: great.
2: Cowboy hats.
1: Can we go via Palm Springs? We left our cowboy hats in
2: Coachella
1: the hotel there.
2: Coachella Valley is in
0: yeah,
2: Palm Springs.
0: We did too.
1: Oh, is it?
0: Yeah, we did too. We left
1: the hats
0: there.
1: Are there then.
2: Yeah. Yeah.
1: Remember we paid an absorbent amount of money.
2: Yeah.
1: For those.
2: So we should go to Stagecoach.
0: We paid $40 American. I mean.
1: Also,
2: that's like
1: $80. As we bought it at the tourist stand, where did we go? The desert?
0: We went to
1: Joshua Tree.
2: Joshua Tree.
1: We bought cowboy hats. And as I got back in the car, I overheard someone go, does Clint and Jace know they just bought girl cowboy hats?
2: Yeah, it was fine. No, they're unisex.
0: It was fine.
2: Right, cool. Yeah, that was when we were on our Visit California road trip.
1: Mm-hmm.
2: It
1: what
2: was
1: a wonderful place.
2: Joshua Tree is just spectacular.
1: We must
2: but
1: go back.
2: But Coachella Valley
1: pick
2: is
1: up our
2: right
1: hats.
2: Near there. And it's where Coachella Valley is actually the name of it.
1: We must go
2: and
1: back.
2: And that's
1: then.
2: Where Stagecoach is mm-hmm. also held. And I think we should go
0: one
2: to
0: of the great festivals.
2: When is it? April.
0: Let's do it.
2: Should we take some listeners and go to Stagecoach?
1: Yeah, that works for me. I'm free.
2: Me too. We'll go see Stella Lefty.
1: Can you ring my wife?
0: We'll arrive in a Stagecoach.
2: Oh my
0: gosh. Stagecoach.
2: I'm excited. Let's
0: with
2: go.
0: Our hats.
2: Lock it in.
1: Love a live brainstorm.
2: First of all, though, we've got to go to Father's Day lunch tomorrow. We're not going to Coachella Valley yet. We're going to the Beehive.
1: We have quite the social calendar.
0: And your dad's coming.
2: My dad's coming, Bobby.
1: Now, can I do a massive shout-out to Airtasker because they've gone, you know what, take the dads out. We'll flip the bill. This Father's Day, take a job off dad's list. So he's got more time for the things he loves. Head to airtasker.com and buy a gift card today. Guess who wants to come?
2: We're inviting him.
1: What's wrong?
0: No,
2: he gets nervous when he starts on the radio.
0: Did you get nervous yesterday?
2: Obviously, because God knows what my dad's going to say.
0: Because we're like stage kids.
1: Well, I know
0: we want
1: so.
0: The best for our parents.
2: My dad, we called my dad and he started with like he'd written an opening monologue.
1: Yeah. Well, jokes aside, my dad's no longer with us, but if he was, I get the nerves.
0: I know.
1: The nerves because dad would get us cancelled.
0: Mm, okay.
2: Oh.
1: Oh, yeah.
0: Don't say anything stupid, John Stanaway. Good morning,
2: morning
0: Dad.
1: Johnny!
3: Good morning, gang. How are we all?
1: We are good.
2: Yes. Hey, Jono.
1: Commiserations.
2: Oh, Clint's absolutely shaking in his boots that you're going to say something just to quickly. Embarrass him. So feel free to do it, Jono.
3: Come on.
0: What are you doing on this beautiful Thursday morning, Dad?
3: Well, look, I've just got up and fed the dogs.
0: Yeah.
2: Right.
3: And then I might do a little bit of work maybe. I don't know. I'm not too sure.
2: Oh. When you say doing work, does that mean Clint's called you to come to his house to fix something again, John?
3: No, not today. Not today. Some real work. Some, the real job I've got. Not the football club either. That's just another real
2: job. What's your other real job?
1: Yeah, what do you do?
3: Oh, I do a bit of fire protection. So, go out and about and test a few fire panels. It's pretty good.
1: Are you still the tan man? Because you used to service solarium beds back in the day.
2: No, they're out of action.
3: Well, there's a little bit still hanging around, but not
1: there's an underworld solarium.
2: I think you're allowed to have them for private homes.
1: Right, gotcha.
0: You are.
1: Gotcha.
0: For those wondering, he used to pick us up and drop us off at school in a van, which read Tan Man.
3: Yeah, it was fantastic.
0: Give us a toot as he left.
3: It was fantastic.
1: John, don't want to look back too much, but you are available to come to the lunch now because the D's are out.
3: Wow. Yeah, I was a bit worried that we might be in Adelaide, but that's turned to, and I'm free now. Beautiful.
2: I reckon you'd rather be in Adelaide than at lunch with us, Jono.
3: No, look, I've been bad the last couple of Father's Day. I've been a bit Molly the Monk, so you better look after me.
0: You have actually, because Dad doesn't really drink that much.
3: No, I don't drink that much, and I let my hair down, what hair I've got. And
1: what happened?
2: That's hereditary.
3: Well,
0: what's your drink of choice tomorrow, do you think? Just a little Carlton Draft?
3: Well, no, I don't like Carlton Draft. Oh. I like,
1: Fireball?
3: I like a bit of red wine sometimes.
2: Oh,
3: that's
2: God.
3: My downfall.
2: Get on red wine with my dad, Jono.
1: John, do you want to do a speech tomorrow?
3: No.
2: We'll leave that to his son.
3: No speech for me.
1: Okay.
2: Now, Jono, how many kids have you got? Four?
3: Four.
2: Four.
3: Yeah,
2: what's it like being a dad to the Stanaway clan? They're pretty good kids.
3: They are really all really good kids, which is a bonus, isn't it? Because you see some people that kids are a bit off the rails or whatever, and it's nice.
1: You know what? I'm going to put this back on you, Clint. Yeah, Clint, I'm going to put this back on you. Jokes aside, what's your old man like as a dad?
0: Well, I've often said that Dad is in terms of, you know, providing for his family, I've never known a dad to provide for his family like my dad has and does. And
3: I try my best.
0: Yeah, and he's also a great grandfather, and he's got another grandkid on the way.
2: He's a great grandfather. He's not a great grandfather.
0: No, he's a great pause. Grandfather.
2: Like an excellent grandfather.
0: Yeah, yeah, none of the great kids have.
2: So, Jono, there's Ryan, Clint, Casey and Michaela. Who was the naughtiest?
3: Clint.
2: Obviously. Yes. Who's caused you the most grief over the years?
3: Clint.
1: Who's cost you the most?
3: Clint.
2: Yeah. Okay. But he took you shopping the other day, gave you a styling session. How did that go?
3: That was amazing. Amazing. Everybody said I looked a bit stiff on the promo, but look, you know, it is what it is. I was just the loose end, really.
1: No, you're an influencer,
2: so
1: John.
2: So they did an ad little promo together for Uniqlo, and John, I just could not get over how cute you were in that video. You did look a bit stiff. I'm not going to lie.
0: You've got a future in it.
1: Clint didn't let you talk.
2: Clint wouldn't let you get a word in.
3: No, well, I didn't have a speaking role, though.
2: You were just the model.
3: I was just a stiff alongside Clint. But anyway, no, it was good. It was nice.
2: Jono, you are the best. Nice. I can attest to what Clint said. You're a bloody great dad. We can't wait to celebrate you on Sunday. Or on Friday.
3: Sunday.
1: Hey, John, don't want to put you on the spot, but you pumped about Clint becoming a dad?
3: Yeah, I am actually. Yeah, it'll be fantastic. Fantastic. Fantastic for him and, you know, great for the family and just another grandchild. It'll be fantastic.
0: What's that number five?
1: Wow.
3: Yeah, five, yeah.
1: Well, John, we're going to see you tomorrow. Beehive Hotel, you'll be part of our Father's Day lunch. Looking forward to having a little frothy with you.
3: Yeah, you beauty. I am too.
0: All right.
2: See you, Dad.
0: Bye, Dad.
3: Good on you.
2: Go away. Oh, my God. All you men saying hooroo to me. It's really driving me mad.
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7: A water main has burst in Bentley East on Warrigal Road at the High Street intersection. The left-hand lane is blocked. Speeds are down to 40. A crash in Belgrave South. On Wellington Road at the Belgrave-Hallam Road intersection has multiple lanes blocked in all directions. A tow truck is arriving. Emergency crews already on scene. A crash on the Western Freeway, city-bound before the Deer Park bypass, has delays back past Leakes Road. You can try the Melton Highway instead. 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Plenty of showers about today. Top of 17 on the way. Right now it's 10 degrees on Melbourne's Nova 100.
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0: 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Good morning. You are on the air with Jase, Lauren and Clint.
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0: That's right. Tomorrow, Beehive Hotel, Hawthorne Pub with great food and a place for the people. 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
3: We're
0: fathers,
3: on.
0: Fathers converging on the Beehive.
3: We are on and we've already assembled a great guest list.
0: Lou asked last night, the missus was like, what time's this thing finishing? I'm like, well, it's like 2 o'clock. We'll get there.
3: TBA.
0: By the time we sit down and order, it'll be 4.
3: No, it won't. Well, what? Oh, you're... Okay, you're trying to
6: say. She's coming, don't panic, but this is what Lou's being told. She's not in the car yet.
0: And then it'll be very busy.
6: Oh, didn't you tell her you just had to be there at 2 to set up for the dinner?
0: Yeah. No one's arriving until after 3. And then by the time we order, the meals come out.
6: You don't get a curfew on Father's Day.
0: And then after the meals are done, that's what I said, then we've got the giveaways and
3: formalities.
0: That'll go into. So probably like 10-ish.
3: Oh, yeah. And she was cool with that?
0: Yeah. Well, it's a work function.
3: Oh,
0: yeah. You know. Hey, if you would like to come along, 13 24 10 is our number to score an invite.
6: And we've got some very special guests coming along as well. I can confirm there is a Collingwood superstar coming.
0: Oh, giddy up.
6: And he's a dad too, is that what you're saying? I thought they were two separate people. I'm just reading that. Collingwood superstar and dad. Am I allowed to say who it is?
0: Yeah.
6: Oh, Jack Crisp is coming down to meet the dads.
3: He's a lovely chap,
0: isn't he? He's good value.
3: Good dad.
0: We love him.
3: You should have said Collingwood superstar slash
6: I thought
3: dad.
6: It was a Collingwood superstar and his dad, if you know what I mean. I was getting confused.
0: See, no, I did too. On the screen it
6: says people thrown around.
0: Collingwood superstar and dad, Jack Crisp.
3: Premiership player.
6: I thought it was Jack Crisp's dad. Anyway, Jack Crisp is coming.
3: Crispy.
0: Gotcha.
3: Friend of the show.
6: Information
3: All right, you know who else is coming? Emma.
7: Hi.
3: Good morning.
7: Good morning.
3: Have you got a special dad or father figure in your life that would like to come to our Father's Day lunch?
7: We do.
3: And that is?
7: Troy.
6: Troy. Oh. Tell us about Troy. What sort of dad is he?
7: Oh, he's an amazing dad. He works incredibly hard. He works night shifts, so he works extra hard to make everything happen for us. And
6: awesome.
7: He just loves and dotes on his little girl.
6: Now, Emma, does he have a list a mile long of things he needs to do, dad jobs?
7: Oh, of course.
6: Okay, what's the main thing we can help him out with if we send an Airtasker around?
7: We're trying to build a pathway between our driveway and our shed for our framing business that we're trying to get up and running.
6: Oh, framing?
0: Well, I'll tell you what. You know what? How about Troy takes the day off? We'll give you $1,000 to drop on Airtasker, get someone else around to do that job, and you send Troy to our Father's Day lunch tomorrow.
7: It's going to be amazing. He's going to be absolutely shocked when he wakes up.
6: Aww, yep. Dad's day on us, and we'll help out with the park.
0: Yeah, that'll be great. This Father's Day, take a job off Dad's list so he has more time for the things he loves. Head to airtasker.com and buy a gift card today. We're going to offload some of the final invites this morning after 8 o'clock.
6: Yeah, and dads of Melbourne, you know what? Dads are always, not always, often quite humble, and they never want to pat themselves on the back. So if you're a dad and you know you're a bloody great dad and you deserve a day out, give us a ring.
0: Yeah.
6: We'd love to host you.
0: Absolutely. There's nothing wrong with you going.
6: Tell us how cool it is to be a dad, how much you love it.
0: So after 8, we'll offload more invites. Nick Watson on the way as Hawthorne take on the Dockers tonight. But coming up next, there's something that's hit the market. Everyone's going to want it, and you put it in your mouth.
3: Oh.
8: Jase, Lauren and Clint on Melbourne's Nova 100. Need a winter escape? Ski more, drive less this winter with snow days and sunset of prey just 3 hours away at Mount Buller.
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13: Get crazy deals at JB Hi-Fi this week, like over 40% off an HP 15-inch laptop smashed to $799 while stocks last at JB. Reports of a crash in South Melbourne on Kingsway outbound at Park Street has delays already building back to the Westgate. A crash in Belgrave South on Wellington Road at Belgrave Hallam Road has multiple lanes blocked in all directions. An earlier crash on the Western Freeway still causing heavy delays citybound before the Deer Park bypass. Those delays are back past Leakes Road. If a new Volkswagen's been sitting on your wish list for a while, now might be your time. 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Plenty of showers about today. Top of 17 on the way. Right now it's 10 degrees on Melbourne's Nova 100.
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3: Good morning, Melbourne. Clint Stanaway here. A man's been found with severe burns outside a tobacco shop in Melton. The high street business was well alight when fireys arrived. The man has been airlifted to hospital. A learner driver on a FaceTime call when pulled over by police has blown more than six times the legal limit. 29 years of age, they were stopped on Pasco Vale Road in Glenroy, allegedly blew 0.312. She also didn't have a supervising driver in the car. A controversial new drug treatment hub is set to open in the CBD before the end of this year. The Flinders Street site will trial a powerful opioid to wean users off heroin. Australian aid is being distributed in flood-impacted areas of Nepal while the search for survivors continues a week on. And Travis Kelce has shared new details about his wedding to Taylor. He's thanked staff at Madison Square Garden for keeping the big day private, saying it was a magical, magical night. Nova Sport, Hawthorn and Freo play this qualifying final in Perth tonight. The winner straight through to a prelim. The Dockers have recalled four players, including Murphy Reid. Jack Ginnivan returns from a back injury for the Hawks. And Premiership coaches John Longmire and Adam Simpson have both been linked to the North Melbourne vacancy after Alistair Clarkson was sacked by the Roos yesterday. And Melbourne, you're up to date on Nova 100.
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0: Guys, Hawks touchdown yesterday in WA. They take on the Dockers tonight. We are on the air with Nick Watson this morning after 8 o'clock.
6: Go the Hawks.
3: Go the Hawkies. I did see on the news last night the cheer squad was toiling away at the banner, and they were still in Melbourne, so they're making the dash this morning across the Nullarbor with the crepe paper. What do you call it? The banner.
6: They take that on a plane. I thought they made it over there.
3: Same here. Yeah. No, they roll it up and then they put it. Must put it in the in the checked luggage.
6: No, it must be in parts.
3: No. They roll that. I've seen it done before. They roll it up. It becomes sort of in a square shape.
6: Oh, so not the long sticks on the side.
3: Oh, no, the sticks I think are housed over there.
0: Right.
6: Yeah. I'm imagining those. Big
3: and then
6: long
3: they
6: sticks.
3: Tape it to the sticks.
6: Yeah. Yeah. Okay. So they
0: the
6: just
0: poles.
6: Did
0: you can't be getting
6: touches.
0: On the plane with those giant poles.
6: No. They're like goalposts.
0: Imagine that in the overhead.
6: Shout out to the cheer squad. I mean, it cost them so much money to follow these teams around the country.
3: Yeah.
0: So no one flips that bill?
6: I don't
3: I'd imagine
6: so.
3: They would. The club would pay.
6: Oh, the club pays for them to pay.
3: It's not, no, well, I don't know, but the club would pay for the crepe paper and all that sort of business, wouldn't they?
0: Big spenders.
6: Yeah. Well, forget the crepe paper. What about the flight to Perth?
3: Oh, well, these people are hardcore. They'll go.
6: That's what I'm saying.
3: They go
6: shout out
3: everywhere
6: them.
3: And anywhere.
6: You don't think the club pays for their flights?
3: Maybe. Some clubs would.
6: Would they?
3: They would, foot the bill
6: like
3: for a few. Yeah. Get as many supporters there as they can.
0: I love that Lauren and I are concerned that they're forking this money out for the flights. And Clint took it as, no, they'll cover the bill for the crepe paper.
6: Oh, they've
0: paper.
6: Got to deal with bombards, sorry. The party people for the crepe paper.
3: That you were thinking they'd go down there with their credit card.
6: I don't think that clubs pay for them because they have to get on buses sometimes and trains and...
0: Mm-hmm. Well, shout out to the Hawthorn Cheer Squad.
6: If there is any cheer squatters out there, please call us
3: and
6: let us
3: give
6: know,
3: us an insight into
6: I'd
3: finals.
6: Love to know. Well, do you have to pay
3: there?
6: For your own flights if you're a cheer squatter?
0: We're waiting.
6: Hitting all the hot topics.
0: Hey, guys, coming up
6: we're
0: after
6: not moving
0: 8.
6: On until I find out.
0: We'll cross to WA. Nick the Wizard Watson joins us.
6: Oh, we can ask Nick. He won't know.
0: Oh, yeah, that's
6: he
0: a good point. He'll
6: he's
0: have no
6: not
0: idea.
6: Them.
0: Hey, coming up next, there's something you want to get your hands on, and it goes in your mouth.

0: Good morning, Melbourne. Tempa City. This is Nova. Hey, coming up after 8 o'clock, guys, we've got your tickets to the sold-out NFL match at the MCG next Friday. LA Rams taking on the San Francisco 49ers. Cannot wait for that.
1: That was a shocking American accent.
0: Yeah, let me try that again.
2: Sort of like a hybrid.
0: The LA Rams taking on the San Francisco 49ers.
1: Oh, my God, I went from bad to worse. Just, I'd leave the accents at home.
0: 49ers. You do it now.
2: Touchdown!
0: Touchdown!
1: I'm not doing it now because I've criticised you, so I don't want the criticism back.
0: No, you'll nail it.
1: Nah.
2: But Laurie sometimes comes home from trips to America with an American accent, don't you?
1: As soon as I hit the ground in California, I got a twang.
2: You revert to it.
1: It's funny.
2: You get an Air One and
1: America,
2: you're like, I'll have a smoothie.
1: A smoothie. When you're in America, actually, people love the Aussie accent.
2: Oh, yeah. Oh, so you ham it up the other way, do you?
1: Yeah, I hear my mates talking over there, and I'm like, you've got more Aussie since you've been here. They're like, yeah, people like you way more.
0: Hey, guys, I want to talk gadgets.
1: Oh, yeah?
2: You're a gadget guy, aren't
0: you? I love a gadget.
2: Do you?
0: Yep, love a gadget. Got plenty of them. In fact, I bought one in. I'm going to show you in a sec. First, though, Dyson. I love a Dyson, too.
1: Dyson. Now, Dyson started in vacuums. And they've ventured out.
0: They're in air purifiers.
1: Hair dryers.
0: Hair straighteners.
2: Air purifiers.
1: I've got the Dyson Airwrap. Really? The Airwrap's good. Once you work out how to use it, but at the start,
0: the purifier fan and heater is quite good.
1: Uh-huh. And the fans with the big hole in the middle?
0: Yes. Like
1: the
2: circular. Oh, yeah, they're cool.
0: Yep.
1: Oh, yeah, we got one of those.
0: The purifiers look very similar.
1: We're a Dyson family, actually.
0: Well, now you need to add something else to the family. Dyson have come out with a electric toothbrush.
1: Now, interesting, because I went to the dentist this week and he said to me, do you use an electric toothbrush?
2: And I said, no.
1: I've had so many over the years, but really? I'm a manual girl.
2: I'm a manual guy.
1: And you know what? I change it every 2 weeks.
0: I'm the same. I'm a manual guy too.
2: I don't know if I'd do it.
1: I change it every 2 weeks. I can't stand having a dirty toothbrush. Oh, revolting. No?
0: Well, you know what, guys?
2: You know when the bristles go a bit sort of like soft that you've got to change it. No?
0: Well, you know what you need? You need the Dyson CameraJet electric toothbrush worth $499.
1: Yeah, I want to buy it. I saw the ad.
0: It's ridiculous.
1: Why?
0: It's got
2: $499.99.
0: Exactly, Clint. An AI-powered electric toothbrush and water flosser with onboard cameras. So you get to open an app.
1: Onboard?
0: Yeah.
1: What do you mean onboard?
0: But the camera's built into it.
2: Why
1: like
2: is
1: Oral B's $400?
2: What sort of business does AI have in my mouth?
0: Like, so it's going to scan your tooth and be like, oh.
2: What's it going to do? Oh, there's a bit of plaque there.
0: Yeah.
2: Better go,
1: well, Oral B
2: go
1: did
2: attack
1: this
2: it.
1: Years ago, and it matched to an app, had Bluetooth that matched to an app. And as you're brushing, you could see
0: all your
1: teeth came up on the app. I wonder if I've still got it.
0: Right. So you bought that, did you?
1: How many times? Sent to me and I tried it.
0: How many times have you opened the app while brushing your teeth?
1: Never. Only once on the day I got it.
2: Do you know what?
1: But basically, you look at the app and you see your teeth and then you're like, oh, I've missed a spot.
2: But guys, my case in point is those stupid robot vacuums, which never
1: People
2: work.
1: People love them.
2: They don't work.
1: Do you have one?
2: Do not work.
1: Do you have one?
2: My sister has one.
0: Yeah,
2: it doesn't work.
0: I'm the same, Clint. I don't
1: People
0: think they're
1: love
0: great.
1: Them.
0: They're not great.
1: People absolutely love
2: those
1: things.
2: What have you just turned on?
1: I am a Dyson girl, so I'll probably try that. If any Dyson reps are out there, I'd like to trial the AI toothbrush, please. My dentist, do you know what he said to me?
2: Oh, he's my dentist,
1: dentist too.
2: We share a dentist.
1: Fatty said,
2: shout out.
1: Shout out, Fatty. Richmond dentist. Represent. Fatty said to me, you require zero fillings. Everything is great on your teeth. So
2: how good.
1: I am a bit of a clean freak when it comes to the dental hygiene.
2: He's very good. He's a one-stop shop.
1: He's handsome too.
0: 13, 24, 10.
1: Very handsome.
0: What money?
1: That's why I go there.
0: Okay.
1: He's got great teeth.
0: Are you sick? Are you finished hitting on the dentist?
1: He's very handsome.
0: Yeah. You mentioned that.
2: Yeah. Very handsome. Yeah.
1: Paul goes there too. Paul thinks he's handsome too.
0: So good
2: Do I get a referral? Like, you know, when you get bonus points for referring somebody?
1: Oh, like 10% off.
0: Oh, because you put her onto it.
1: Yeah, so when I went to the dentist, I said, Clint 10, and I got 10% off my toothbrush. Yeah. I did. I got 10% off. So I said, Clint 10.
0: Guys, 13, 24, 10.
2: You two can end up with teeth like us.
1: You do have great teeth. You do have great teeth.
0: What?
1: A forehead.
0: How dare you, Jess?
1: He does Botox too. Now, the thing is, and I said to him the other day as I was lying there, I said, I don't like things in my mouth. So I get a bit squirmy at the dentist. You know when they put,
0: the sucker?
1: No, but before the sucker, they put the things in your lips and it's like you're on that Ellen DeGeneres board game where you go,
0: yeah. That's if you're getting a root canal.
1: And I don't like it. And then they have the sucker, sprayer, the water sprayer and the sucker and the cleaner all in one.
2: I don't know if it's like a, it's sort of a part of a drill. And your teeth go all sensitive.
1: Yeah,
2: and it's,
1: there's just too many things in your mouth at once. But if you had the Dyson AI toothbrush, I'm sure you wouldn't require all the other things.
2: I don't know. It looks quite big.
1: This is not an ad for Dyson.
0: I mean, it sounds like it.
2: Like it's clunky.
0: 132410 is our number.
2: Jace is desperate to get to his gadget that he's brought.
1: If it's the water blaster, I'm going to flip.
0: It's not the water blaster.
1: He talks about the water blaster all the time. And then he goes, oh, it's so good, it's so good, it's so good. But it takes up too much bench space.
0: Guys, I want to tell you about this water blaster.
1: No. Do you still have it on your bench?
0: No.
1: Do you still love it?
0: My wife cracked it. She puts it under the bench now.
2: Mate. Oh, she's embarrassed.
1: I bet Dyson's got a water blaster in it, two in one.
0: For $500, it'd want to be able to drive me to work.
1: Do you know what? I saw an ad for it. The Dyson's also got a mouthwash container, so as you're brushing it, squirts a mouthwash in.
2: Oh. That's quite cool. Like your Listerine?
1: Yeah.
0: Okay, that's pretty good.
1: Yeah, it's actually pretty cool.
0: 132410. What gadget have you or your partner wasted money on? Do you trawl the gram and go, oh, look at that, I really need that in my life?
1: Well, I bought that foot massager ottoman thing. I think it was $600.
2: Yeah, I bought something last
1: night. It is the greatest.
0: What'd you buy?
1: It is the greatest gadget we've ever bought.
2: Oh, you're gonna pay out on me.
0: No, not at all.
2: So I've been right into these in-body scans at the moment.
0: Oh, geez.
1: In-body?
2: You know the ones that
1: go in
2: you
1: your
2: hold
1: body.
2: Onto the handles and they give you like BMI and...
1: Your visceral fat.
2: So I bought the sort of less fancy version that you download an app and it comes up on your phone. So you basically, it's like an in-body scan for at-home use.
1: How much of that would be expensive?
0: Yeah, how much? Sorry?
2: 400?
0: Jesus.
1: Oh, I thought it would be way more than that. Yeah. I don't reckon it's going to be that good. I reckon they've been ripped there.
0: You reckon he got ripped?
1: Because the actual ones that when you go to the wellness center, they're worth like thousands and thousands.
2: Well, what's the point?
1: I don't know.
0: Yeah, you got ripped, boy. Hey, 132410 is our number.
2: What have you got?
0: No, wait. We're gonna go to a break. I'll show you after the break. 132410.
1: It's the water blaster.
0: It's not the water blaster. I've got double passes to Monster Jam Roars. We've also got Mecca Beauty Packs to go. 132410. What gadget have you or your partner wasted money on? I bought him my favourite toy I just purchased recently.
1: Can't wait to find out what it is.
0: Give you a demo next.
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5: Delays are finally easing for the Western Freeway citybound. Following an earlier crash just before the Deer Park bypass, delays are still back past Leakes Road. A crash in Belgrave South on Wellington Road at Belgrave Hullam Road. Still multiple lanes blocked there in all directions. Reports of a crash in Atwood on Mickleham Road southbound just before the Tuller Freeway. That burst water main still causing headaches. Plenty of hydration, hopefully. In Bentley East on Warrigal Road northbound at High Street, the left-hand lane is blocked. Just 7 days until Paw Patrol. The Dino movie roars into cinemas. 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Plenty of showers about today. Top of 17 is on the way right now. It's 11 degrees on Melbourne's Nova 100.
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0: Yeah.
1: Olivia Rodrigo, stupid song. 2 minutes to eight. Good morning, Melbourne. You're on the air with Jace, Lauren and Clint. 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We did just that earlier in the year. One of our favourite trips we've ever done.
2: We had a great time.
0: Yeah, it was unreal.
2: Action-packed.
0: Huh? Yep. So fun.
1: So much to do.
2: First, though, we are talking gadgets. On the back

0: like Uno attack where it spat them in my face?
1: No. Grab that, put it down, and then just hit the giant red button. And what it does, it deals the cards to all the players.
2: It's like you're a croupier.
0: Well, no, it's stuffed up. It just dealt two in one go there. They were stuck together. How much you pay for it?
1: Doesn't matter.
0: How much was it?
2: Did you get it from Temu?
1: Hang on. Comes with buttons. So
0: it's
1: if you
0: saying
1: need,
0: flop.
1: Look, if you need another card, then like you hit the button and it deals
0: so you don't even have to reach to the middle of the table. Oh,
1: exactly.
0: It spat out two again. It's not having a good time. It's spitting them everywhere, Jason. It's having a bit of a wig out. Oh, God, they're going everywhere.
2: I think we might need
0: to. Is it supposed to do that? It's got a mind of its
2: seek
0: own.
2: Seek a refund.
1: $300.
3: Oh, $300?
0: Because you can't be bothered.
3: Mate.
0: Lazy Town is open. It's got a new member.
3: I know. That could be cardio for you.
0: Also, I can't
3: shuffling
0: like,
3: the cards.
0: It's still spitting them at me. Are you pushing buttons or is it just still going?
1: 13, 24, 10
2: is it's on Texas setting. That's why.
0: This ain't Texas. There's no hold.
2: Isn't this encouraging gambling for your children?
1: No, not at all.
0: It's Uno, bro.
2: It's a little bit
0: What the hell is Liar's Uno?
2: It's got some poker
0: Uno.
2: Undertones.
1: You can either play Uno or poker.
0: Yeah, what's see? Uno Liar?
1: I don't know.
2: Do your children know how to play poker?
1: They taught
0: me. Yeah, they have poker nuts.
2: They taught you.
1: We do poker nuts. Yeah.
2: Okay.
1: Well, it's good for
2: maths. What are you playing with?
1: Chips. Huddy's got a hole. It's got a little briefcase full of plastic chips.
0: A briefcase?
2: Okay.
1: Let's go to the phone.
2: Okay, Melbourne, 13, 24, 10.
0: You criticise me for spending money on stupid things. That's right.
2: Well, speaking of which, Lauren, what did you waste your money on, Melbourne? Adrian, hello.
4: Hey, guys, how you going?
0: We're good, Adrian. What have you wasted your hard-earned cash on?
4: Oh, well, we went on our first international holiday to Hawaii.
1: Yeah.
4: And we're walking down Waikiki Beach and we got stopped by a beautiful lady offering an obligation-free makeover.
0: What?
4: And
0: what?
4: We walked into this beauty salon and we walked out with a $5,000 red light therapy face wand.
0: For $5,000, you want a full body? Now, I don't.
1: I want a facelift.
0: I don't think red light is.
4: Oh no, this was non-surgical facelift. This was guaranteed to make you look 10 years younger.
0: Adrian, how young do you look?
4: Well, I'm 55, and I do not look that young.
2: So, you've actually used it back home?
4: About a week,
1: yep.
4: And then we decided that it was just full of it.
2: Mm.
4: It was rechargeable and it was a pain in the ass. And
0: $5,000
4: was like
0: is
4: a torch with a red light in it.
1: Yeah.
0: Yeah, you got
1: they
0: ripped
1: got you.
0: There. You got $5,000?
2: Jesus.
0: Adrian.
2: Is that American?
0: I hope it wasn't American.
1: Emily.
0: It's about $10,000.
5: Hi, guys.
1: Hello, what's your dad waste money on?
5: My dad bought a street sweeper, like one of those council ones off like an old council building.
0: What was
5: and
0: it?
5: He
1: a street sweeper.
5: A street sweeper, and it has the two doors, and it has a heater on the inside. And he gets in it, and he drives around the backyard, cleaning up the leaves. He does the street like our neighbor.
2: Oh, he does the street for
1: that. How big's the yard that he's had to get it?
0: That's amazing. But he helps people out on their street.
5: Yeah, we have a pretty big backyard with lots of concrete, and I have a little dog, and he gets the dog in it with the heater on and drives around and cleans up all the leaves.
2: Are the neighbours thankful for his service?
5: They love it. They think it's the best thing ever.
0: Well, could you send him to my street because it needs the leaves done regularly in the council?
2: Mm-hmm.
0: Stonington.
1: Yeah.
0: Come about once every 4 years to do the leaves.
1: They were selling the Batmobiles used in the Batman
2: Again.
1: Dark Knight movie. Yeah, they had a few more that they were flogging off online. I was like, oh, that'd be great.
2: Yeah,
1: to
2: it
1: buy.
2: Seems to always be up for sale. That
0: can
2: thing.
0: We get Emily to send a photo of her dad in this street sweeper?
2: Send us a photo.
1: Yeah, we need a photo.
0: I need a photo of dad.
1: Jenny in Mornington. Hello.
6: Good morning. How are you guys?
1: We're good.
2: Great, Jen.
0: It was your husband who wasted his money on something.
6: Yeah, we had friends round for a gathering and he thought it'd be pretty cool to get some LED lights to put inside the toilet. And people were going to the bathroom and kind of going, whoa, your toilet's glowing bright yellow, like it was a nuclear toilet.
1: Hang on, sorry, but the lights were in the bowl, the toilet bowl?
6: Yeah, they're kind of like when you have those cisterns that you hang on the side.
1: Yeah.
6: They're kind of the same principle, but they've got little lights,
2: so
6: like
2: Jenny,
6: little sticks
2: lights
6: on the end.
2: The lights were urine-coloured.
6: Well, they alternated between bright purple, red, yellow, orange, blue.
1: So if you're sitting on the toilet, you look between your legs, looks like there's a rave party under your bum.

0: Yeah, like a disco toilet.
1: How much did they cost, Jenny?
0: They're about $30.
2: Oh, that's all right. It's a bit of fun.
1: Oh, my God. I mean, they've thought of everything, haven't they? Sometimes I often think I'm going to invent something, and then I think all the good stuff's been invented.
3: Taken. Like don't get all electrocuted lights. When you wee on them.
4: No. Mm. No, it's not going to happen.
2: Okay.
1: For $30, they'd have a safety feature.
2: Oh, of course. Yeah. For $30.
4: They're water resistant.
2: Yeah. It's just gone 8:05.
5: One question. $5,000. Chase, Lauren and Clint's $5,000 question is coming up.
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24: 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Burst Water Main in Bentley East, hydrating Warrigal Road northbound at the High Street intersection. The left-hand lane is block speeds down to 40. An earlier crash is causing the Western Freeway to still suffer delays. Citybound before the Deer Park bypass. Those delays are back past Leakes Road. You can try the Melton Highway instead. 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Plenty of showers about today. Top of 17 on the way. Right now it is 11 degrees on Melbourne's Nova 100.
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26: 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Right now. Right here.
4: Morning Melbourne, Clint Stanaway with your news headlines. Two businesses have been torched this morning, one in Melton, the other Frankston. A man has been left with potentially life-threatening injuries after he was found with severe burns outside the blaze on High Street in Melton. Meanwhile, in Frankston, a car was rammed into a convenience store and set alight, the second attack on that business this week. The state's prison system is said to be at breaking point. That's according to the Herald Sun, a new report claiming bullying, intimidation and toxic workplace culture, forcing correctional staff out of the job. A learner driver has blown more than six times the legal limit. Worse still, they were allegedly on FaceTime while behind the wheel, blowing 0.312. A cattle farmer with no political experience is the favourite to claim Jacinta Allen's former seat of Bendigo East. And Lionel Richie is finally on the mend. He's been released from hospital after having precautionary cardiac tests. Nova Sport, furnish more, spend less on quality furniture at a fraction of the price at Casey Furniture Warehouse. 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Jack Ginnivan has now recovered from that back problem and is back in the Hawthorn team for tonight's qualifying final against Frio in Perth. The Dockers recalling four players, including Murphy Reid, from a groin problem. And North Melbourne is defending its decision to sack the coach, Alistair Clarkson, saying the club needs a new direction, new leader, who can deliver a modern game plan. And you're up to date on Melbourne's Nova 100.
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4: Wow, good morning, Melbourne. Still to come, we're going to catch up with Nick the Wizard Watson. He's over in Perth ready to take on Fremantle.
1: Up the Hawks.
4: Watch out for Wharfie time.
1: If you are living in Victoria today and you're barracking for Fremantle...
4: shame on you.
1: Shame
32: well,
1: on you.
32: The lovely Alicia Loxley, who presents the news on Channel 9, yeah. Her husband and her kids are all little Dockers.
1: You know what? I thought they were back to North Melbourne.
4: She can do better.
32: No. She's
4: can do
32: a better. Saner. and their Dockers.
1: Yeah,
32: they
1: love
32: it. Love the purple haze.
0: Family's got to go on the bin.
32: Time to win some money.
1: Is he from Perth?
32: Yeah.
1: He's a nice guy.
32: We can go back there. Tara, good morning.
3: Good morning, everybody. How are we?
32: Time to win some cash, Tara, heading into the weekend almost.
1: Oh, you have a small business with your husband who's a tax agent.
0: Oh, God.
3: Yes, I know. He's a very boring individual.
1: But he keeps people out of trouble, doesn't he?
3: Yes, he does.
1: Yes, you need a good tax agent.
0: You've got to have someone responsible in the
1: circle. You up to date, Jace?
0: Okay, do you want to play for $5,000 this morning, I believe?
31: $5,000.
1: Now, Tara, it also says here that you have three kids. Whoops. 15 years old and 10-year-old twins. Now, I think you'll know this question because I've seen it. It's a $5,000 question and it's a ripper. I guessed it correctly, Tara.
0: Oh, this is gettable.
1: If you don't know, just have a very quick think and have a guess. Yeah. I've got a feeling it's going off today, Tara.
0: So do I.
3: Oh, God, I hope so.
1: Now, if you win the $5,000, is it tax deductible because it's a prize?
0: Look, there's no tax on it.
1: Oh, we love that.
0: Ask your husband.
3: Yeah, I'll make sure he gets it done good for me.
32: We'll put it in your bank account under lunch.
1: All right, Tara.
0: Also, remind me to get his number.
1: Here's the $5,000 question. It's lined up, ready to go for you. If you don't know, have a guess.
0: Nervous.
1: I got this one.
0: Nervous.
1: Good luck.
0: You can do this. Tara, remember, you need to answer within the 3 seconds, all right?
3: Okay. Yep, done.
5: Which company owns the streaming platform Twitch?
6: 3, 2, 1.
3: Meta.
1: Meta. I would have accepted it if it was right, but it's Amazon.
3: Ah.
1: Amazon. I thought you might have been across that with 15 and 10 year olds.
3: Thanks anyway, guys.
1: Oh, sorry.
0: Oh, you're a good sport. No. Thanks for giving it a crack. Say hi to your husband for us. Yeah. He sounds like a hoot.
32: Jace will see him soon.
3: Sorry. Okay. Hit us up if you need help.
1: give her a ring. He needs help. Kev, what you wish for, Tara.
0: Yeah.
1: What's the best thing you can deduct when it comes to tax, do you think?
0: Stop.
1: What? It's a serious question.
0: Okay.
1: I was asking Tara, what's the best thing you can deduct?
3: I'm not a tax agent, but I'd let you deduct whatever you like.
1: Get a queen. Yes.
0: Hey, guys, coming up, we've got tickets to the sold-out NFL match at the MCG. Thanks to the crew at Visit California. Shout out to them. Before we get to that, though, we're crossing to WA. Nick Watson from the Hawthorn football team, or club, joins us after Alex Warren here on

0: weekend, Alex Warren played Brisbane last night. Robert Irwin got to hit the confetti button.
1: Oh, my God. How good was that? And then Robert Irwin did the worm.
0: No one does the worm like Robert Irwin. He's very good.
2: He's so very good. So is Alex Warren, by the way.
0: It is 19 past 8 here at Nova.
3: And he's talking kick for the wizard. Cast a spell over the...
4: We're talking to the wizard. The wizard called Nick from the Hawks.
0: And he joins us now from WA. Hello, Wiz.
1: Hello, Wiz.
5: Hello, everyone.
0: How are we feeling?
5: Good. Nice and tired this morning, actually.
1: Yeah, you are. It's different. You jet lagged. You get jet lagged going to Perth.
5: Yeah. I didn't sleep on the flight either, which doesn't help. So,
1: talk us through the flight, though, because obviously this is a big game for you guys. Were you on a private charter or did you have punters on the plane too?
5: No, it was a charter, which was good. So,
1: that's good. So you
5: went to the back of the flight and just parked up.
2: Oh. And you're joining us from your hotel room this morning, Wiz. Do you...
5: Yeah.
2: Now, it would be... Back in the day, you had to share a room. Do you get your own room?
5: Yeah, own room.
2: Oh, yeah. Who's the last person you'd want to share a room with, especially ahead of a big final?
5: Blake Hardwick. He's pretty messy.
0: So. Is that is he? Oh, okay. Do you keep a clean room, do you?
5: I try to.
0: Yeah, right.
1: I can imagine that. So if you took a charter flight just with the Hawks team and players, what do they serve you? Because I imagine you're not getting the standard, like, Pringles and a coffee. It's a long flight. What's on the menu on a charter flight over to Perth?
5: Well, our dietitian actually gives us food at the airport for dinner. So we had food there waiting for us, which was good. And then there's, like, popcorn and stuff on the flight. So
1: you eat before you fly.
5: Yeah, and we have our own food on the flight. Like, our dietitian brings a big stack of food, which is nice. And
2: like apples and everyone's stuff. Good.
5: Oh. Yeah.
1: Right. What sort of food?
5: A few muesli bars, popcorn. What else is in there?
2: You're not getting the chicken and the beef.
5: Nah.
2: Okay. Before we go forward with the footy, let's go back because as we anticipated, as we spoke about on the show, you are now an All-Australian officially, we can say it.
0: Well done,
2: congratulations,
0: brother.
2: Our boy Nick Watson.
1: Well
2: I mean,
1: done,
2: we
1: Wiz.
2: Always knew it was a formality, but how does it feel to be an All-Australian?
0: What a moment.
5: Nah, it was a good feeling. Took my dad on the date for that night. He was my date, so he enjoyed being there. It was a good night. Obviously, it's something that you want to achieve when you're younger, so it's good to get that off the belt and focus on finals now.
1: Now, your dad being a Collingwood supporter, was there anyone he was excited to meet?
2: Oh, yeah. Selfies.
5: I told him to keep it tame. I didn't want dad just roaming around.
0: Where are we at with Mum and the Brownlow? Is she still on the cards to possibly go?
5: Yeah, she told me yesterday that she actually wants to come. So
1: you've got your invite because the invite's only been out this week, right?
0: Yeah, you got an invite?
5: Yeah, I got the invite. So, and then I sort of mentioned it to Mum, but I was like, you might not like all the cameras in your face. And then she goes, I want to go once, maybe before you get a girlfriend. So
2: did you tell her that Lauren would happily take her shopping?
1: Yeah, we'll get her a glove.
5: I haven't told her that yet, but I'm gonna have to now.
2: That's a bone.
1: Yeah, we'll help her with the stylist and all the bits and bobs.
2: All right. Yeah. Well, before the Brownlow is this big match tonight. It is the Dockers you're taking on. I mean, there's been a lot said in the lead up about Wharfie time, right? And I know a lot of your teammates have been asked, your coach has been asked about Wharfie time. How do you counter it, or how have you tried to counter it?
5: The media did hype it up a bit too much, I reckon. We do obviously talk about it because that's how we lost basically last game we played them over here. So we did talk about it a bit and just prepare for it, but I feel like we do that with any team. When we go into a hostile environment like Frio, we prepare in different ways, and obviously that got us last time. So we watched that back and thinking of better ways to approach it, and hopefully we can hold on a win.
0: I remember you came in just after that match and you were saying you sort of got thrown by it. I mean, that was earlier in the season. Now you're well aware of it.
5: Yeah, yeah. I mean, it's not too bad as a forward line. It's more the backs that have to cop it all. So, it was actually – it was pretty cool because I'd never really heard of that before.
2: Ridiculous, Wiz. Wharfie time. Like, how stupid.
0: Don't let it rattle you. It's bloody stupid.
1: Hey,
5: yeah, we no one heard of it before our game, and then obviously the bell started ringing. everything started going on, and we just looked around, going, "What's going on here?" But no, it's actually pretty cool to be honest. They do it well.
1: Wiz, you played in Perth not on the weekend, but the week before. Is that helpful going into a big final like this, having just run around on that field? Like, do you watch those games back and work out how everything works at Optus Stadium?
5: Yeah, I felt like it was good. We sort of came up 2 days prior, sort of similar to what we're doing now. So it has helped us. I feel like that was a bit of a dress rehearsal before this. So, it's good. Obviously staying at the same hotel as well, just in the same routine as last time. So it does help a bit. But didn't help that it was raining last time, so we couldn't really play the way we wanted to play. But
0: it does help. What's the weather for tonight in WA?
5: It looks cloudy at the moment.
0: Yep.
5: I was expecting nice sun, but Melbourne was treating us the last couple of days. So.
0: Yeah, it was.
1: There might be a little bit of rain around.
0: I was talking to a mate of mine in WA yesterday, actually, and he said the town is walking around like they've already won the flag. Oh. Have you guys felt that between the airport and the hotel at all?
5: It was pretty quiet at the airport because it's nice and dark here, so everyone's asleep. But I'm sure I'll see a bit of it today.
0: Yeah.
5: Last time we're up here. They're all walking around. There's stuff everywhere on buildings. And yeah,
0: give them a reality check tonight, brother.
2: Hey, so we've got a pretty good track record when it comes to footy guests and premierships.
0: We do.
2: 2021.
1: Can't say that now.
2: We had Christian Petrarca and the D's got up.
0: Yeah.
2: In 2023, we had Mason Cox and the Pies got up. It's been a little bit thin since then, but I think, Nick, you're our man this year. It's the year of the Hawk, 2026. I'm not going to ask you... if you can win the premiership, but are you feeling the belief for you? Do you feel like you're sort of ready to do some real damage?
5: Yeah, well, it's a good luck charm for my games this year being on here. So hopefully that's into the premiership. But no, we do feel the belief. Obviously, we strive to be a top four side and a double chance. The last two final series, we haven't had a double chance and we've made it to semis and prelims. So now we've got that double chance, which is good. And we've set ourselves up for hopefully a good postseason.
1: But the double chance doesn't mean you go into it not at 100%, right?
5: Yeah, no, it's definitely not. We believe we can beat anyone anywhere, so hopefully that starts tonight and, hopefully give them a good knock.
2: Give him a good knock, Wiz.
0: Yeah. Can you have a chat to him about this stupid bloody start time? It's very late for us back here in Melbourne.
1: It's only half an hour.
5: Yeah, we're 8:10 in Melbourne.
1: Yeah, it's all right. We're going to live a little. It's Thursday night. Let's go.
0: Give him a good hard knock tonight, mate. We hope you guys come home with the win.
2: Hey, Wiz, just quickly, who travel family-wise, friends, who's over there?
5: I just got mum. Mum's just come over by herself, but if she's hanging out with a few of the parents.
0: Does she get to come over on the flight or has she got to chuck on?
5: She was over this morning. She came over with a few other mums and dads.
0: Really?
1: I love that. I love the mums and dads getting around it. It's so good.
2: Does she get rowdy? You probably wouldn't know because you haven't sat with her.
5: She did once, and I said, if you do that again, you're banned from games.
0: Let's see it tonight on Roaming Brian, please.
1: We've got to get her
5: you
1: on.
5: You would not be saying that.
0: Yeah, we've got to get her on Roaming Brian.
1: Word her up, Wiz. We want her on our show.
2: Good luck, Wiz. We love you, mate.
0: We love you, mate.
5: Thank you.
0: Good luck tonight.
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8: A crash in Lyndhurst on the Western Port Highway northbound at Thompson's Road has traffic building in both directions as people slow down southbound to have a look. Emergency crews are on scene. Reports of a crash in Atwood on Mickleham Road southbound just before the Tullamarine Freeway has traffic building as well. Also, that burst water main in Bentley East on Warrigal Road northbound at High Street still causing delays. Speeds are down to 40. The left-hand lane is blocked. Milwaukee's outdoor power-up three-day event is on now. 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Plenty of showers about today. Top of 17 on the way right now. It's 11 degrees on Melbourne's over 100.
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0: Touchdown! Guys, we've got to do some pretty amazing stuff together over the last... How many years have we been together?
2: Oh, well, I've lost count. Is that a test?
3: This is our sixth year, next year I'm due for the 7-year itch.
0: Right.
3: See you, suckers. I'm out of here. Two new
0: boys. This is our 6th year. What? Right. Out of last 6 years...
2: How long do most marriages last?
3: 7-year itch, Clint. It's a thing. Okay. It's real. And I'm getting it. Pull your socks up, lads.
0: What? No, I'm going to let that one go through the wicket keeper.
2: What do I get in the divorce?
0: Me.
2: Oh, no.
3: You can choose your favourite parent. Oh. Whose house do you want to live at, Clint? Mine or Jason?
0: I don't know if you'll take him and the baby.
3: Oh, that'd make me grandmother. No thanks. You can go with your father.
0: Oh, just like that. Oh, what's another kid?
2: Exactly.
0: I got to say, last 6 years been together, we've got to do some pretty cool stuff. When we got to take the show to California, It was amazing. We got to check out some incredible locations and we got to go to the Super Bowl.
2: Yeah.
0: And Melbourne's going to experience it next Friday at the MCG, LA Rams versus San Francisco 49ers.
2: I'm so excited. I've pulled on the 49ers jersey already in preparation. It fits me well. I've really filled it out since my gym days.
0: Guys, it is sold out. But we can get you in. Let's go to the phones.
2: Hello, Shannon.
4: Hi.
2: Hey, you got anything to do next Friday?
4: Oh, man. I hope so.
3: Wait, are you actually American? Or are you putting on an accent?
4: I am.
3: You're American?
2: Where in America are you from?
4: Well, I'm from New York.
0: Yep. I'm walking here.
3: Okay, so you'd love to get a little taste of America here in Melbourne. Would you like to join us at the NFL? Thanks to our friends at Visit California. Let's go. You're coming with us.
4: Woo!
2: How cool is that? Who are you going to take?
4: This time around, probably the Niners.
2: Oh, okay. Yeah, cool.
0: So let me translate. Did you mean what guest?
2: Yeah. You got a guest you'd like to take along?
0: What guest would you like to take? It's translation.
3: Sorry. We're speaking Australian.
0: Australian. Yeah. Who do you want to take to the game?
4: I'll be taking a local. I'll take a friend of mine.
3: Right, I'll take a local. Go. Right.
0: And
2: thanks, Shannon.
0: She's going to take a friend.
3: I love American accent.
2: I do too.
3: Instantly, I think you're cooler.
0: Guys, it is the LA Rams versus San Francisco 49ers.
3: Oh, stop. No, not you.
2: No.
0: If
3: you're not cooler the way you said 49ers.
2: 49ers.
0: If you miss them at the MCG.
3: Oh, my God. No, do the whole thing. Come on, do it in American accent.
2: Here we go.
0: It's the LA Rams versus the San Francisco 49ers. If you miss them at the MCG, why not see them on their home turf in California? The ultimate playground.
3: You sound like...
2: It's like he's...
3: The ultimate playground. You sound like Elmer Fudd.
2: Yeah, no, he's voicing commercials for Lone Star.
3: the ultimate playground.
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3: That's not a Californian accent, though. In fact, I don't know what that was.
2: Yeah, it was like the Beverly Hillbillies.
3: Do you know what? You should do it like that.
0: California.
3: Every time.
0: Visit California.
2: Beverly.
1: Yeah. 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
14: 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Good. Different. A truck has broken down on the Westgate outbound at Greed Parade. One lane is closed. Speeds down to 40. Another breakdown on the Tullamarine Freeway. City bound before Footscray Road. One lane closed there. Speeds down to 40 as well. Receiving reports of a crash in Atwood on Mickleham Road southbound before the Tulla Freeway. Renovating. 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Plenty of showers about today. Top of 17 on the way right now. It is 11 degrees on Melbourne's Nova 100.
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2: Clint Stanaway with you. A man is fighting for life after he was injured in a firebombing in Melton. He was found with severe burns outside a tobacco shop early this morning. A man in his 50s has passed away after an incident at an Epping home. He was rushed to hospital with upper body injuries but couldn't be revived. A woman from the property now assisting police with their inquiries. A new drug treatment hub is set to open in the city before the end of the year. The Flinders Street facility will trial a powerful opioid for people battling heroin addiction. One Swans player has been cleared as VicPol continue its investigation into allegations of sexual assault at the Pullman Hotel. And George Clooney is being honoured with a Lifetime Achievement Award at the Venice Film Festival. The Oscar winner has joked it probably means he's getting on a bit, but he says he's happy to take it. Nova Sport. Guinea has recovered from a back injury and returns the only change to the Hawks heading west for tonight's qualifying final against Fremantle. The Dockers have recalled four key players, including Murphy Reid. And Alex the Demon Demonor has finally advanced the second round of the US Open with a straight sets win in a rain-delayed opening round match. And you're up to date on Nova 100.
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0: Welcome. Morning, Melbourne. It is just gone 8:15.
3: So a bit of a peek behind the curtains. We often tell Jay, stop fiddling with your microphone.
2: You play too much with it.
0: No, don't.
3: And he says, I don't touch it.
2: He swings it
3: around all morning.
2: He's broken his mic.
3: And now he's on a handheld mic because he has fully
2: snapped
3: it off.
0: It's actually broken off the hinge. Yeah.
3: Because you play with it the whole time. And then he says, why does everyone keep moving the microphone? It's always loose.
2: You've actually ripped it clean off.
3: They're all giving us thumbs up.
0: We're going to need some maintenance in the studio too, please.
2: No, you have to hold it for the rest of the day. No,
3: I agree.
2: All of tomorrow as well.
0: I'm roaming Jace. Like Brian.
3: Except you've got a...
2: You're still connected.
3: The irritating thing about it is you've got about a 15-centimetre cord.
2: You can't actually move it.
0: Hey, guys,
3: is it
0: true, the stupid news that I heard yesterday regarding...
2: You look like Elvis. Remember Elvis used to hold his microphone like that, singing?
0: Focus.
2: We're nothing but a hound dog.
3: Turn it upside down.
2: I'm crying all the time.
0: Guys, did you see the news yesterday?
3: You look like you're on 3AW.
0: Regarding the... thank you, Ross. Rachel, the news regarding, are we really moving the grand final next year?
3: Well, because Andrew Dillon came out and said no opening round. Hallelujah. No opening round.
2: Oh,
3: hallelujah.
2: He's finally listened to the fans.
3: Good on you. He's listened to us.
2: Yeah, of course.
3: And then what else happened? Oh, then they said, so the grand final, for the way it's working,
2: it'll be
3: in October.
2: Because the NFL is playing here again next year. So they have to pivot. They need to move it back. So there's not the scheduling issues.
3: And you know what we said? Won't somebody think of Mike Brady?
0: One day.
3: He's going to have to write a new song.
0: Well, you're going to have to let him know. He joins us next.

0: This is Nova 100. You're on the air with Jace, Lauren and Clint. It is just gone 10 to 9. So news broke yesterday.
1: Hang on, just quickly. Jace has lost control this morning because he wiggled his microphone around so much he snapped it off. So now we've got our Irish producer, Jazz, on the panel.
0: Hello, Jazzy.
2: Hello.
1: Controlling everything. And Jace, who normally does all the buttons and the...
3: Don't get away from me.
4: Clint, stop touching me.
1: You're rattling that microphone.
5: You're far
1: too
5: close and you're on my person.
1: Yeah, so he's lost all control.
5: Unnerving.
1: We could talk about whatever we want. And he can't mute us.
5: Oh, he can't.
0: My God's quite lazy over this side of the desk. I just don't have to hit anything.
1: Well, let's see how well the panelling goes in this segment.
5: You need to be more intellectual over this,
1: Jason.
5: Side.
0: Oh, please.
1: Much smarter.
5: All right, you were talking about Mike Brady because his classic "One Day in September." It'll need to be reshaped.
1: Because they're moving the grand final to October. And won't somebody think of Mike Brady?
0: I feel like Mike should have been consulted. He joins us now, Mike Brady. Good morning.
6: Good morning. I'm a broken mic.
5: We feel for you,
1: Mike. This is a travesty. Did the AFL come to you and say, mate, you're going to have to write a new song?
6: Oh, no. I broke out in cold sweats when I heard it because many years ago I did it one day in the September change. I changed it and I sang "One Day in October." The footy's nearly over and I got hate mail.
0: Really?
6: I got people ringing me and saying I should have been killed at birth.
0: Jesus.
1: For singing, what was it? "One Day in October."
0: Can we
5: the
0: try it?
5: The footy's nearly over.
0: Hey, Mike.
6: They hated it.
0: I've got the song here, right? Let's see if Mike can fill the gap. Just play that little bit, Jess. Oh, missed the gap there, yes. Mike.
6: I'd go, "One day in October, I've got a dog named Rover."
1: That's good. Then seriously, Mike, I mean, there's something wrong with this city if the grand final's in October.
0: Don't mess with tradition.
5: Are you okay with it? Are you going to be able to make the suitable adjustments?
6: You know, it's their game,
5: yeah.
6: But I don't think they'll want me to sing something that rhymes with October. So if I get it last to sing it, I'll probably just sing "One Day in September." Why not?
1: You can't be changing.
0: 100%.
1: Do you know what? They should roll you out for the whole final series as well, so you can really just bang it out in September.
5: Now, Mike,
0: make some coin.
5: How are you feeling? Because are you match fit? Are you ready to roll? Because it's your favourite time of year. A bit like Mariah at Christmas.
1: It is.
6: I think my bank manager likes this time of year better than I do.
1: Yeah, you can pay the mortgage in
6: September.
0: Have to do the actual work. Speaking of which, Mike, you have been our special guest at our grand final breakfast for a number of years. Mm-hmm. We are going to be putting on our grand final breakfast again. We're going back to the Sporting Globe. We would love you to be a part of it, sir.
6: Oh, I love it. It's such a great vibe, that breakfast. You know, everybody's smiling. It's a really happy day. And last year, it was no different. It's same venue this year again.
1: Yeah. The Sporting Globe. We'll have you there, Mike. Yeah. We would love you to join us. And it is in September. And next year, we'll bring our Grand Final Day breakfast forward so we can have you.
0: Yeah, again. Good call. There you go. Yeah. So we'll see you then, Mike.
6: I'm looking forward to it. And thank you very much for having a chat. I really love
1: My heart.
0: You were the first one we thought of.
1: Yeah. Won't somebody think of
5: Mike
1: Brady?
5: The same.
1: Andrew Dillon.
6: "One Day in October."
1: Do you actually have a dog called Rover?
6: No, I made that up.
0: We'll get him a dog. Get him a dog.
1: You're a dog for next year.
5: Thanks, Mike
0: Brady. Good on you, mate. We'll see you at the grand final, Brecky.
6: Thanks, guys. See you soon. Bye-bye.
0: It is just gone 6 to 9. This is Nova.
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9: Plenty of breakdowns this morning. One on the Tullamarine Freeway, citybound before Footscray Road. One lane closed there. Speeds down to 40. One on the Westgate Bridge. A truck, mind you, outbound to Greek Parade. One lane is closed. Speeds down to 40 there as well. Another breakdown in Forest Hill on Springvale Road, northbound to Canterbury Road. The left-hand lane is closed. Speeds down to 40 there as well. A burst water main in Bentley East. Still hydrating Warrigal Road, northbound at High Street. The hunt is on. Emmy Rossum stars in Furious, a gripping new thriller where an FBI agent's pursuit of a serial killer turns dangerously personal. Now streaming on Disney Plus. Plenty of showers about today. Top of 17 on the way. Right now it's 11 degrees on Melbourne's Nova 100.
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0: Good morning, Melbourne. This is Nova 100. You're on the air with Jase, Lauren and Clint. It's just gone 9:03.
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2: Father!
1: Jase, Lauren and Clint's Father's Day.
3: Hi, hungry.
4: I'm Dad.
0: Hey, Dad. The Beehive Hotel, a Hawthorne pub with great food and a place for the people. Do they have one of those little courtesy vans that drop you home? You know how some of the bowls clubs have?
5: It's called an Uber, Dar.
3: They don't, but I can organise one for you.
0: Thanks, Clint.
3: No worries. We're going to head there tomorrow. We've got a great guest list.
5: I'm looking after your elders. That's nice.
3: Yeah, I know. You know, someone needs
0: home
3: to take care of him.
5: Someone's going to have to put him in a car.
0: Where am I?
3: But it's one of the great Melbourne pubs, and we've got a great menu for you. We've got a great guest list, a VIP guest as well.
0: Yes, Jack Crisp
3: from the Collingwood Football Club, who's a father of his own.
0: Good lad too. Good lad. Has he got a spot on the courtesy bus?
3: Yeah.
0: Great.
3: Yeah,
0: awesome.
3: Well, he might be still a bit sore from Mad Monday.
0: Hey, this Father's Day, take a job off Dad's list so he has more time to do the things he loves. Just head to airtasker.com and buy a gift card today. All right, let's offload some invites.
3: Let's do it. Go for it, Lauren.
5: Let's go to Anne. Good morning.
6: Hi.
5: Who would you to send to our Father's Day lunch? We're great. Thanks, Anne.
6: I'm nominating my fiancé, Brett.
5: Oh, what sort of dad is he?
6: He's the best dad. Very hands-on. He'll do the school and the kindy run morning and afternoon when he's available, of course.
0: Yep.
6: And they'll go for bike rides. He'll cook dinners and all sorts of
5: Does
6: stuff.
5: Does he deserve a day out on us?
6: Absolutely.
0: Done.
5: Awesome. 100%.
3: Well,
6: yeah.
3: Consider it done. You're coming along.
5: We'll see Brett there.
6: Amazing. Thank you so much.
0: No worries.
3: All right, we've got another one to offload now.

0: to you, Tammy from Mernda. Hello.
1: Hi.
0: Who's the special dad in your life?
1: My husband and his dad.
0: Oh, that's nice. Father-son duo.
2: I love
3: this.
2: Love that.
3: This is great.
0: Do they like a pub lunch?
1: Who doesn't like a pub lunch?
3: Yeah, good call. Tell us about your hubby. You got a couple of kids?
1: We have two kids.
3: Yeah, awesome.
1: Right. Both in primary school.
2: So dad and grandpa, are they off the hook
1: for
2: tomorrow? Do they have to be home by a certain time?
1: Yes. No, they're fine. They can do as they please.
2: Oh, you heard it here first, lads. Well done, Tammy.
3: I'm going to put you on the phone to my wife. And what's their relationship like? Pretty tight?
1: They're pretty close.
3: I love that.
1: They're good peeps.
3: You know what? That'll be nice, dad and son, hanging out together. Well, you know what? Tell them they are in. An invite coming your way.
1: Great. Thank you so much.
3: No worries. We will see them tomorrow at the Beehive. Cannot wait.
4: Thank you for being a friend.
3: That is it, guys.
0: Now, Jace's power vacuum has gone because he's not hitting the buttons this morning.
2: Oh, yeah.
0: He's
2: Jace snapped
0: changed
2: his
0: spots
2: microphone
0: and
2: off.
0: He hates it.
3: No, it's all right.
0: You're doing
3: nice.
0: A lot of pointing. You like it.
2: So Jazz is paneling
0: traffic
2: for
0: controller.
2: Us. He stomped around there like he ran. I've never seen him run.
0: Look at him. He doesn't know what to do with his hands.
3: I've done this for 28 years and I've always paneled. Yeah. So I'm not hitting the buttons, producer Jazz is, because someone broke
2: smooth.
3: My microphone.
0: Being very smooth.
2: Someone broke your microphone. The man cannot take responsibility for anything. You snapped
3: I
2: it.
3: I broke
2: clean,
3: the microphone.
2: Thank you.
3: I broke
2: snapped
3: it.
2: Snapped it off himself.
3: Yep, they don't make them like they used to.
2: Don't fix it for tomorrow. I want Jazz paneling tomorrow. I just want to
0: no,
2: see
0: no,
2: Jazz.
0: No.
3: You know what?
0: No,
2: he's like happy feet. He's literally just stomping.
3: When
2: on
3: we were growing up,
0: he's too close.
3: You'd buy a microphone when we were growing up and it'd last your lifetime. Now, things just break. It's like appliances
2: actually,
3: at home.
2: The microphone works. You snap the stand, bro.
3: Again, they don't make the stands like they used to.
0: You ripped it clean off.
3: Hey, guys, that is it. We are out of here. Have a great day. Good luck to the Hawks tonight.
0: Oh, it's a huge match for the Hawkies.
3: Big
2: Come
3: one.
2: On, Hawks.
0: Yeah, forget
3: I
0: about Warfie time. Ditch that.
2: What's wrong?
3: I was a little worried when we spoke to Nick Watson. He was like, you know, we got two bites at the cherry.
2: No, he
3: like,
2: didn't say that at all.
3: No, but it was just, you know, alluding to like, you know, we've got a backup if we
2: no,
3: lose
2: No, he didn't
3: tonight.
2: Say that at all. I said, do you think about that backup? He said, absolutely not. We are planning to win. I don't think he said we've got two bites of the cherry once, did he?
3: He alluded to it.
2: Did he, Clint?
0: Do you know what?
3: Pick a side, Clint.
0: What?
3: Pick
0: what do
3: a
0: you
3: side.
0: Mean?
2: Did he actually
0: I'm
2: say
0: tipping,
2: we've got
0: Clint?
2: Two bites of the cherry?
0: I'm tipping the Hawks to
3: what
0: win
3: What did he
0: tonight.
3: Say, Clint?
0: He said...
2: Did he say I've got two bites
0: he
2: of the
0: said
2: cherry?
0: That
3: Stop
0: if
3: sitting
0: they
3: on the fence,
0: win,
3: Marsha.
0: If they win three matches, they'll get their hands
3: oh,
0: on the Premiership
3: God,
0: Cup.
3: Oh, God,
2: actually. Did he? No, did he actually say it?
3: Yeah,
2: I just,
3: Clint.
0: I don't believe so.
3: Are you bloody liar?
2: Okay, so I was right. Thanks, Clint. So. Everyone have a wonderful day.
3: You gutless little man. You gutless.
0: See you tomorrow, Melbourne.

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3: 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A crash in Lyndhurst on the Western Port Highway northbound after Thompson's Road is causing traffic to build. Emergency crews are on scene. A truck has broken down on the Westgate outbound to Greek Parade. One lane is closed. Speeds are down to 40. Another breakdown on the Tulla Citybound before Footscray Road. One lane closed, speeds down to 40. 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Plenty of showers about today. Top of 17 on the way right now. It's 11 degrees on Melbourne's Nova 100.
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4: Good morning, Melbourne. Clint Stanaway with your latest news. A man's been airlifted to hospital with life-threatening injuries after he was found outside a burning tobacco shop in Melton today. The building was well alight when crews arrived and detectives are now investigating. Meanwhile, for a second time this week, a convenience store in Frankston has been hit by arsonists. A car was rammed into the store before it was set alight. Australia will send a team of specialist drone operators to Nepal to help with recovery efforts a week after those devastating flash floods. Family of the 38 Australians still missing are providing DNA samples as part of their search for answers. Tensions continue to rise in the Mideast, where the US and Iran have exchanged threats after some of the heaviest military action in weeks. And Dollywood will continue to honour Dolly Parton's dreams. Plans have been unveiled now for a waterfall and memorial to create a lasting tribute to the country music icon. Nova Sport Freo host Hawthorn in a qualifying final tonight. The winner goes straight into a prelim. Meanwhile, at Carlton, Will Hayward faces a fitness test on his injured ankle today as he desperately pushes for selection ahead of the Blues elimination final with the Cats tomorrow. And the Demon, Alex Demonor, through to the second round of the US Open after a straight sets win in a rain-impacted opening round match. And you're up to date on Melbourne's Nova 100.
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7: Footy tips in, qualifying and elimination finals kick off tonight with Dockers and Hawks. Come on, Hawthorn. Do it for Melbourne. I'm also going to get you in the running for Nova's Cash or the Cars. That's happening in the next 15 minutes. I'll tell you when to call first. It's coming down under.

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1: You're on Nova. You know Sienna Spiro? She gave us that song Material Lover. She wears this really cool beehive hairdo. You got to Google it. Anyway, she's got an incredible voice. Her fresh hit Great Expectation is playing after Savvy C. And 13 24 10. It's open if you want to give me a call. 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

Melbourne's Noble 100, good morning. All over my feed is videos of Rob Irwin on stage last night at the Brisbane Entertainment Centre with Alex Warren. Have you seen it? Rob got up on stage, they pushed the red button together that released the confetti cannon. Rob Irwin did the worm. Oh my gosh, so epic. Alex Warren is on his way to Melbourne now, performing Rod Laver Arena on Friday, Saturday and Sunday. If you're going, oh, I hope he brings out Rob again. Here is his brand new song to the Nova playlist.

0: Noah Kahan. Nova 100, he's touring. He's going to be here at the end of the month. I'm so excited. Also, because Somba has announced that he's coming down under. Tickets go on sale next week, and I'm already anxious thinking about queuing up for them. Let's get on some Somba once we check your roads. Ooh, a 9 minutes of the 90s.
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23: 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Tramworks remain Brunswick Sydney Road closed between Moreland Road and Albion Street. Given this and take Melville Road. Level crossing works as well. Dandenong Cheltenham Road closed between Foster Street and Hammond Road. Your best bet to avoid is the Dandenong Bypass. 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Partly cloudy today, a possible shower floating about, a top of 17 degrees. Right now, it's 13 degrees on Melbourne's Nova 100.
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